0: We give you thanks tonight, God, for all you've done in our lives and for all you're going to do. Hallelujah. Psalm 100 says to enter his gates with
1: thanksgiving.
0: What was that again? To enter his gates with
1: thanksgiving.
0: And his courts with
1: praise.
0: And that's what we're going to do here tonight. Hallelujah. God, how we thank you for what you've done in our lives. And tonight we want to thank you in advance for all you're going to do. We thank you for the healing that we do not yet see. We want to thank you for the financial provision that's coming. And by faith, we lift our voices and thank you tonight. We want to be thankful people, God. So we do it by faith tonight.

0: We give you thanks for all you've done and for all you're going to do. We've come to bless your name tonight, Lord.
1: Rise in the midst of your people. 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

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I thank you for giving us your word.

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0: We give you thanks tonight, God, for all you've done in our lives and for all you're going to do. Hallelujah. Psalm 100 says to enter his gates with
1: thanksgiving.
0: What was that again? To enter his gates with
1: thanksgiving.
0: And his courts with
1: praise.
0: And that's what we're going to do here tonight. Hallelujah. God, how we thank you for what you've done in our lives. And tonight we want to thank you in advance for all you're going to do. We thank you for the healing that we do not yet see. We want to thank you for the financial provision that's coming. And by faith, we lift our voices and thank you tonight. 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
0: 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Blessed be your name.
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1: 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He is my power. 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
0: people,
1: 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Together with my house, I am victorious. I'm not down. I am above. Because Jesus made me a conqueror in the name of Jesus. Give the Lord a mighty hand clap.
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1: Hallelujah.
0: Mukama yebazibu.
1: Praise be to the Lord.
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1: We are going to give in the house of the Lord.
0: Mulinya ya Mukama
1: Yesu. In the name of our Lord Jesus.
0: Akaungezi ka lero.
1: Today is evening.
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0: Mlinyeria mukama fe Yesu.
1: In the name of the Lord Jesus.
0: Hallelujah.
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0: for
1: your word, we thank you, Lord, because you have gotten our destiny. We thank you, Lord, you have permitted us to hear what we are hearing. We thank you, Lord, you lead our destinies
0: already.
1: We worship you with our substance, we worship you with the offertory. Take your glory, Lord. Take your praise to our
0: Lord.
1: We glorify you. You are worthy. You are worthy. You are worthy. You are worthy. You are worthy.
0: You are worthy.
1: As we are singing this song, you are going to come and give it.
2: Benjuba Jeva Sajegenda

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You are holy, our God who was. 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
0: 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No one is like you.
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0: 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You are worth the Lord. Our Lord.

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0: so
1: Lord.
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1: chitandika ne Israeli
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1: nga Katonda anatunyweza,
0: there must be a journey.
1: Waino kubeerawo olugendo.
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1: Oh Holy Spirit.
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0: Gabikule.
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0: Nsomesa.
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0: 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Amina.
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0: Hallelujah.
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1: where we've read.
0: Bible yagamba bweti.
1: The Bible says
0: when Israel went out of Egypt.
1: Israeli we yava mu Misiri.
0: Misiri nsi Katonda yajitonda.
1: Egypt is a nation the Lord created.
0: Ne Israeli yabera yo lwensonge mubendala.
1: But Israel was there for one or more reasons.
0: Obudde butuuka.
1: Time came.
0: Mukama nasitulo mutindo.
1: And then the Lord raised the standard.
0: Nasitulo endagano yakola ne Ibrahim.
1: Remembered the covenant he did with Abraham.
0: Naga abantu abo bajeyo.
1: Redeem those people.
0: Era ne bavayo.
1: And they all were redeemed.
0: Yordani ne ekola chi?
1: Jordan had it.
0: Eyo cheyakola yakala bukazi.
1: What it did, it dried
0: up. Buwaba okatonda kyakola.
1: Whenever the Lord is doing something,
0: akola ekintu echi yanamiriza.
1: He does something exaggerating.
0: Kati njagala nsoke njogere ku kintu ekyaletere eggulu okuyanamirira.
1: I want to talk about something that made the heavens be exaggerated. Nekirabika
0: ku nsinga kyamaanyi, kyamagero, kyabuyinza, kyakitiibwa.
1: And it was manifested on the earth very great, very marvelous, very big.
0: So each time God is bringing a transition,
1: buli Katonda wakola okukyusibwa,
0: there are mighty things that he does.
1: Waliwo ebintu ebikulu byakola.
0: When God was getting the children of Israel
1: Katonda
0: from Egypt,
1: Katonda ngajja abaana ba Israeli okuva
0: the was a shaking.
1: Waliwo okukankana.
0: The hand of God came out to heavy on Pharaoh.
1: Omukono gwa Mukama ne gutula ku Farao.
0: Until he released the people of God.
1: Era nata abana ba Israeli.
0: Hallelujah.
1: Amen.
0: Praise the Lord.
1: Kama yebazwe.
0: As if that was not enough.
1: Echo chali nga chitamala.
0: Judah was on his way to becoming a sanctuary of God.
1: Yuda yali mu lugendero lw'okubeera watukuvu wa Mukama.
0: Now when God wanted to make you a sanctuary,
1: Katinga Katonda yagala okufuula watukuvu we.
0: He did something so astonishing.
1: Waliwo ekintu kyakola ekyanamiriza.
0: That had never happened before.
1: Ekitabangawo.
0: Do you know what he did?
1: Omanyiche yakola.
0: He sent his only son.
1: Yasindika omwana wo omuyeka.
0: He sent his only son.
1: Yasindika omwana wo omuyeka.
0: Donna bakitegeera n'esooka kikubire mu ngalo tugende buziba.
1: You've not understood it but clap for God and then we go deeper.
0: Eggulu lyakiraba ne lyewuunya.
1: The heaven saw it and it was astonished. What is this?
0: Adide kabaka musindise munse dugala bweti.
1: He has bent our king to be taken to.
0: Bamalaika ne bavayo nga bayimba.
1: And the angels came about and singing.
0: Kubanga kabaka wechitibwa zalibwa kunsi.
1: Because the king of glory has been born on the earth.
0: Charite chiwulirwangako.
1: It had never been heard.
0: Ngatechiberangawo.
1: It has never happened.
0: Neba sebo neba nyabo.
1: But ladies and gentlemen,
0: wali wechatukawo.
1: There was something that happened.
0: Oruna ku Yesu wazalibwa kunsi.
1: The day Jesus was born on the earth.
0: Emunyenyezavu nama.
1: The stars bowed down.
0: Hallelujah.
1: Praise the Lord.
0: Ejeri abamalaika lyayimba ku nsikuno.
1: The angels sang on this world.
0: Ne Pharaoh nagamba ani azalibwa.
1: And then Pharaoh said, who has been born?
0: Abagezigezi ne bakimanya ne bakiraba.
1: The wise men saw it.
0: Ne bagamba kino kyamanyi tulina okukirabako.
1: This is great, we have to testify.
0: Ne banonya.
1: They sold.
2: Ne babale munyenye.
1: They counted the stars.
2: Omutukuvu n'abakulembera paka ebatuuka eri kabaka.
1: The Holy Spirit led them
2: unto
1: the king.
2: Nga basitudde zambu.
1: They were taking treasures.
2: Nga bakutte by'omuwendo.
1: They were holding treasures.
2: Kubanga bo babikulirwa.
1: Because they were revealed to.
2: Yesu teyali wa bulijjo.
1: That this was this unusual Jesus.
2: Omwana nazalibwa ne bamuwa zambu.
1: The child is born and is given gold.
2: Nze kyamagero kyenasooka okufuna.
1: The first miracle that I got.
2: Nga nakafuna mutabani wange asooka.
1: When I got my first born.
2: Twali mu ddwaliro.
1: We were in the hospital.
2: Omusajja n'ava mu district bagiyita ye Bugiri.
1: A man came from Bugiri.
2: Ngaze kulaba mutabani wange asooka.
1: Came to see my first born.
2: Era boyanda babwati.
1: And when he saw me.
2: Nalaba n'omwana.
1: And saw the child.
2: Nakwata munsa unaje emitwale eji.
1: Got money, brought 50,000.
2: Naunga.
1: I was astonished.
2: These ones have been coming,
1: they gave me 5,000. But he brought 50,000. I knew now the bills were settled.
2: Hallelujah.
1: Praise the Lord. I'm not saying that
2: 50,000
1: was too much.
2: Naye nakitunuuliranga nange sisobola kukyalira muntu ng'azadde mwana ebiseera ebyo.
1: By that time I couldn't visit someone who has given birth and give him or her 50,000.
2: Hallelujah.
1: Amen.
2: Oba yali 2010 na sijja. 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
1: Amen.
2: Naye wulira.
1: But hear this.
2: Bana abagezigezi.
1: These wise men.
2: Bajja n'ekyomuwendo.
1: They brought treasures.
2: Nga bakireetedde Kristo Yesu.
1: When they brought it for Jesus Christ.
2: Abaagalwa.
1: Brethren.
2: Teri mwana azaalibwa.
1: There is no one who gives birth.
2: Abagezigezi ne bava mu nsi y'ebuvanjuba.
1: And the wise men comes from the east.
2: Ne bajja mu Isirayiri.
1: They come to Israel.
2: Nga tewali kyamaanyi.
1: When there isn't anything mighty.
2: Hallelujah.
1: Amen.
2: So kakati olugendo tulutandise bwetuti.
1: So we've started this story like this.
2: Tuli ku lugendo lw'okukola ki?
1: We are in the journey of
2: olw'okunywezebwa.
1: Of establishment.
2: Hallelujah.
1: Praise the Lord.
2: Now if you are going to have a year of establishment,
1: bonabera nomwako gw'okunywezebwa.
2: We have to understand this concept.
1: Oyina okutegeera ekintu kino.
2: Bikula Yokana 3:16.
1: You open John 3:16.
2: Yokana 3:10 na meka.
1: John 3 what?
2: Kanyanjule bwanjuzi leero.
1: Let me just introduce today.
2: Wetunaatuukira.
1: By the time we reach.
2: Tuyina omwaka mulamba.
1: We have a full year.
2: Hallelujah.
1: Amen.
2: Mukama yebazibwe.
1: Praise the Lord.
2: Kati wulira olugendo lwaffe.
1: You listen to our journey.
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1: To have everlasting life.
2: Bassebo ne banyabo.
1: Ladies and gentlemen.
2: Olugendo lw'okukyusibwa.
1: The journey of transformation.
2: Lutandika na kwagala kwa Mukama.
1: Begins with the love of God.
2: Hallelujah.
1: Praise the Lord.
2: Teri muntu asobola kukyusibwa.
1: There is no one who can be transformed.
2: Nga Mukama tachikiriza.
1: When the Lord has not accepted.
2: Bwe yagala ensi.
1: How he loved the world.
2: N'awaayo omwana we.
1: He gave in his only
2: ensi
1: son.
2: Ensi gyategeeza bantu abali mu nsi.
1: The earth is saying are the people that dwell in the earth.
2: Bali mu nsi.
1: They are in the world.
2: Kubanga ensi gye balimu.
1: Because they world they
2: si mwe balina okuba.
1: That is not where they are supposed
2: to be. Balina okubeera mu nsi.
1: They are supposed to be in the earth.
2: Naye nga bakyusibwa.
1: But transformed.
2: Era Kristo atugamba.
1: And Christ tells us.
2: Mwe muli mu nsi.
1: That you're in this world.
2: Naye temuli baki.
1: But you don't belong to the world.
2: Kati ensi eno yonna.
1: So this old world.
2: Yayagalwa Katonda.
1: Was loved by God.
2: Kubanga mbi nnyo.
1: Because it is terrible.
2: Ekisa kyakanwa n'okwagala kwa Katonda.
1: The grace and the love of the Lord.
2: Kwe kukyusa ensi.
1: Transforms the world.
2: Okuyita mu bantu abagirimu.
1: Through the people that dwell in it.
2: Naye mirako ku kitundu ne mbagamba n'ensi mbi nnyo.
1: I told you this world is so bad.
2: Jo twabadde wano.
1: Yesterday we were here.
2: Ku Hope for New Life Church wabadde embaga.
1: Hope for New Life Church had a wedding.
2: Nayo nga batwagalayo.
1: But they wished us to be there.
2: Atenga big church e Kasubi,
1: even big church in Kasubi,
2: mukanisa,
1: in church,
2: nga mulimu omulambo,
1: there was a corpse.
2: Nayo nga twetaagisibwayo.
1: We were also supposed to be there.
2: Twabadde wano.
1: We are here.
2: Nga tujaguza amazaalibwa gwa Foundation of Truth.
1: When we were rejoicing over the
2: Foundation of Truth. Wabadde abaziika.
1: But there were people who were buried.
2: Kati ensi yetabudde tabudde bwete.
1: So the church is entangled.
2: Jajja w'omwana afa.
1: The grandmother is
2: dying,
1: but the grand is also giving birth.
2: You know,
1: someone is eating. Someone is taking it out.
2: The very time.
1: Mukasera ke kam.
2: Era Katonda atunulira ensi.
1: So the Lord looks at the world.
2: Ngajiraba ngekisasalala.
1: Seeing it as something that is
2: garbage. Kole njawulo maso ga Katonda.
1: The only that makes a difference before the Lord. If the worst becomes worse, you cannot see any good thing. I want you to be God if you just only look at the world like this in your hand. You see good and bad. What do you decide to do? You cannot be God.
2: Hallelujah.
1: Amen.
2: Neulira.
1: But listen.
2: Katonda okwagala kwe.
1: God is love.
2: Kwe kwabika kunsi.
1: Cover the world.
2: Nasindika omwana we muyeka gwe bayita Yesu ane.
1: And sends only his begotten son.
2: Nasindika Yesu Kristo.
1: Christ Jesus.
2: Ali okafirira ensi.
1: To die for the world.
2: Adira abali munsi.
1: To make these ones that in the world.
2: Adira abali munsi.
1: To make the ones in the world.
2: Abalete mu kanisa.
1: Bring them to church.
2: Munsi mulimwe kanisa ya Yesu.
1: The church, in the world there is church of Christ.
2: Hallelujah.
1: Amen.
2: Nyiriri nyinji nyoze tujja okulaba.
1: There are many scriptures that we will see.
2: Ezokubera mu kanisa ya Yesu.
1: First being in the church of Christ.
2: Kakati.
1: Now.
2: Chichi ne chikole njawulo.
1: This is what makes a difference.
2: Omuntu asobera okubera mu kanisa.
1: Someone can be in church.
2: Nga atali munsi.
1: But yet he's in the world.
2: Na yata chizibu nyo.
1: But it is so hard.
2: Omuntu okubera munsi.
1: For one person to be in the world.
2: Na ingire kanisa.
1: And enters the church.
2: Wate kukubera wo transition.
1: Why not kubera wo kuwanyisibwa?
2: Ngambira kwenye wate kukubera wo kuchusibwa.
1: There has to be transformation.
2: Hallelujah.
1: Amen.
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2: Bwe yakwate kubo.
1: When he took the journey.
2: Neve Misiri.
1: Went out of Egypt.
2: Neva wa.
1: Where?
2: Waduwe chatukawo.
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1: Was taken away from the foreign people.
2: Olo Yuda nali okafuka wema.
1: And then Judah became a tabernacle.
2: Hallelujah.
1: Amen.
2: Nafuka sanctuary.
1: It became a sanctuary.
2: And Israel became a dominion.
1: Era Israeli nefuga.
2: Kati Israeli.
1: Israeli.
2: Ye kanisa ya Mukama.
1: It is the church of God.
2: Je yafirira je yagala
1: that he loved and died for.
2: Bwe yali ekyali mu nsi.
1: When it was still in the world.
2: Yali tasobola kuba na dominion.
1: It couldn't have okufuga. No way.
2: Wabula yalina okukkiriza.
1: But it had to accept.
2: Na buli akkiriza.
1: And everyone who believes.
2: Ngali wano mu nsi.
1: Who dwells in the world.
2: Alyoka afuna obulamu obutagwa wabufunira eno.
1: Has to get internal life.
2: Wano tewali bulamu butagwawo.
1: You cannot get it from here.
2: Wano kavuyo.
1: There is confusion.
2: Mukama yebazibwe.
1: Praise the Lord.
2: Wano kavuyo.
1: There is confusion.
2: Kati omuntu ye kafuna obulamu.
1: Anyone who gets internal life.
2: Yasimatuka nava wano.
1: Goes away from this line.
2: Na ingire kanisa.
1: And enters into the church.
2: Awe tutandikira.
1: That is where we start from.
2: Mentality ya Misiri.
1: Endowoza of Israel.
2: Efa.
1: Comes.
2: Nechiuka.
1: Changes.
2: Omuntu bajja wano.
1: Anyone who comes here.
2: Naye ate kisobokera ddala.
1: But it is possible.
2: Okujja wano.
1: For you to come to church.
2: No journey mentality eno.
1: And you come with endowoza ya Misiri.
2: Bible cheve yogera mu Barumi 10.
1: That is why the Bible says in Romans 10:12.
2: Katutandikire uje bisokera 12 olunyo lusoka.
1: 12:1.
2: Egambe etya.
1: What does it say?
2: Jemvamba kolantia. Mbegayirira aboluganda.
1: I beseech you brethren.
2: Mukole mutya.
1: To give yourself.
2: Muwenga ye mibiri jamwe mujiwayo wa.
1: How do you give your bodies?
2: Mujitwale Israeli ne mujiwayo.
1: Do you take them to
2: the Oba mugena mu state house ne mujiwayo.
1: Or to the state house.
2: Muwenga yo ewa mukama wafe Yesu.
1: To our Lord Jesus Christ.
2: Ekijituwesayo.
1: Why do we give our bodies?
2: Alyoka tuchusa tujemu ensi.
1: For him to take away the world.
2: Atuyingize kanisa.
1: And takes us into the church.
2: Hallelujah.
1: Amen.
2: Ene kanisa tusobola jiberamu.
1: You cannot dwell in the church.
2: Ngochali no mubiri.
1: When you have your body.
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2: eno gye bayita ensi
1: this what they call the world
2: ye system y'omubiri efuga
1: it is the system of the body that governs
2: kyoyinajibuukamu
1: so you have to go out of it
2: okusobola okubeera mu kkanisa
1: for you to dwell in the church
2: makiyu
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2: Olinyiri walusoma?
1: Have you ever read that scripture?
2: Akomawo kutwala ki?
1: He comes back to take the church.
2: Etali ko bala wadde ki?
1: Without a wrinkle or spot.
2: Kakati fo kusobola okufuuka church.
1: For us to become a kanisa.
2: Tuina kukiriza.
1: We have to first believe.
2: Nabuli akiriza.
1: Whoever believes.
2: Akiriza kufeli omubiri
1: to die in the flesh
2: akiriza kuchusiwa bwongo
1: to be transformed mentally
2: akiriza kuchuka
1: to be transformed
2: akirizo chigambo cha katonda ne chimunaza
1: to believe the word of God and is cleansed
2: chebaito kukiriza Yesu
1: so that is why they call believing in Christ
2: hallelujah
1: amen
2: tuli ku lugendo lwa kunywezebwa
1: we are in the journey of establishment
2: olugendo lwa kunywezebwa lebaita the way of Christ the way of what
1: ekubo lya Kristo
2: the way of Christ Dear you know one
1: that is the way
2: omuntu yenna asimattukawa ne kanisa kambabulire
1: let me tell you even the church
2: nagoguba mugendo gukutwala mukubo
1: it is also the way let me tell you
2: kabudde bujagenda tenga sagala kulwawo nnyo
1: I don't want to take a lot of time
2: ndoza kamfundikire bwenti
1: let me conclude like this
2: olugendo lututwale wa Kristo
1: the way to Christ
2: ati luliwa na mukanisa
1: it is here in the church
2: bwetuma lokuchusiba ne tujeri Yesu
1: when we are transformed to come to Christ
2: tujja mukanisa
1: we come into the church
2: ati mukanisa Kristo mwatukolera mu omulimu
1: so in the church that is where Christ does a work in us
2: hallelujah
1: amen
2: aleta okutegeera
1: brings understanding
2: abese nyiri nazi soma kudujja Mukama ibazibwe.
1: Praise the Lord.
2: Aleto kuchiuka.
1: Brings transformation.
2: Akati okuchiuka kunoko na.
1: Now this transformation.
2: Nisa wazino chituliko.
1: Even now what we are on.
2: Tuli mu process echiuka.
1: We are in the process of transforming.
2: Okusobola okunywelezebwa mukubo lino.
1: For us to be established in this way.
2: Lino kubo wasebo ne banyabo.
1: Ladies and gentlemen.
2: Tedina ntandi kwa tedina nkomerero.
1: Doesn't have a beginning and the end.
2: Kubanga Yesu agambye nze kubo na mazima na chi.
1: Because the Bible say that I am the way the truth and the life.
2: Eri kitange wabulanga ayise mwani.
1: No one comes to me unless it passes through me.
2: Akati kambabuli eko wano.
1: Now let me tell you this.
2: Wajja mu kanisa.
1: You came to the church.
2: Ne wajja n'enkola yensi.
1: But you came with the earthly mind.
2: Tosobola kujinyweleramu.
1: You cannot
2: Tosobola kunywelera mu kanisa.
1: You cannot be established
2: ngoli n'enkola yensi.
1: When you have the works of the world.
2: Walokoka
1: you got saved
2: walina akawala mu P5
1: you had a girlfriend in P3
2: naye olumusajja mukuru okyakalowoozaako
1: you're still thinking about that you got married
2: oba wawasa
1: you got married
2: okyali kali akawala ke mwatulanga nako
1: but you're still thinking about the other boy or girl
2: tewachuka
1: you didn't change
2: ekirala
1: The other thing
2: Wajja mu kanisa
1: you came into the church
2: wolele gwanga
1: but you're still revenging
2: tosonywa
1: you don't forgive
2: olwana ntalu
1: you fight battles
2: omegana nono omegana noli
1: you fight with the other one
2: oli mu kanisa okuto situde
1: you're in the church holding
2: ene kanisa tojja kusobola jimiriramu
1: you'll never be established in this church
2: if you want what we call a transformation center or a transforming center
1: ngo yagala okuchusibwa
2: this is a transforming what center Hallelujah
1: Amen
2: Here
1: wano
2: bwova wano munsi
1: when you leave the world
2: enkola yensingo jeganye
1: and you denounce the
2: you come here
1: no genda wano
2: ngatomanyi
1: when you don't know
2: chevola bakristo teyatuita ngaba manyi
1: that is why that Christ didn't call us as people who know
2: yatuita
1: he called us
2: okutuyigiriza
1: to teach us
2: okola kutya ya tuito kutuyigiriza
1: he called us to
2: ya gamba,
1: be taught
2: mujejende
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1: at your age ku myaka gyo
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2: ate eno mu kkanisa bagamba batya
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2: bagamba batya fornication is a sin
1: obwenzi chibi
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2: paka Yesu gwe yaleta
1: until Jesus brings
2: bagamba batya
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2: tagna sister yava mu dwaliro
1: I have a sister
2: nga musumba results zizino
1: that these are the results
2: bangambi
1: they told me
2: ku myaka jange
1: at my age
2: bwe sizala
1: if I don't give birth
2: mpedde
1: I'm done
2: namugane oli mufumbo nti aa
1: are you married no
2: mukama ibazi
1: praise the lord
2: kati lindira mukama
1: now wait unto the lord
2: ali banga zino tuma zigenda kula
1: now they have told
2: zigenda
1: muga
2: zikule
1: let them grow
2: oba bazirongosa bakole ki
1: if they operate they operate
2: ata ina center akola mu banka
1: has money she
2: wants
1: the money she
2: is a big one big banker
1: munene mu bank
2: oba ki kiba kitufu akola mu banka
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2: afuna bukadde na bukadde
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1: That is when we are righteous before the Lord.
2: Mu Isaiah 5 munya.
1: Isaiah 54.
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1: That in righteousness you shall be established. Hallelujah.
2: Naye obutuukirivu.
1: But righteousness.
2: Bukuumibwa buli lunaku.
1: Is kept,
2: bukolebwa buli lunaku.
1: Is done always.
2: Ate
1: and
2: buvunanyizibwa bwaffe.
1: Is our responsibility.
2: Bible gamba nti gwa ina kyakute.
1: You who is holding something.
2: Wekume. Omubi alemekola ki?
1: For the devil not to snatch it away.
2: Labansija mangu.
1: I'm coming.
2: Nempera yange mungalo.
1: With my reward.
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1: Praise the Lord.
2: Bankole yakalala kamu.
1: Let me do something.
2: Wano tetunaba kwogerawo.
1: Here we've not talked about
2: one.
1: Here.
2: Bible ya Uganda.
1: The Bible says
2: Yokana
1: John
2: 18:15 bikulaka otwabe. 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
1: 15:18.
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1: The world becomes envious.
2: Ndi wajidukam.
1: That you let
2: no
1: it out.
2: Wa Yesu.
1: And you came to Christ.
2: Bobo yagala okukola olutalo.
1: If you want to do a war.
2: Ewamwe muchikeri abasamize.
1: In your clan with the sorcerers. If they know that you've gotten saved.
2: Bobo fuka mu seventh agenda.
1: If you're becoming a seventh Adventist, you go.
2: Bobo fuka mu agenda.
1: If you're becoming a Catholic, you go.
2: Ni bobo wasaze kubo nolokoka.
1: But if you decide to get saved.
2: Bobo tandisa olutalo.
1: That is a war.
2: Ne Bible tugambe ensiwe ekola ki?
1: But if the world hates you.
2: Mumanyenti yasoka nze.
1: Get to know that it hate me first.
2: Nogenda muchika.
1: You go into your clan.
2: Ne bakuyita musiru.
1: And they call you a fool.
2: Ako musiru ayambala nganze nagorora.
1: Does a fool dress like me?
2: No, simply we are having a different kingdoms. We are operating on a different levels. They cannot understand you.
1: Do you know wakabaka wanjawulo wetubera mutibaso akutegera?
2: Njewaliwo muyanze bana ngamba naye kakati.
1: There is someone who told me now you.
2: Mufuka jango ina bakazi bameka.
1: How many women do you have?
2: Na tosiri walanga mvubuka.
1: Don't be a fool like that.
2: Tobiranga abana bo mukazo omu.
1: Don't raise children with one woman.
2: Ne wakati ono.
1: Now this one.
2: Angamba sisiri walanga.
1: Telling me not to be a fool.
2: Ati wakatonda.
1: But with God.
2: Yatonda Adam nani.
1: Only created Adam and Eve.
2: Yesu wabasomesa ku bufumbo.
1: When Jesus is speaking about marriage.
2: Mateo 10 ga musajja kyavangale kani.
1: That the man will leave his
2: atia.
1: Home.
2: Negatene muchala we. Babiri ne bafuka atia.
1: Two will become one.
2: Kati atense gambo bobusiru.
1: And the world is saying that is foolishness.
2: Eno government indala.
1: This is a different government.
2: This is a transforming center.
1: Wano we wachusibwa.
2: Mulokole bolemwango okuchusibwa mu kanisa.
1: When you fail to be transformed from church.
2: Okutegera Katonda.
1: You understanding God.
2: Omanya anti bijja kuba bizibu.
1: You will get to know that things will be hard.
2: University je wajamu.
1: Here the university that you came
2: nuno ya Mukama
1: is to teach you the principles of God.
2: Hallelujah.
1: Amen.
2: Era wano.
1: Here.
2: Engule wegendo kusanga.
1: This is where you'll be crowned.
2: Mukama fajja kutikira engule wakola.
1: Our Lord will come and
2: wategira
1: crown you. You
2: understand
1: the will of God.
2: Hallelujah.
1: Amen.
2: Tujja kuogerako wano.
1: We shall talk about here.
2: Tudeyo ko wano.
1: And then we come back again.
2: Ate tutambulirengako na wano.
1: And we also go into
2: kubanga bikorebwa wano.
1: Where things are done here.
2: Biwetaga.
1: That is what you need.
2: Hallelujah.
1: Amen.
2: Biwetaga era customer lo kumanya anti wano wakuchusiza ngo oli wano.
1: After getting to know that you've been changed and you're there.
2: Binebya wano.
1: There he this has been
2: changed.
1: You don't need them.
2: Omubiri te gulina che gukola chi.
1: The flesh is not vital.
2: Omoyo yaleta chi.
1: It is the spirit that brings
2: buli ababera wano.
1: Whoever dwell here.
2: Tujja kudamu ndoza. Bana basande school balinza akantu kano. Ku Sunday twalibadde ne board, white board.
1: Sunday we would wish to be with the white board.
2: Kimanyi tubimanyi bya bulijjo.
1: I know these things are common.
2: Hallelujah.
1: Amen.
2: Ngambira kwenye nti bwatyo mukama bwe yayagala ensi.
1: How the Lord loves the world.
2: N'okuwayo n'awayo omwana we.
1: And he gave in his only son.
2: Buli amukkiriza.
1: Whoever believes.
2: Aleme okubula.
1: Will not get lost, but have everlasting life.
2: Oh, yes,
1: do you hearken to that point? Whoever believes.
2: Soko joba diseyo, baningiza lingiza ako. 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
1: 10 years.
2: Luko ze.
1: It has done a lot.
2: Mukama febazibwe.
1: Praise the Lord.
2: Bwe yayagala ensi n'okukola kutya.
1: How he loved the world and
2: soka we kubile kwa mungalo mukirasi tuvuddeyo. Tujja kuddayo ku Sunday. Thank you very much. Mukama yebazibwe.
1: Praise the Lord.
2: Mukama yebazibwe.
1: Praise the Lord.
2: Hallelujah.
1: Amen.
2: So this is what happens.
1: Kino kye kibaawo.
2: Obulamu bwonna buzaalibwa mukwagala kwa Katonda.
1: All the world is birthed by the will of God.
2: Olugendo nalo tutambula.
1: All the journey that we walk.
2: Lulina omusingi nga bakuyita kwagala.
1: Has a foundation called love.
2: Tewali kwagala kusinga kuno.
1: There is no love more than this one.
2: Omuntu okuwaayo obulamu bwe kulwaki?
1: Someone to give his life for someone.
2: Akati Katonda yawaayo obulamu bwe.
1: Now the Lord gave in his life.
2: Jukira olugero Mukama Fero yayogera.
1: Remember the story that the Lord told us.
2: Omugagga yalina ennimiro ye.
1: The rich man who had a vineyard. Who had a garden.
2: Na munsemu.
1: In the one world.
2: Naye naleka yabasajja bakola mu nnimiro ye.
1: But left men to cultivate in his garden.
2: Naye natumanga yaba abakozi.
1: But used to send workers there.
2: Bajeye bibala.
1: To get fruits.
2: Oba bajirabira bulungi.
1: Because they used to look for
2: bana bali munsine bakwatibwa obujja.
1: When these ones became jealous.
2: Niba yisanga bubi abantu bano beyatuma.
1: They started torturing these ones he sent.
2: Naye lwali lumu.
1: But one day.
2: Nagamba naye kantumeyo mutabani wange.
1: Said now let me see my son. If they see him.
2: Banamuwa respect.
1: They will respect him.
2: Bagambe boss aweleza na mutabani we.
1: Said the boss has sent his son.
2: Katibwe yatuka yo.
1: When he reached there.
2: Ku Sunday tujja kulusoma lero katuogere lwogere.
1: Sunday we shall read it.
2: Bwe yatuka yo.
1: When he reached there.
2: Abayayo manyiche baagamba.
1: Do you know what those people said?
2: Ono yagenda okusikira ennimiro eno kati tumufunye.
1: This one is going to inherit
2: Bosi,
1: this garden
2: now
1: we've got.
2: Ono tumukwata ne tumutte kitegeeza tuba tujiwambi.
1: If we kill this
2: ennimiro,
1: one the garden
2: ate boss ayina omwana ogu.
1: And the boss has only one son.
2: Obusika tubufunye.
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1: if they had got to know what their lord or master had
2: bali kozeki basubirwamu
1: they would have done the expected but they didn't know.
2: Hallelujah.
1: Amen.
2: Bwe tuba tuogera ku bigambo by'obwakabaka basebo ne banyina
1: when we are talking about the words of the kingdom ladies and gentlemen
2: tuogera kukuteekateekebwa
1: we are talking about preparation
2: what are we here for
1: chichechi tulese wano
2: bwe nukambuze wanani agenda okumala emyaka 12
1: who is going to spend 120 years here
2: nzine kyenda bwe njituukako saagala kweyongerayo
1: me I don't want to exceed 90 years
2: niwe bampadde kinana mugamba weebale.
1: Even if he gives me 80, I'll say thank you so much.
2: Waliwo abalongo be naziika bannaku ezi.
1: There are some people that I buried for 2 days.
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1: Now which gospel am I going to preach?
2: Ne ndyoka mbeera ku ntaana.
1: And then I went to the graveyard.
2: Ne mbagamba nti bano mumbalaba.
1: Now you see these ones?
2: Kyabawandiikibwako balina kubeera nnaku bbiri.
1: It is written upon them that they're supposed to spend 2 days.
2: Era bazeere yabayita.
1: They've gone to whom?
2: Nemba gamba kati mwabaliwo.
1: Now you who live.
2: Emyaka joli najo najo najo jachi.
1: Now the years that you have are for what?
2: Ajifunira muwa.
1: How does he gain from those years?
2: Hallelujah.
1: Amen.
2: Njagala kubuza kibuzo lwaleero.
1: I want to ask a question today.
2: Foundation of truth.
1: Omusingi ogwamazima.
2: Mukama atuwadde emyaka 10 mu kifo kino.
1: God has given us 10 years in this place.
2: Ejaki.
1: For what?
2: Jakulwanagana.
1: For battles.
2: Jakuyomba.
1: For quarrels.
2: Jakusika muguwa.
1: For pulling ropes.
2: Kwa kumusinza.
1: All for worship.
2: Kubanga ffe twali tutwagamba nti Mukama
1: because we say the
2: Lord, eno,
1: this house,
2: n'abanajiberanga mbona,
1: and the ones that dwell in this house,
2: n'abaliddawo,
1: even those that will come,
2: banasinzangani,
1: they will worship your holy name.
2: Mulinya lya Mukama fani.
1: In Jesus' name.
2: Katutandisa olugendo lwa myaka 10 nga lwakusinza lwakuweereza Katonda.
1: So we've started another journey of worship.
2: Ate kudala ki?
1: To the another level.
2: Tutandika na mwaka guno twagutandise.
1: We've already started with this year.
2: Hallelujah.
1: Amen.
2: Tutandise nga abaIsiraeli.
1: We've started like the Israel.
2: Bomo akogwa gutandika mugwa kusatu.
1: Because their year begins in March.
2: Kusatu babile mumekao. 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
1: But our year has begun.
2: Yoshua analyoka bagamba naye nze n'ennyumba yange tunaakolanga
1: tutya. And then Joshua said that me with my house we shall always serve the Lord. Amen.
2: Basebo ne banyabo.
1: Ladies and gentlemen.
2: Olugendo lwaffe olw'okunywezebwa.
1: Our journey of establishment.
2: Tutandise na kwagala kwa Katonda.
1: Has begun with the love of God.
2: Tutandise na kisa.
1: He has begun with grace.
2: Abefeso 2:6.
1: Ephesians 2:6.
2: Lwe lutwogerera ekigambo ekyo paka ku lwa 11.
1: Up to 11.
2: By grace we have been saved.
1: Oretsa twalokolebwa.
2: So that no one can boast.
1: Waleme kubeerawo yenyumiriza.
2: No one can boast.
1: Waleme kubeerawo yenyumiriza.
2: Kati tuli mu kanisa tujja tandikirawo mu wiki ejja bannange.
1: We shall start from there next week.
2: Linyala Mukama ffe Yesu.
1: In Jesus' name.
2: Onyinza okuba omaze emyaka 12-13 mu bulokozi.
1: You have spent 10, 20, 30 years in
2: Enjiri gye mbulidde oyinza okuba biwandiikibwa byonna wabirabako.
1: Maybe you've ever seen all the gospel that I've preached and the scriptures.
2: Nefunamu ekikwongerayo.
1: But get something that takes you
2: further. Webuze wentuuse ndiwa.
1: And also ask yourself, how much do I know?
2: Ngenda wa.
1: Where am I going?
2: Era kiki kyanjagaza.
1: And what does he need
2: Lwaki yandeeta wano?
1: Why did he bring me here?
2: Ogenda kufuna ekyokuddamu.
1: You will get an answer.
2: Yimusa omukono gamba ai Yesu.
1: Raise your hand and say.
2: Ai Yesu.
1: Ai Yesu.
2: Olunaku lwaleero.
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2: Enjiri yaffe ekomye awo wasebo.
1: End of our gospel, ladies and gentlemen.
2: Mu linnya lya Mukama waffe Yesu.
1: In Jesus' name.
2: Tugenda kukola y'akantu kamu.
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2: Ndi omu ku bantu abatakola birthday.
1: I'm a person who doesn't do a birthday.
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1: To me, they don't have anything.
2: Ina mbila okusimu, geno kulaba, Airtel wishes you a happy birthday. 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
1: Who told them?
2: Na yetu agalo kujaguza muka mure miaka 10.
1: But we want to celebrate
2: so,
1: God for 10 years.
2: Chino tuachikoze lwa kujukira.
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2: neka keke kamu.
1: And a cake.
2: Twebaza Katonda.
1: Thanking the Lord.
2: Hallelujah.
1: Amen.
2: Twebaza Mukama jakoza atya.
1: Thanking the Lord.
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1: It has been a long journey.
2: Mukama yebazibwe.
1: Praise God.
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1: With a piece of chicken.
2: Naye era bigwawo.
1: But they all perish. But we thank the Lord. Praise the Lord.
2: Hallelujah.
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3: that is oppressed by the devil.
2: Ayiganyizibwa Satan.
3: You know the devil does not need invitation.
2: Omanyi Satan teyetaaga kuyitibwa.
3: The Bible says the thief cometh to kill and to destroy.
2: Bible egamba nti omubbi ajja okubba okutta n'okusikiriza.
3: When the thief is coming to you,
2: Satani wabanga wakujja gy'oli,
3: he doesn't need appointment.
2: Teyetaaga kumuwa appointment.
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3: Actually, as a matter of fact, when thieves are coming, even if he has a gun, once he realizes that you have seen him, they normally run away.
2: Kino kye kituufu, kavuna akitegeera nti omulabye.
3: They run.
2: Adduka buddusi n'agenda.
3: But the Son of Man,
2: naye omwana w'omuntu,
3: in order to operate in your life,
2: okusobola okukolera mu bulamu bwo,
3: he knocks.
2: Akonkona.
3: The Bible talks about it in Revelation chapter, is it 3:20? It says he knocks on the door.
2: Mukubikira Bible gamba nti ndi kumutima gonkonkona.
3: Whoever hears my voice,
2: buli awulira eddoboozi lyange,
3: and opens for me,
2: nanzigulira,
3: I'll come in,
2: nja kuyingira,
3: and when I come in,
2: era kavuna mala okuyingira,
3: we shall dine with him.
2: Tujja kulira wamu naye.
3: Hallelujah.
2: Hallelujah.
3: What you have today is to say yes to Jesus.
2: We go gamba iwe wawo Yesu.
3: And

0: maloko yingira.
1: It takes you straight
0: ayingira dala
1: to the dining.
0: Na atulira dala oku dining.
1: You eat with him.
0: Notaniko kulya wamuna ye.
1: You eat with him.
0: Olya wamuna ye.
1: And you can never eat with the King of Kings.
0: Era tosobola kulya wamune kabaka wabakabaka.
1: And you eat what is not present to you.
0: Notalye chechirunji.
1: You are about to eat the life of God.
0: You
1: are about to eat the grace of the Lord. You
0: are
1: about to dine in the favor of God. Why? Because he loved you. The Bible says in the book of Romans chapter 5 and verses number
0: 8.
1: Can we read there? Can we read
0: there?
1: I have not yet started my message. Yes.
2: But God
1: demonstrated his own love towards us. That while we were still sinners,
2: Kristo natufirira.
1: Christ died for us.
2: Ka olomwenda. Kale okusinga ennyoka akano.
1: Verses 9. Much more than having now.
2: Bwe twaweebwa obutuukirivu olw'omusaayi gwe.
1: Having been justified by his blood.
2: Tugenda kulokoka mu busungu ku bubwe.
1: We shall be saved from the wrath through him.
2: Olw'ekumi.
1: 10. For if when we were enemies, we were reconciled to God through the death of his son. Much more having been reconciled, we shall be saved by his life.
2: 11.
1: Not only that, but we also rejoice in God through our Lord Jesus Christ, through whom we have now received the reconciliation. Praise the Lord.
0: Yebaziwe mukama.
1: Praise the Lord.
0: Yebaziwe mukama.
1: The Bible is telling us here.
0: Bible yetu gamba wano.
1: It was a demonstration.
0: Kwali kwolesa.
1: It was a demonstration.
0: Kuno kwali kwolesa.
1: Not a demonstration of power.
0: Sikwolesa manyi.
1: Not a demonstration of wealth.
0: Sikwolesa bugaga.
1: Not a demonstration of size.
0: Sikwolesa size yo.
1: It was not a demonstration of figure.
0: Sikwolesa kafiga yo, kafiga kako.
1: Miss Uganda.
0: Miss Uganda.
1: Praise the Lord.
0: Praise be to the Lord.
1: It was not a demonstration of weapons.
0: Because
1: these days nations demonstrate weapons.
0: Enaku zino amawanga galaga ebyokulwanyisa byago.
1: To show their strength.
0: Okulaga amaanyi gaago.
1: So they demonstrate. They demonstrate the strength of their power.
0: Kakano, bolesa amanyi gabo ge balina.
1: By blasting all those nuclear
0: ngazinyukirya bazokuba ne zibatuka mu banga.
1: They blast them.
0: Ne zibatuka.
1: To tell America.
0: Okugamba America.
1: America, what are you talking about?
0: America chicho tugamba.
1: We have the power also.
0: Nafe tuina amanyi.
1: We have the nuclear plants also.
0: Nafe zinyukirya tuzirina.
1: So here,
0: kakano wano,
1: it was not a demonstration of power.
0: Tekwali kwole samanyi.
1: It was a demonstration of God's love.
0: Kwali kwole sa kwa kwagala kwa Katonda.
1: So the Bible has told us here.
0: Kakano Bible yetugambye wano.
1: God demonstrated his own love.
0: Timuka Katonda wafe yayoleso kwagala
1: kwa. His own love towards us.
0: Okwagala kwe erije tuli.
1: That while we were still sinners.
0: Bwe twalinga tuchali bononyi.
1: Christ died for us.
0: Kristo yatufirira.
1: So for Christ to die for us, it was a demonstration of God's love. Because as a matter of fact, we were sinners. We were stuck. We were doomed. In our sins. We had no redeemer. We had no savior. And according to the scripture, the Bible says, according to the scriptures, the Bible had already said it.
0: Bible yali yachogera da
1: that every soul that sinneth, every soul that sinneth shall die. And when we continue to read the scriptures, we come to know that for all had sinned and had fallen short of God's glory. All of us, we had committed sin. And actually, our sin was known by the reason of our actions. Our sin was in the blood. It was in the blood. Our blood. Our bloodline. Was already contaminated. That's why the doctors are still fighting.
0: Yes,
1: they're trying to do whatsoever they want to, they can do to fight HIV. Because it contaminates the blood. And the Bible says life is in the blood. Life is in the blood. When I get a gun and I shoot you, you don't die because of the blade. You die because you have
0: you have poured the blood and the system of your blood has been attacked. The more you lose the blood, the more that you lose life.
1: Praise the Lord. If I just get a leather bread and I cut this young boy and I cut the vein, if I cut the vein and it begins to bleed, if it doesn't get immediate help, just in 4 to 5 minutes he will kick the bucket
0: abakaput.
1: Blood.
0: Musai.
1: Somebody say blood.
0: Wabe wagambo musai.
1: So our blood was already contaminated.
0: O musai gwafe. Gwari gwayo none bwada.
1: It was contaminated by sin.
0: Gwari gwayo none bwada ne chibi.
1: You go and read the book of Romans chapter 6. Okay, let's read there. I want to show you exactly.
0: Njagalo kula gira dala.
1: Let me show it to you. Romans chapter 5 and verses number
0: 12.
1: The Bible says,
0: Bible yegamba,
1: therefore,
0: kakano,
1: just as through one man is sin,
0: okuita mukono na komu ntomu.
1: Let me say it again. Therefore,
0: kakano,
1: just as through one man sin entered the world, and death through his sin, and thus death spread to all men, because all sinned.
0: Kubanga bonna bayonona.
1: It was through one man.
0: Chali kuita muntu omu.
1: The Bible said, therefore,
0: kakano,
1: just as through one man sin entered the world.
0: Ngo okonona ko muntu omu ekibi kyayingira ensi.
1: And death.
0: Era nokufa.
1: Through sin.
0: Okuita mu kibi.
1: And thus death spread to all men.
0: Era kakano okufane kweyongera okutambula eri abantu bonna.
1: Because all sinned.
0: Kubanga bonna bayonona.
1: For until the law,
0: okutusa teka,
1: until the law of sin was in the world,
0: okutusa eteka lyekibinga lyali mu nsi.
1: But sin is not imputed when there is no law. So I want to emphasize this point. What the Bible is trying to tell us, that through one man is sin. Which man?
0: Adam.
1: Through the sin of Adam. Through the sin of Adam.
0: Okuita muchibi Adam chiyakola.
1: Sin entered the world. And because of this sin, death
0: okufa
1: reigned over.
0: Nekutandiko kufuga.
1: So by the time you were born,
0: olunakure walingo zalibwa,
1: you were born in sin.
0: Wazalibwa muchibi.
1: And death was reigning over you.
0: Erechi okufanga kukufuga.
1: You were a slave to sin.
0: Oli muduwa chibi.
1: You were a slave to sin.
0: Wali muduwa chibi.
1: And you had nobody to get you out of sin.
0: Erate waina muntu yena kununulo kuva mu chibi.
1: It's not because of what you did.
0: Sinsonga kruachi chiche wakola.
1: Because of the blood.
0: Nensonga eri ku musayi.
1: Blood.
0: Omusayi.
1: The blood of Adam.
0: Omusayi gwa Adam.
1: Remember, we are the descendants of Adam.
0: Jukira tuli bagoberezi ba Adam. Bazukuru ba Adam.
1: Verses number 40. Never released.
0: Kuminanya.
1: Okay. Let's keep on go. 15.
0: Kuminatano.
1: But the free gift is not like the offense. For it was by one man's offense, many died.

0: Praise be to the Lord.
1: Much more the grace of God
0: era ekisa kya Katonda
1: and a gift by the grace
0: n'ekirabo olw'ekisa
1: by one man
0: okw'omuntu omu
1: Jesus Christ
0: Yesu Kristu
1: abounded
0: kweyongera. Come on, let us bless the Lord for that.
1: For if by one man's offense death reigned through that
0: one.
1: Okay. Much more those who receive abundance of grace
0: of
1: the gift of righteousness will reign in life through the one Jesus Christ.
0: Bajja kufuga mu bulamu okuyita mundu omu ye Yesu Kristo.
1: Therefore,
0: kakano,
1: as though one man's offense judgment came to all men,
0: okubanga okolona ko omuntu omu omusango gwaje eri abantu,
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0: era kakano n'okuyita mu butuukirivu bw'omuntu omu,
1: the free gift came to all men,
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0: abangi bafulibwa aboonoonyi,
1: and also
0: era kakano
1: by one man's obedience, and also
0: era
1: by one man's obedience, many will be made righteous. Somebody give the Lord a hand. So it was like this. By one man is disobedient,
0: olw'obutali bugonvu bw'omuntu omu, obujeemu bw'omuntu omu,
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0: tebyali bikolwa byo.
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1: it was told to him,
0: kyali kimugambiddwa,
1: that of all the trees,
0: nti emiti egyo gyonna,
1: in the garden,
0: egiri mu lusuku,
1: you can eat,
0: osobola okugiryako,
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0: nga bw'osobola,
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0: omuti,
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0: oguli masekati g'olusuku,
1: the tree,
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1: it is the tree of knowledge,
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1: So that was the instruction.
0: Oko kwekwali ebiragire byabimbwe ebyamuwebwa.
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1: Because God wanted to prove.
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1: He wanted man.
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1: either to listen to his voice
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0: Nti omuntu abeere mu lusuku.
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1: 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So the devil came.
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1: in the garden.
0: Muluso.
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0: Simanchi yali akola.
1: Oh, she was gazing at the tree.
0: Oba yali atunulira muti.
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1: And he told the woman.
0: Nagamba omukyalo ono.
1: He told the woman.
0: Nagamba omukazi ono.
1: Did really God say you should not eat of the tree?
0: Dala kitufu mukama yachogera nti temulyanga ku muti guno.
1: Did really not? Did he really say?
0: Dala kitufu yachogera.
1: He was trying to create doubt.
0: Ngagezaako okumuleeta okuleeta okubusabuusa mu kyalo ono.
1: Ddala
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1: And the woman answered.
0: Era omukyala.

0: atako. 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
1: Gwe muti gwe gumu ne satani gwa chako zisa paka kati.
0: And the devil said,
1: era satani na agamba,
0: is a confuser.
1: Oh yali okutabula.
0: He just confused.
1: Atabula butabuzi.
0: He said,
1: na agamba.
0: The devil said,
1: satani na agamba.
0: I'm just paraphrasing because you know the scriptures. And the devil said, God knows when you eat of this tree, you shall be like him. To know good and evil. He was confusing. Because when you read Genesis chapter 1, verses number 26, even before Adam was created, I want you to mark these words. God said to himself, let us create man.
1: Katutondo muntu.
0: Genesis 1:26.
1: Oluberebere emu abiri mukaga.
2: Egambye bweti.
0: Egambye.
2: Katonda nayogera nti tukole omuntu mungeri.
0: And God said, let us create man in our own image.
2: Mukifananyi kyaffe.
0: According to our likeness.
2: Bafuge ebyomunyanja.
0: And let have dominion.
2: Nebibuka waggulu.
0: You can stop there.
1: Osobola okwekomera awo.
0: God had already created man.
1: Katonda yali yatonda domuntu.
0: In his image.
1: Mukifananyi kye.
0: Man was already like God.
1: Omuntu yali afanana nga Katonda.
0: In his image.
1: Mukifananyi kye.
0: In his likeness.
1: Mukufanana
0: nga. Man was already in the image of God. He was like God.
1: Yali nga nga Katonda.
0: Now the devil comes.
1: Kakano Satani ajja.
0: It twists the word.
1: Nagezako okugezako kudieka dieke chigamo.
0: God knows when you eat of the tree.
1: Katonda chimanye kavunolia kumuti.
0: You shall be like him.
1: Ogenda kubeeranga ye.
0: Ignorance of the scripture.
1: Okubulu okumanya kubya wandikibwa.
0: Even today.
1: Nona kurolwa lero.
0: The devil tries.
1: Era satani agezako.
0: To hide the people.
1: Okukweka abantu.
0: The truth.
1: Amazima.
0: The truth is already written in the scriptures.
1: Amazima. Tugalina mu byawandikibwa.
0: But we don't take time to read.
1: Nete tutwala budde kusoma.
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1: Nete tutwala budde kuyiga.
0: We don't have time for the word.
1: Tetuina budde bwa kigambo.
0: Any time.
1: Akasera kona.
0: Any day.
1: Olunaku lwonna.
0: The devil may come to you and.
1: Satani asobola kujja gy'oli n'asobola okudyeka dyeka.
0: Praise the Lord.
1: Yebazibwe mukama.
0: Praise the Lord.
1: Praise be to the Lord.
0: Omuntu already yali mu kifaananyi kya Katonda.
1: Already man was created in the image of God.
0: Satani wajja n'amugamba bw'onoolya ekibala ojja kufaanana nga Katonda.
1: The devil came and told man once, eat of this forbidden fruit, you'll be like God. Kano omuntu
0: by his choice,
1: okuyita mu kusalawo kwe,
0: he made a decision,
1: n'akola okusalawo,
0: to listen,
1: okuwuliriza,
0: to the words of the devil,
1: ebigambo bya Sitaani,
0: than listening,
1: onaalema okuwuliriza,
0: to the word of God,
1: ekigambo kya Katonda.
0: Even today,
1: no nakurorwa lero,
0: it is
1: chechimu,
0: it is
1: chisgede chechimu,
0: you choose
1: osalawo
0: either to obey
1: oboria okugonda
0: and follow
1: no goberera,
0: it is by your choice
1: chirimu kusalawo oko.
0: So flu Adam is sin,
1: okuita mukono na mchibicha Adam,
0: all of us
1: fena.
0: Sin entered our blood. But we thank God for the blood of Jesus. We thank God for his blood. When he shedded the blood, he dealt with the power of sin.
1: lumbagana amanyi gechi
0: once and forever. Now it is up to you to accept the gift of God. To accept the gift of God. To receive the gift of God. What is the gift of God? The gift of God is Jesus Christ.

0: needed a blood
1: that
0: had no condemnation. And when Jesus shed that blood, when we believe, when we believe, we receive that gift. It is your choice to believe. The blood of Jesus can never work on you until when you believe. Praise the Lord. So on the cross, he demonstrated his ultimate act of love. In that he compelled, his love was compelling him to lay down his life for you and me. We now live because he died. And he died in our place. Without the cross, there is no salvation. Because there is no redemption. Our redemption is in the death of Christ. When he paid the price. So these are the implications of the cross. The results of the cross. The result of the price he paid. Number one. The forgiveness of sin. Colossians chapter 2 and verses 13.
1: Abakolisayo 2:13.
0: Tukayo somema.
2: Kolosai 2:13 egambye bweti.
0: Yes.
2: Namwe bwe mwalinga mufudde mu byonono byammwe.
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0: on the cross,
1: kumusalaba,
0: when he said it is finished, he was talking about the price.
1: Yari ayogera kumutango,
0: I have paid the price.
1: Nto mutango ngusasude.
0: Now in Christ,
1: era kakano mu Kristo,
0: we have the forgiveness of sin.
1: Tuina okusonyiwa kwebibi.
0: Without the forgiveness of sin,
1: owatali kusonyiwa kwebibi,
0: there is no redemption.
1: Tewali kununulibwa.
0: There is no salvation.
1: Tewali bulokozi.
0: It is only in Christ,
1: chilichoka mu Kristo,
0: that we are forgiven.
1: Nti tusonyiwa.
0: So what you have to do,
1: chiche tuina okubanga tukola,
0: to stay in Christ,
1: kusigala nga tuli mu Kristo,
0: to live in Christ,
1: okubera nga tuli mu Kristo,
0: to walk in Christ, to give our lives to
1: Christ,
0: to surrender our lives to Christ, because in
1: Christ
0: there is forgiveness of sin. And without righteousness, nobody can see God. The wages of sin is death. So, my dear brothers and sisters, as we think about the death of Christ, I want you to deal with every sin and take the sin to Christ. His blood is sufficient
2: carry away that sin.
1: Okujawe chibiecho.
2: Some of you say,
1: abamu kumwe mo ogenda ne mugamba.
2: You know, I have a weakness.
1: Omanyi ni nobunafu.
2: A weakness of talking.
1: Obunafu okwogera yogera.
2: We are talkative.
1: Twogera yogera nnyo.
2: Even my father is so talkative.
1: Era na
2: even my grandfather was talkative. We have a weakness. You know, I have a weakness. Sometimes I find myself speaking lies. You call it a weakness. That's why sometimes they call you on phone. Where are you? You are still in the bathroom. And you say, I am in Wandegeya on the border.
1: Indi Wandegeya ndi ku boda boda.
2: Or sometimes you say, in 5 minutes,
1: mudachika tano,
2: I'm going to be there.
1: Ngenda kubanko tuseko.
2: In 4 minutes,
1: mudachika nya,
2: I'm going to be there.
1: Ngenda kubanko tuseko.
2: You take 1 hour.
1: No twale sawa namba.
2: You are a liar.
1: Oli mulimba.
2: You call it a weakness.
1: Obuyita bunafu.
2: But the wages of sin is death.
1: Empera yechibi kubera kufa.
2: I want you to deal with every weakness.
1: Njagala okwasaganya buli bunafu bonna.
2: As a matter of fact, it's not a weakness.
1: Chino che chitufu si bunafu.
2: It is a dog.
1: Ogo uyu setani.
2: That the devil is using to plug you into.
1: Uyu setani akuwalula.
2: Destruction.
1: Okutwala mukuzikirizibwa.
2: You know, Pastor, I have a weakness.
1: Omanyi musumba nina obunafu.
2: Anger.
1: Obusungu.
2: Banyiga.
1: When I become
2: envious,
1: I can beat my child. Don't bring to me a man. Once I become angry, I can abuse him. When I become distressed, don't tell me about my mom. I can abuse him. When I become distressed, you call it your weakness.
2: But our God is pure. The good news I have, every sin can be dealt with.
1: Okay.
2: Every sin was already dealt with. On the cross. Carry that sin on the cross. Carry that weakness on the cross. Carry that weakness on the cross. The cross has the power to redeem us from every weakness.
1: Omanyi musumba.
2: My weakness.
1: Obunafu bwange.
2: When I see a girl.
1: Bwendaba ku mwana w'obuwala.
2: My weakness.
1: Obunafu bwange.
2: When I see a boy.
1: Bwendaba omulenzi.
2: I feel like I have no air.
1: Mpuliranga atakyalina mukka.
2: I feel like melting.
1: Mpuliranga asanuka.
2: Yes, I'm born again.
1: Chitufu nalokoka.
2: I love Jesus.
1: Kristo mwagala nnyo.
2: I want to see a girl.
1: Nebwe ndabo muhala.
2: I feel I want to follow her.
1: Mpuliranga yagala okumugoberera.
2: Kabani kundongo. I feel like it is a magnet, the girl is pulling me.
1: Mpuliranga muwalo yali mukunsika.
2: Praise the Lord. There is still more grace.
1: Watch out, you wait, sir.
2: On the cross. I want to finish like this. Jesus dealt with your sin. It is by your faith in him. Carry that so-called weakness. And take it on the cross. Tekina. Okudi yakayimba. To the cross, take now.
1: Chitwale kati.
2: To the cross.
1: Kumusalaba.
2: Amina.
1: Amen.
3: So number two.
1: Echokubire.
3: Who are reconciled on the cross.
1: Kakano twa tabaganyizibwa.
3: Who are reconciled on the cross. Those are the results of the cross.
1: Ebyo byava ku musalaba.
3: Who are separated by sin.
1: Sin
3: had separated us from God.
1: On the cross,
3: He reconciled us. The Bible says we were even enemies to God because of sin. Let me tell you, that sin which you have not dealt with
1: us
3: makes you an enemy to God. You'd rather become an enemy of this president of Northern Korea.
1: Chisinga koko kubera omulabe wa president wa Northern Korea.
3: Than being the enemy of God.
1: Okubera omulabe wa Katonda.
3: Number three. We receive the freedom from the powers of sin.
1: Twafuna edembe okuva mu manyi.
3: From the powers of sin.
1: Mumanyi gechibi.
3: Romans 8:2.
1: Abalumi munana.
3: Number four.
1: Echokuna.
3: Victory over Satan.
1: Obuwanguzi okuveri Satani.
3: 2 Corinthians chapter 2 verses 14.
1: Abakolisayo 2 14.
3: Number four.
1: Echokutano.
3: Healing.
1: Okuonyezebwa.
3: We received our healing.
1: Twafuna okuonyezebwa kwaffe.
3: Isaiah 53 verses 5.
1: Isaiah 5 musatu. Let us read it.
3: Isaiah 53 verses 5. Let's read that one again.
1: Isaiah 5 verse
4: 3. Isaiah 5 verse 3. 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Egambye bweti.
3: Egambye.
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3: And the chastisement of our peace was laid upon him.
4: Era emiggo gye gye gituwonya.
3: Kidemu.
4: Era emiggo gye gye gituwonya.
3: Emiggo gye gye gikola ki?
1: By his stripes we are healed.
3: Buli we bamukubanga.
1: Every time they striped him,
3: ngofuna okuwonyezebwa.
1: You received your healing.
3: Buli we bamukubanga.
1: Every time that they striped him,
3: ngofuna okuwonyezebwa.
1: You received your healing.
3: Ora emiggo gye.
1: By his stripes
3: tuwonyezebwa.
1: We are healed.
3: You are going to be healed.
1: Ogenda kuwonyezebwa.
3: Of every affliction.
1: Okuva mu kunyigirizibwa kwonna.
3: Not because of the pain that you feel,
1: but
3: as long as you believe
1: kavunokiriza
3: that he paid it all by his stripes,
1: oremigoje,
3: you are healed already.
1: Wawonyezebwa da.
3: I want you to believe for God for your healing.
1: Okirize katonda eri okuwonyezebwa ako.
3: In Christ,
1: mu Kristo,
3: we receive our healing.
1: Twafuna okuwonyezebwa ako.
3: In other words,
1: mungeri endala.
3: Very fast.
1: Nga nyangu wa muko.
3: We had pain.
1: Twaino bulumi.
3: Our pain was exchanged by his healing.
1: Obulumi bwaffe bwakyusibwa n'okuwonyezebwa kwe.
3: For us, we had pain, sickness.
1: Twaine endwadde obulumi.
3: Cancer,
1: kokolo,
3: kabotongo. 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
1: By his stripes now,
3: fene tufuna okuwonyezebwa.
1: We received our healing.
3: Oba okubengalo zikube.
1: If you are clapping, you clap. I cannot forget one time I told you. Thieves came to our house. They stripped us because I was the man. They bound my hands. And they were paralyzed. At the end, they came and roused me. But my hand was sodden. They tied me so tightly, even the blood couldn't
5: Praise be to the Lord. I reached the moment when I went to the church, I could clap and I couldn't feel myself. My hand was drying up. I raised my hand that had dried up, and I said unto Jesus, I believe what happened. You saw it and everything. You saw each and everything, but forgive those things. I condemned them for a while. What will they be seeing? But when I sorted myself in the word of God, I said, Lord, may you forgive them. Forgive them. They took away all our things, but I still have life. Say, Lord, by your stripes, the one that heals me, I receive my healing. After I had made that prayer, I told him like this. They normally tell you to clap when you do not want. The time that we get problem on your hands, you could like to clap but you couldn't. I said, Lord, may you heal my hands that I can clap for you. I said, Lord, Father, I miss your praise because I cannot clap my hands. If I told you have your hands, you come and clap for Jesus. Clap for Jesus. By the fact of the cross, come and look and clap for Jesus.
6: Amen.
5: Amen. After I had made such a prayer, just believe God that He has already started. I slept very well. Late at 3, I dreamt a dream. A man came with a white tunic. There were two men. They told me that follow us. I followed them. It was a dream. We went up to the Garden City. The spiritual realm is always first in the dream. We went to the last floor. We found there a hospital. Have you ever seen a very clean hospital? Leave alone these international hospitals. I don't talk about Chiludu. I talk about that hospital. I cannot even explain. When we reached to that hospital, we found a doctor putting on white garments. I was put on a bed. He told me Henry even knew my name.
6: Okay.
5: He said, okay. He touched my hand.
6: It's okay.
5: He told me, now it's okay.
6: You can go.
5: Osobola kugenda. By the time that I raised up, the pain was no more. I have prayed for you. You having a certain kind of pain, believe the cross. By his stripes, by the time you shall live, that pain that you came around
6: with,
5: it will be no more.
6: On the cross,
7: he made available grace.
5: He made
7: available his love.
5: On
7: the cross, he made available reconciliation. On the cross, he took our infirmity. On the cross, he substituted our poverty for his riches. On the cross, he took our shame. We receive his glory. On the cross, he was humiliated so that we can be exalted. On the cross, he was rejected. that you can be accepted. I am talking about somebody. You have been rejected. You have been rejected all around. I have good news for you. On the cross, your rejection, is being taken away for you to receive his acceptance. Hallelujah.
1: Hallelujah.
7: I cannot exhaust the cross. It is the power of God for salvation to whosoever believes. Your work is to believe. I want you to stand up on your feet. In the name of Jesus. If you came with every kind of sickness, every kind of trouble, touch that place where you feel the pain. Believe in a minute, in a second. You receive your healing now. Let us raise our hands. Touch where the pain is. If you have no pain in your heart, pray for those people who are troubling. Father, in the name of Jesus, by faith, I am commanding, let there be healing. For we have already received.
8: About the grace that I was yet to preach. But I felt a change in me. And I cannot hold on to. Hallelujah. Amen.
9: I'm going to preach a very simple message this morning. Very simple message. I believe we are all going to be blessed. Hallelujah.
8: Amen.

0: Musa.
1: Very close. And the Bible says, each time Joshua, Moses went to the mountain to meet God, Joshua camped in the tent. He was always in the
0: tent,
1: waiting for his master to return. Hallelujah.
0: Amen.
1: And this explains the reason why
0: era kino kinyola ensonga rachi
1: the Lord chose Joshua to be the successor of Moses.
0: Mukama yalonda Yosua okubera omusika wa Musa.
1: Hallelujah.
0: Amen.
1: Okay, Joshua chapter number 1.
0: Yosua esule soka
1: verse 1. Now, after the death of Moses, the servant of the Lord, it came to pass that the Lord spoke unto Joshua, son of Nun, Moses' minister, saying, Moses, my servant, is dead. Now, therefore, arise and go over this Jordan, you and all the people, unto the land which I will give to them, even to the children of Israel. Let us pray. Heavenly Father, we thank you for this message. We know that you're here for us. And we believe that you have a great work that you want to do in us. That's why we call upon your spirit to lead us and teach us so that our eyes will open and our ears will open to hear the direction of the Holy Spirit. We welcome you and we give you everything that we have in Jesus' mighty name. Amen.
0: Amen.
1: Hallelujah.
0: Amen.
1: Hallelujah.
0: Amen.
1: So before I preach, let me talk to us about this text. God appears to Joshua. Why? Because Moses had died. When we talk about Moses, we simply reflect on the law and the covenant God made with the children of Israel. Moses was born in a state when God had already heard the cry of the children of Israel. So Moses' upbringing was preparation for the great work that God had to do in Israel. Because there were people crying, and there was a covenant God had already made with Abraham. So God could not forget the children of Israel. So Moses' birth was symbolic that something was yet to be done in the land for the children of God to be taken out of slavery. Tell your neighbor he was born for a mission. Moses' birth came at a time when all the children, the male children, were being killed. But his rescuing process was symbolic that something was yet to come out of him. He did not grow like a mere child, a Hebrew child. Though he was born of a Hebrew child, a Hebrew woman. But he was brought up in a palace. Hallelujah.
0: Amen. Praise the Lord. Praise the Lord.
1: And it happened that even before he was brought up, the daughter of Pharaoh needed someone to take care of the same child. But this is what happened. They again went and looked for the mother of Moses himself, and to come and prepare and nurture this baby. God's hand was upon this boy.

0: Hallelujah.
1: Amen.
0: Remember,
1: jukira,
0: the way he was rescued.
1: Engeri gye yanunulibwamu.
0: The mother got the idea with the father.
1: Mama yafuna ekirowoozo ne tata.
0: Instead of our boy being killed before us. Because it was a decree from
1: Pharaoh.
0: Because the sons of the Hebrew had grown and they had multiplied in number. So they feared because they could take over the land of Egypt. And what Pharaoh said, go and kill every newborn or every young Hebrew boy. You see, by killing the male child, they are reducing the multiplication or the population of
1: Israel.
0: Hallelujah.
1: Amen.
0: Every time you kill a male, you are reducing multiplication. Because before God, every male represented multiplication. It represented a seed. So, killing the male child was very symbolic that he was killing a generation. But God could not allow a generation of Israel to be killed. The same thing that Herod did when he
1: Herod
0: knew that the king was born in his land. Remember the Israel was under captivity. And the Roman Empire was ruling all over Israel. By the time Jesus was born, Israel was not in control over their land. Jerusalem, Samaria, and Judah, all over the land that was surrounded them, they were under the Roman Empire. So the people called the Herodes,
1: they were ruling over the Roman Empire.
0: Hallelujah.
1: Amen.
0: So Jesus was born at a time when Roman Empire was ruling over Israel. So when Herod heard that the king was born, he said, I'm going to kill every young boy. But still God could not permit that. The same thing that happened with Moses. The same thing happened to Jesus. Every time God is yet to do something new, the devil rises. But this time God will not allow. Now let me tell you before I teach. There is nothing that is going to happen in your life that God will not be able to afford to rescue your life. I'm here to tell you, nothing will be able to kill you because you are born with a purpose. If you didn't have a purpose, you would have been dead. Hallelujah.
1: Amen.
0: Before you execute the plan God has for your life, you will live to serve God. David said, I will not die. I will live and proclaim the goodness of God. So everyone born with the purpose of God, God takes charge. Tell your neighbor, every time you are born with God's purpose, God takes charge. Hallelujah.
1: Amen.
0: Mukama yebazibwe.
1: Praise the Lord.
0: Mukama yebazibwe.
1: Praise the Lord.
0: So here is Moses.
1: Musa wuno.
0: Taken in the palace.
1: Ali mulubiri.
0: And the Pharaoh looks for who is going to take care of the baby.
1: Atenga falomo anonyo mtu agenda okulabirira omwana.
0: They go around the country.
1: Bagenanga betolole nsi.
0: Now the lot again falls on the mom.
1: Atat nebalanga abalandinga ku mama womwana yinyine.
0: And then say, you mother.
1: Nebagamba nti mama.
0: They even didn't know.
1: Tebamanya nakumanya.
0: They say, you woman.
1: Amugamba omukazi.
0: Come and take care of this baby. You know what happened? The mom knew who the baby was.
1: Mama yamanya chi omwana yochali.
0: She just started from where she stopped. Breastfeed the baby.
1: Nayo so mwana.
0: Nurse the baby.
1: Nalabirira omwana.
0: But also on salary. She was again paid. What the devil intends for bad, God is going to turn it around for good. Hallelujah.
1: Amen.
0: What Pharaoh never knew, that she's again is putting the mother of the baby in charge of the baby. So Moses was brought up by his own mother. Hallelujah.
1: Amen.
0: Because there was a task ahead of him.
1: Now
0: the Bible says, Moses went and did whatever he did. He accomplished whatever he accomplished. So when God was to bring the law into the world, when God was about to bring his rule in the world, because when you talk about law, it means governance, submission, or subduing.
1: Amen.
0: Hallelujah.
1: Amen.
0: Now, law requires obedience. So when God wanted the nations to obey him, he raised one man called Moses. To him he gave the commandments to govern his people. Hallelujah.
1: Amen.
0: Hallelujah.
1: Amen.
0: Now this is what happened. Time comes. Moses dies.
1: Musafa.
0: Moses dies.
1: Musafa.
0: Do you know the meaning of dying of Moses?
1: It
0: has two implications. When Moses dies,
1: Musafa,
0: it is a very representation of the end of the law. Because the law came with
1: Kubanga amateka gajana Musa.
0: When Moses dies,
1: Musa bwafa,
0: the original vision bearer of the Ten Commandments dies.
1: Oyo eyalina okwolesa kwa amateka ekumi afa.
0: Now God raises this man called Joshua.
1: Katonda ayimusa omusajja onayitibwa Yoshua.
0: Hallelujah.
1: Amen.
0: Hallelujah.
1: Amen.
0: This is what the Bible says.
1: Kino Bible kyegamba.
0: Now, after the death of Moses,
1: Musa,
0: the servant of the Lord,
1: Katonda,
0: it came to pass that the Lord spoke unto Joshua,
1: Yosua,
0: son of Nun, Moses' minister,
1: wa Musa,
0: saying,
1: Ngagamba,
0: Moses, my servant, is dead. Hallelujah.
1: Amen.
0: Let me tell you, church,
1: kambabuli,
0: we are living in a new covenant,
1: tuli mundaga nempia,
0: where the law of Moses already died.
1: Mateka ga Musa we gafira.
0: And the beginning of the ministry of Jesus Christ,
1: entandika yobweleza bwa Kristo Yesu,
0: the Bible says,
1: Bible yegamba,
0: Christ is the end of the law.
1: Nti Yesu yenkomero ya mateka.
0: So that, mwete mwase me Bible yao. Yesu yenkomero ya mateka. Uyu msomesa okugwa wakiri ateka we ekirala. Mukama yebazibwe.
1: Praise the Lord.
0: Whoever is civil. Mukama yebazibwe.
1: Praise the Lord.
0: Now when Jesus comes,
1: nti Yesu waja,
0: Moses had to die.
1: Musa yaino okufa.
0: Before Moses
1: nga Musa tanaba
0: died,
1: nga tanaba kufa,
0: the law was so alive.
1: Eteka lyali damu nyo.
0: So when the one given the law,
1: no, yeyawebwa mateka,
0: dies,
1: bwafa,
0: Joshua had to be appointed.
1: Yoshua ino kulondebwa.
0: Hallelujah.
1: Amen.
0: Mukama yebazibwe.
1: Praise the Lord.
0: And God could not speak to Joshua.
1: Katonda itasobola kuogera na Yoshua.
0: As long as Moses was alive.
1: Nga Musa chali mulamu.
0: The grace could not come.
1: Ekisa itasobola kuja.
0: As long as the law was alive.
1: Geteka lichali damu.
0: Now when Christ came,
1: ekisa wechaja,
0: the law has no power over us.
1: Eteka leterina buyinza.
0: Hallelujah.
1: Amen.
0: That is why
1: Esonga
0: we are believers of a new covenant. We have another testament.
1: Tuina endagane mpya.
0: Where the the law is written on the hearts. Not inside, not on the books.
1: Praise our Lord.
0: So the Bible says, Moses is dead.
1: Musa afude.
0: Now therefore, verse number 2. Now therefore, arise, go over this Jordan. You and all the people, go into the land which I do give them unto the children of Israel. Hallelujah.
1: Amen.
0: Hallelujah.
1: Amen. Praise the Lord.
0: Can you get one? Verse number 6. The Bible says,
1: Bible gamba.
0: Be strong and of good courage.
1: Damu amani gumomoyo.
0: For unto this people
1: kubanga gwe
0: shall you divide for their inheritance.
1: Olisikiriza abantu bano enseno.
0: Which I saw unto their fathers to give them. Verse 7. Only be strong and very courageous, that you may observe to do everything according to the law which Moses, my servant, commanded you. Turn not from it right or right hand or left hand, so that you may prosper wherever you go. Hallelujah.
1: Amen. Praise the Lord.
0: Praise
1: the Lord.
0: Verse number 8. And this book of the law shall not depart out of your mouth. But you shall meditate therein day and night. And you may observe to do according to all that is written therein. For you shall make your way prosperous. And then you shall have good success.
1: Amen.
0: Hallelujah.
1: Amen.
0: Mukama yebazibwe.
1: Amen.
0: This
1: is where the message is that I brought today.
0: And this, the message I'm preaching is this book of the law. That is a topic for the message. This book of the law. Hallelujah.
1: Amen.
0: Hallelujah.
1: Amen.
0: Now God said
1: to
0: Joshua,
1: Eliyoswa,
0: for you to be able to accomplish the purpose I have for you, you have to present yourself in a manner that is very ready to be used. The first thing he says, do not fear. Number 2, be courageous to observe everything that has been written in this book. Hallelujah.
1: Amen.
0: Praise
1: the Lord.
0: Every time there is succession
1: is,
0: every time there is transfer of power, God prepares another generation to run the same vision that he began. Nobody in the scripture that stops the move of God. But God prepares this something Elijah had. He thought he was the only prophet in the land. Regardless of what he did, God still had more people that are going to worship him.
1: So,
0: every time God begins a movement, someone else is going to catch up with a vision. When God started with Moses, however much he died, there was someone ready in the tent. There was someone ready to be used to carry on the mantle to another generation. But one thing God says, whoever that is ready to carry on the move, One. Do not fear.
1: Totia.
0: Two. Be courageous. Three. Observe everything that I've commanded. Keep them on the tablet of your, in fact, on your fingers. So that you don't go left or right of it. In other words, remain focused. Hallelujah.
1: Amen.
0: Now this is what the Bible says. In Hebrews chapter
1: 12.
0: Look into Jesus. The author and the perfecter of our faith. Who for the joy set before him. And you were the cross.
1: The look unto Jesus. The author. And the finish of our faith.
0: Hallelujah.
1: Amen.
0: What is this? He's saying, keep the focus. So God was telling this man, keep focus. Don't deviate left or right. But stay connected. Tell your neighbor, stay connected. For this one more time, if God is to work with you, do not deviate. Hallelujah.
1: Amen. Praise the Lord.
0: Now God was still talking to this young man. Because he also led the children of Israel for 40 years. And he was in the land for 40 years. Hallelujah.
1: Amen.
0: Mukama favors me.
1: Praise our Lord.
0: The Bible says.
1: Bible yagamba.
0: In this book of the law.
1: Nti mukitabo kino ekyamateeka.
0: Shall not depart out of your mouth.
1: Nti tekive mukamwako.
0: Tell your neighbor, shall not depart out of your mouth.
1: Gamba mulirwanawo tekive mukamwako.
0: I don't know what we understand by this phrase.
1: Simanyi kino tegera mu phrase eno.
0: This is a powerful phrase.
1: Praise your money.
0: He did not say this book shall not depart out of your heart. He did not depart out of your sight.
1: Mumaso go kumutima go.
0: But he said your mouth.
1: Ne yagamba mukamwako.
0: What does this mean?
1: Chino chitegezachi.
0: The book.
1: Echitabo,
0: not a word.
1: Si echigambo,
0: not a chapter.
1: Si esula,
0: because Moses came with five what?
1: Kubanga
0: Musa, five books.
1: Yajane
0: bitabo
1: bitano.
0: It was a volume written on the tablets.
1: Echawandikibwa.
0: In those days it was stone tablets.
1: Mubitsele byo byali bya mayinja.
0: One of the writing was God's hand himself writing. Now, if you are to walk with God, one big requirement, get the book. Get the what? Get the book. Now, this is not the book I'm talking about. This is not the book. This is a dictionary.
1: In a dictionary
0: of God's written books. These are books. What we call the book. The book is symbolic of the word. God told him, get the book out of the written inscriptions. Out of the so many books. Because by then, there was Genesis, Deuteronomy, Exodus, Levites, and what else? Numbers. Those were the first Deuteronomical books. And God told this man, get the book of the law. Put it on your mouth.
1: There's something
0: that
1: this book of the law, the man is already died. He has left five books. When God comes to meet this man, he tells him the book.
0: Hallelujah.
1: Amen.
0: He says,
1: this book never leave your mouth.
0: Now where do we speak from? Jesus says in Mark chapter 7, what fills your heart, the mouth does what?
1: Speaketh.
0: Now God was telling him, on the mouth there is no storage. Storage is deep down your heart. But if you want to speak, you have to revisit your heart and let the mouth speak what you have inside of you. What we call the word is the strength, is the covenant, the what we call the book. It is the relationship you have with you with your God. Because the book can die. But what you have inside of you becomes the truth you can stand on. Hallelujah.
1: Amen.
0: So God tells him, get this book on your mouth. Very spiritual. Very revelational. Because you don't have books on the mouth. You can't have a book on your mouth. But he was saying, fill your entire life with this book. Get everything about you. So that whatever you speak will carry the message. Whatever you speak, you'll have a basis to possess what I want you to possess. You must have a book to step in the promises. You must speak the book, what the book says. Because I'm going to give you everything that I've spoken. This is the promise. He says, I'm going to take you into the heritage of your children, and that what I spoke to your forefathers. Let
1: me say this.
0: The reason why we don't take over the heritage God has for us, you know why? There is no book. There is no book on our mouth. Why? If God is to use you, if God is to make a covenant with you, He prepares your life. He prepares your heart. So that the whole of you is consumed. What you speak on the behalf of God. Whatever you do, you don't do what you want, but according to what He wants. That is having the book. I'm not talking about books. Let this book. Hallelujah.
1: Amen.
0: Praise
1: our Lord.
0: Praise
1: the Lord.
0: Now God measures on the book.
1: Katonda of
0: God measures the bases.
1: And the absence of kubitabo.
0: Let me tell you this.
1: The kambabuli le chigambo.
0: This is the oldest book in the entire world.
1: Chino chechitabe cha sinzo bukademu siyona.
0: It is a book that has stood generations. This is a book. The only book which has so many books in it. It has been fought against. But no one has overcome this book. It has been there for centuries. Now, it is not just in vain that it has stayed. It has always stayed. Looking for who will own it. Looking for who will understand it. Looking for who will believe in it. Some have got hold of it and have simply hidden from the people. Hallelujah.
1: Amen.
0: When you go to Rome, Italy, this book has been put into the archives of the of the Roman Catholic Church.
1: Ebitabo bino byaterekebwa mu materekero gaabwe aga
0: Catholic. And no one was allowed to read.
1: Atenga tewali akirizibwa kubisoma.
0: But they could not also take possession of a reed. When you read the history, now when the Roman Empire came and ruled over Israel,
1: Roman Empire
0: stole everything regarding on the Jewish culture. Because the Jewish culture has their roots in the book. So they denied them everything, including the book. But you don't know how the book reached you. There is power, in what we call the book. Hallelujah.
1: Amen.
0: Give
1: the Lord a hand of praise.
0: So God was telling this young man, for me to work with you, you must have a book. You don't have a book on your mouth? I have no business with you. Hallelujah.
1: Amen.
0: Number one qualification. You have to get a book. This is what the Bible says. The Bible says, and this book of the law shall not depart out of your mouth, but thou shalt meditate therein day and night. And thou shalt observe according to all that is written therein.
1: Amen.
0: For you shall make your way prosperous.
1: Amen.
0: Hallelujah.
1: Amen.
0: And you shall have good success. Mukama favors you.
1: Amen.
0: The only way you can succeed in the matters of God is to abide by the word. This is the way you are going to abide by the word.
1: We are
0: all Joshua's.
1: We are all Joshua's. We are in the generation of Joshua. Why? Because Moses is dead. And Jesus came. And the name of Jesus.
0: Yeshua.
1: Praise the Lord. Now the generation where we are. We've left the generation of the law. We are in the generation of Joshua. Where Christ Jesus is the end of the law.
0: It
1: begins with the grace. Everyone to stay in the grace. Everyone to relate with God.
0: Number one qualification. You have to keep the word on your mouth. Number two, you will meditate on it day and night. Now, meditation is the second stage in learning. First of all, learning requires to acquire knowledge. Once you acquire, you get the knowledge. Keep it in you. Meditation cannot come onto what you've not acquired. The basis for you to meditate is to call to your memory.
1: Now,
0: you
1: may remember or recall someone you saw. And you say he was so and so and so. You got it. But you've never seen him. You cannot remember. Isn't so?
0: Amuntu atulanga mu kirasi ngo yagala okolera ebibuzo mu kirasi yo. Kubanga le jukiro musomesa engeri jannyonyolam de guangarangoni bave no mu due to the Shaka's expansion policy, the Matutangoni, the Masekongoni, they went to the Western Africa.
1: You just remember the way your teacher was narrating.
0: So you wanted to sit in a class.
1: So
0: you agamba Yosua.
1: God says unto Joshua,
0: fumintiriza.
1: Meditate.
0: In fact, ekigambo kufumintiriza.
1: Meditation.
0: Kwa baita okuzo buchi.
1: Is renewing.
0: Is to chew cud.
1: okuzza obwenkumu.
0: Naina mukwano gwange. Sina mukwano gwange, kazini wange.
1: Aha, my cousin.
0: Twali mukyalo.
1: We're in a village.
0: Katinga fed okumira kamula litu gulinga muzayi.
1: For us swallowing red paper it was a habit.
0: Linga busatu nomira.
1: You get around three, you swallow them.
0: Katwa tu akamala okulya emmere.
1: After eating food.
0: For him, he
1: could belt, chew, and then swallow.
0: I don't
1: know whether he had got
0: shivered.
1: Belt,
0: and
1: then chews.
0: He forgot that he had
1: swallowed red pepper before eating food. When he belt, the red pepper came out.
0: You
1: see the eyes turning red.
0: He ran to
1: drink water. But red pepper doesn't just leave the mouth. Even the goat chewing cut there. It means it's first aid.
0: Now you cannot chew.
1: Tosobola kugaya.
0: What you did not eat.
1: Chotalide.
0: So when the Bible says meditate,
1: Bible it
0: means first taking what you can think about at night. Do you
1: know why we don't think? Because we don't have what to think upon. Someone comes meet you. Tells you, come escort me. Where are we going?
0: Tells
1: you just come, this man abused
0: me.
1: They find you in the church. And you start hating people. Do you know what she did to me? Come, I tell you. You know that one.
0: It's
1: like sweet potato that is not dreaded. We shall take care of him. Order. He has not even thought.
0: The devil has used people
1: Stani,
0: because they fail to acquire knowledge. It is this knowledge that you can ponder. Hallelujah.
1: Amen.
0: You cannot meditate on what you don't have. So God tells him, if I'm to work with you, if I'm to be with you like I was with Moses, you have to meditate. We have
1: born against here who don't meditate.
0: Do
1: you know what you meditate? You know where the
0: stops.
1: They don't lie you.
0: You
1: said no.
0: She
1: was about to hit. Now we've begun when he's seated. They lied us there. That's what you know. Praise the Lord. We've meditated things that don't exist. Define you the truth. I could meditate things that couldn't build me. Do you know waking up at night? You start meditating. Imagine, I'm an orphan, my dad is dead. Now I don't know. You take 2 hours remembering your dad who died 10 years ago. You know, in 91 he died. But you've woken up in the midnight, in the middle of the night. You find a brother. He has woken up.
0: He's
1: thinking about things that went long ago. That Lord abused me.
0: kale siganyi yafa naye yanvume sigenda
1: kyerabira. Okay, I don't care she died, but she
0: wafumitirizaako n'okufa yakolaki?
1: You even think about someone who's already dead. She died a long time ago.
0: Umusajja oyo teyalindekedde baana.
1: That man wouldn't have left me with the kids.
0: Kati ndi wano sebo nze nkola, nze nno bagulire
1: mmere. Now I'm here working for them. I have to buy everything for them. Now look at the things you're meditating.
0: Bible yetugambye.
1: The Bible's daughters.
0: Lowoza ku kitabo.
1: Meditate upon the book.
0: Misana nadi.
1: Day and night.
0: You can't meditate on God.
1: Tosobola kufumitiriza Katonda.
0: Because there's a lot of stuff going around your head.
1: Kubanga mulimu ebintu bingi ebiri mutwego.
0: A lot of unforgiveness.
1: Obutasonyiwa.
0: If you were a man, you were thinking that woman wouldn't have done that.
1: Oboli musajja oligamba omukazi oyo teyandikoze kintu ekyo.
0: If you're a woman, is that man.
1: Boboli mukazi ogamba omusajja oyo.
0: You can't even say that God.
1: Tosobola nagamba Katonda oyo.
0: Why?
1: Rachi.
0: You are preoccupied.
1: Ojuzibwa
0: with chaff.
1: Ebisasiro.
0: Chaff. Bible egamba bwete.
1: The Bible says.
0: Bwemuna yawula ebyomuwendo mubitagasa. Kati obuzibu buli mukwawula.
1: Now the problem is separating.
0: Mungambiro yakulinanye sister brother yawula.
1: Get to know, separate what's good and what's bad.
0: Ochali mubiri ebitagasa.
1: You're still in awful
0: things. Chokoya kana kamwa ko mukama akafule nga akafe.
1: And you want God to make you mouth like his.
0: Hallelujah.
1: Amen.
0: Tetuna yaula.
1: You don't know yet.
0: Mwali wano ku Sunday waliwo oluganda yajja n'ayimba wano ennyimba.
1: There was a brother who came and sang last time.
0: Alina omwenge omusumu maliba makadde. Hallelujah.
1: Amen.
0: Ali no bubaka bwa Yesu.
1: He has the message of Christ.
0: Ne bwayimba olaba chameleon.
1: But when he sings, you see chameleon in all of.
0: Tuma nitwogeramu na yeye awoku. 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So what?
1: After you see that the same studios where I work my songs, that's the same.
0: No luyimba lo lwali olwoku biyo lupia.
1: Even his second year song.
0: Werere butali byonanga bibigambo bya
1: yena wolof. Vanity. Now you say every song that you bring.
0: Kakati tulemyo kwaula ebyomuwendo.
1: Now we failed to separate appreciate things. And we're praying God to pray to do for us the new work.
0: The qualification.
1: Ebisanyizo, ebisanyizo.
0: Kankulage wane ebisanyizo.
1: Let me show you some qualifications.
0: This book of the law shall not depart out of your mouth, but you shall meditate therein day and night, that you may observe to do according to what is written therein. Hallelujah.
1: Amen.
0: Praise
1: the
0: Lord.
1: That has been written into
0: it.
1: You can only observe them through meditating them.
0: Hallelujah.
1: Amen.
0: Hallelujah.
1: Amen.
0: Mungeri eno,
1: in this way,
0: bono kula kula nanga mumakobogo,
1: you will prosper in your way.
0: Era mono labo mukisa.
1: And you will see the blessing.
0: Omukisa gwa feguliwa.
1: Where is the blessing?
0: Okula kula nako feguliwa.
1: Where is the prosperity?
0: Kuli kutambula nani?
1: It is through working with Jesus Christ.
0: Kwambala chigambo kumimwa jafe.
1: Putting the word in our mouth.
0: Nakugambye mwote gusobola kwambala.
1: I told you the mouth cannot
0: express mutima go gujude.
1: Till when your heart is filled.
0: Mwana wa Katonda.
1: Child of God.
0: Ogu mutima go gujuzewo.
1: Fill your heart.
0: Akamwa kalyoke kogere.
1: That your mouth can speak.
0: Hallelujah.
1: Amen.
0: Omulembe gwe tulimu.
1: The generation where we are.
0: Endagano gye tulimu.
1: The covenant we are. It needs the word.
0: Tell your neighbor, and this book.
1: Gamma mira now, tine kitabo
0: kino. This book.
1: Kitabo kino.
0: When I talk about that book.
1: When jogera ku kitabo ekyo.
0: It is more than a book.
1: Kisinga kitabo.
0: It's more than these books.
1: Kisinga ku kitabo bino.
0: You talk about book.
1: Buli we twogera ku kitabo.
0: This is the meaning.
1: Gano ge makulu.
0: It means God Himself. Because the book has the word.
1: And
0: the Bible says Jesus is the word of God. John chapter 1 verse
1: 1.
0: In the beginning was the word. The word was with God. And the word became God. Nothing that was created would be created without him. Hallelujah.
1: Amen.
0: Now if you don't have this word, you don't have this book, you're not going to create with your mouth. Because with your mouth you create. With your mouth you make. And with your mouth you destroy. Depending on what is in your heart, your mouth is going to create. Hallelujah.
1: Amen.
0: This word, this book, shall always abide on your mouth.
1: I don't know what we are keeping. Ask your neighbor, what are you keeping? What does your mouth speak? Tell him, don't sleep, what have you kept? If God is in heaven, he looks at what we've kept in a storage.
0: Hallelujah.
1: Amen.
0: Ochimento in a telekero.
1: Do you know that you have a storage?
0: The Bible says,
1: Bible gamba.
0: And a good mouth, out of the good treasure of his heart, brings out good words. And so is justified. By your mouth, you are justified or you are condemned. Hallelujah.
1: Amen.
0: Another person that the Lord touched his mouth was Isaiah.
1: Yali Isaiah.
0: He didn't touch anywhere. He didn't touch anywhere. But he got this burning coal. Yakwata chisiki. Echomuliro. Elianda.
1: The burning coal. He placed it on his mouth. Ladies and gentlemen, as I wound up, many of us, what will hinder us to go to heaven? I speak this in born again. What will hinder us in going into heaven? Mouth. Big mouth. You speak words and people cry. You speak words and people's heart get broken because you've made your mouth saba saba that breaks and shatters people's hearts.
0: So yet, originally
1: your mouth is supposed to glorify the name of the Lord and building people.
0: Hallelujah.
1: Amen.
0: But seven even nyabo.
1: Ladies and gentlemen.
0: But only qualification.
1: It's sanyizo choka.
0: Okuweleza wamu ne mukama. Mumulembe guno gwa Yesu.
1: Ministering together with the Lord.
0: Mumulembe
1: in this generation of Christ Jesus.
0: Kwekuteke chigambo kumumu wangu.
1: It is putting by abiding the word into your mouth.
0: Hallelujah.
1: Amen.
0: Whatever you speak attracts God or sends God away from you. Whatever you speak builds somebody or breaks somebody. Hallelujah.
1: Amen. Praise the Lord. Lift your hand up in air.
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1: ezange. Give the Lord a hand of praise.
0: Hallelujah.
1: Amen.
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0: And this book
1: era ekitabo kino
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0: And this book,
1: ekitabo kino,
0: there is a specific book God speaks.
1: Waliwo ekitabo eky'enjawulo Katonda kyayogerako.
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1: courageous,
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1: Amen.
0: Kubanga Mukama agenda kubeera naawe.
1: Because the Lord is going to be with you.
0: Ngabo yali ne Musa.
1: As he was with Moses.
0: Hallelujah.
1: Amen.
0: Hallelujah.
1: Amen.
0: Naye mundagaane empya.
1: But in the new covenant,
0: atubanje ekitabo.
1: He demands us the book.
0: Ekisa Kristo kye yaleeta.
1: The book that Christ brought.
0: Tubanje ekitabo.
1: We are demanded the book.
0: Mukama

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0: n'abatuusa ku ddala eryabagezigezi
1: and put them to the level of the wise.
0: Kati abeeyita abagezigezi,
1: those who call themselves wise,
0: ne bafunayo abagezigezi abalala,
1: they got other people who are wise,
0: be babadde banyooma,
1: those that they were despising.
0: In fact, Bible egamba ayimusa abanyoomebwa.
1: The Bible says it exalts those who are despised and elevate them.
0: He lifts the lowly. Hallelujah.
1: Amen. Praise be to the Lord.
0: Therefore, what Jesus does in our lives is to bring what we call transformation. Is to put us together into the original plan of God so that we can be useful again. What happens before we come to Jesus?

0: are the vessels to be used.
1: So a highly effective Christian
0: will discover

0: nambera mu bulamu gy'osobola kuddayo n'ogeregerenyaako
1: kiba kizibu.
0: It becomes complicated.
1: Ng'osobola okuddira embeera gy'oliyitamu,
0: you can handle over the situation you're passing through.
1: Nga Yokana gamba,
0: and you say, oh,
1: nga Yokana bwagamba bwati,
0: as John says.
1: So the only way you can hear the voice of the Lord is by relating the current situation with the word of God.
0: We are having born agains. He can never handle up his life with the word.
1: That is very dangerous. In every situation, Jesus Christ is the same. That means Jesus works and applies in every situation in our lives.
0: Take an example.
1: If you are a mother at home, you have backing scriptures in the Bible. If you are an orphan,
0: waliwo ekyawandikibwa ekisobola okusoma okwesigama.

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0: 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Praise be to the Lord.
1: That is being highly effective.
0: Oko kwe kubeera ng'ogenda kubeera ow'omugaso.
1: Now, being effective simply being connected to whatever the system you are into.
0: Okubeera ow'omugaso kwe kubeera ng'oyungiddwa mu ekyo ky'olimu.
1: Bw'oba musirikale.
0: If you are a soldier.
1: Bagamba omusirikale yali effective.
0: When they talk about the soldier who is effective.
1: Ateekwa okuba ng'awulize eddoboozi lya mukama we.
0: He has to listen to the voice of his master.
1: Bamugamba kyuka ku right.
0: We will tell him turn to the right.
1: Takola about turn.
0: He does not make about turn.
1: Abamanyi abasirikale abo.
0: You know those soldiers.
1: Babera ne mundu nga sirika ebiso.
0: They are having guns with spear.
1: Emabegawo mu maaso waliwo ayine mundu.
0: So there is someone with a gun. You are in the line. They told him, go forward. If you don't listen well, it's like they are telling you, go back. So the behind one,
1: listen,
0: and the in front of who you
1: are.
0: They tell, turn, look,

0: Someone is in front of you, looks at the back. Together with the gun. Then you are taking up your heart. So that you want to go back. Ladies and gentlemen, failure to listen well, they bring death.
1: Hallelujah.
0: Amen.
1: You can never be effective.

0: Praise be to the Lord. Praise be to the Lord.
1: So a highly effective Christian will identify the voice of the Master.
0: Agenda kuzula edobozi elya mukama
1: awe. Alizula wa,
0: where does he identify?
1: Nakugambira echi edale lisoka kwekumanya nokutegera ekigambo kya Katonda.
0: I told you the first level is to know and understand the word of
1: God. Sikuchimanya bumanya.
0: Not only

0: origin.
1: Based on the fact that it has the origin,
0: therefore, destiny,
1: it also has the destiny. Amidst of the way,
0: you have to relate with the origin in reference to your destiny.
1: You understand what I'm talking about? Your life came from God. It has to mend the way with the Lord. Because it has the destiny.
0: Hallelujah.
1: Amen. It implies no life. You can never do something alone. There is nothing you're going to do coming from out of the blue and falls down. Everything that you do, it is and it's coming from somewhere.
0: Therefore, you have to refer.
1: You
0: have to make a reference with your origin. Because you have a beginning. Therefore, your end is properly defined from the beginning. Because the Bible says, He determines the end from the Hallelujah.
1: Amen.
0: Asalawe nkome

0: praise be to the Lord. Maybe I'm just bypassing on the surface. Jesus says like this:
1: My sheep,
0: endiga zange,
1: hear my voice.
0: Ziwulire dobozi lyange.
1: And because they hear my voice,
0: orenso ngati ziwulire dobozi lyange,
1: I know them.
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0: my sheep know my voice. Just read that Bible.
1: Endiga zange zimanye eddoboozi lyange.
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1: The only way we can be effective Christians.
0: Je tusobola okubeera abakristaayo abo abo mugaso.

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0: Mukama yayogera dda.
1: There is no voice that you are waiting to hear. Tewali ddoboozi
0: gwe lyolindirira kuwulira.
1: He has already spoken.
0: Yayogera dda.
1: He spoke his word.
0: Yayogera ekigambo kye.
1: And the world came into being.
0: Era ensi n'ebeerawo.
1: Hallelujah.
0: Amen.
1: By his word,
0: okuyita mu kigambo kye,
1: he commanded,
0: yalagira,
1: that Jesus would come and bring salvation.
0: Yesu alijja n'aleeta obulokozi.
1: And today we are saved.
0: Era olunaku lwa leero

0: in the universe.
1: There's
0: nothing new that we do. We join things coming from one form to another form. Take an example. The Englishman said, we have nothing new. You see this house. Everything that is on it, it has ever. It was just made and become something different. So the doors, the windows, the bars, they were there, the mirrors.

0: There was nothing here new that was in
1: abandonment.
0: The house, the walls you are seeing, they were once.
1: So, buli kimu kye tulina olwaleero.
0: Everything that we have today,
1: kyafuuka bufuusi form.
0: It was just changed.
1: Era kikyasobola okufuulibwa ekirala.
0: And can be changed to become something new. The Englishman winded up saying,
1: energy can never be created, not destroyed, but it can change form from one state to another.
0: It can
1: change form.

0: There is a change that comes when it cannot go
1: back.
0: It can never go back to its original state.
1: Nebayo endala ngosobola okutwala amazigo n'ogateeka mu fridge n'egafuuka ice ate n'ogaza ku

0: It means
1: what you
0: are going to be. It has ever existed. You just enter into it. Already God had already prepared it.
1: So,
0: the word that you need to become, it will be of sorrow if you don't understand it.
1: Reference in your life, originality.
0: There will not be reference.

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1: Before
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0: we have to identify with a voice.
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0: they
1: are those who are so much highly in

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1: The response towards the written
0: word of God is
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0: Kye kitufula okuba ab'omugaso oba obutaba na ba

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1: will always have the concept of eternal life before him on a daily basis.
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1: Mbawa
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0: Praise be to the Lord.
1: Kubanga buna butuwa tugoberera.
0: He gives in to us when we follow.
1: Takolagana na
0: bayimiridde. He doesn't deal with those who are standing.
1: Tuina abantu mu kanisa basebo ne banyere.
0: We have people in church, ladies and gentlemen.
1: Kabakoberedde Yesu mara emyaka esatu.
0: They have followed Jesus for more

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0: death, like,
1: if he's dead, he is dead. If he didn't have the concept
0: of eternal life while here,
1: but

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0: kubanga nze ne kitange tuli omu.
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1: A combination tewali asobola GBT.
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1: No one.
0: Tewali muntu.
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0: Combination ya Yesu ne kitawe.
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0: Obeera mu Kristo.
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2: We are going to read few scriptures.
1: Ate tugende tusinze.
2: And then we go back to worship.
1: Tugenda kunnamulondo ya Mukama.
2: We are going to the throne of God.
1: Hallelujah.
2: Amen.
1: Ate tusembere ku meza ya Mukama.
2: And we also have Holy Communion.
1: Yokana mukaga.
2: John 6.
1: Onyirwa tano munya.
2: Verse 54.
1: Kama fe Yesu ayogere bigambo bino nagamba nti whoever eats my flesh and drinks my blood has eternal life and I will raise him up at the last day. For my flesh is food indeed and my blood is drink indeed. He who eats my flesh and drinks my blood abides in me and I in him, as the living Father sent me and I live because of my Father. So he who feeds on me will live because of me. This is a bread which comes down from heaven, not as your father ate the manna and died. He who eats this bread will live forever. Hallelujah.
2: Amen.
1: There's something very important I want to talk about here.
2: Waliwo ekintu ekikusifu wano kye njagala okwogerako.
1: Our Lord Jesus Christ informs the disciples and the followers.
2: Yesu Kristo ng'abuulira abayigirizwa
1: n'abamugoberera. He presents himself to them and tells them.
2: Ajja gye bali n'abagamba.
1: That whoever eats my flesh.
2: Nti oyo alya omubiri gwange.
1: And drinks my blood.
2: Era n'anywa omusaayi gwange.
1: Has eternal life.
2: Abeera n'obulamu obutaggwaawo.
1: It's a bit challenging, but true.
2: Kisomooza naye ate kituufu.
1: The only life that we need from God.
2: Obulamu bwokka bwe twetaaga eri Katonda.
1: Is found in two things.
2: Buli mu bintu bibiri.
1: The bread.
2: Omugati.
1: Or the flesh of Jesus Christ.
2: Oba omubiri gwa Yesu Kristo.
1: And the blood.
2: N'omusaayi.
1: So when we talk about the flesh of Jesus Christ,
2: kati we twogera ku mubiri gwa Kristo Yesu,
1: we mean two things.
2: Tutegeze bintu bibiri.
1: The word,
2: ekigambo,
1: and the physical bread,
2: n'omugaati gwennyini ogulabibwako,
1: as Satan presented in the house of God.
2: Ogwo sitani gwe yaleta mu nyumba ya Mukama.
1: Ne Yesu bwe yali awa abayigirizwa be.
2: That is why when Jesus was giving his disciples,
1: yamenya mubiri gwe.
2: Broke his body.
1: Naye nga atalina omugaati.
2: But he had bread.
1: Kale kitegeeza Kristo mwene yaliwo.
2: So that means Christ himself was around.
1: Naye nga alina n'omugaati.
2: But he also presented bread.
1: Kati omubiri gwe.
2: So his body.
1: Kye kigambo kye tuwulira.
2: It is the word that we hearken.
1: Omugaati.
2: Bread.
1: Kye kintu kyonna ky'oleeta ku meeza.
2: It is anything that you bring at the table.
1: Ya Mukama fe okusembera.
2: Of Christ for Holy Communion.
1: Hallelujah.
2: Amen.
1: Fe mumbere neriwo.
2: So this time.
1: Tuyina omugaati gwe tuleese okumenya.
2: We have bread that we come to break.
1: Guli mu form oba yaki oba gundi oba.
2: It is form of biscuit or.
1: Nenga n'omubiri gwa Kristo tulinagwo.
2: But you also have the body of Christ.
1: Tuyina ekigambo kya Mukama.
2: We have the word of God.
1: Kubira Yesu engaliza.
2: Clap to Jesus.
1: Atuganyiza okusembera. 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
2: Holy communion is a very different thing.
1: Okukkirizibwa ku meeza ya Kristo kintu kirala nnyo.
2: For us to be accepted at the table, it is very important and great.
1: Leero tukitwala nga kya bulijjo.
2: Don't take it for granted.
1: Entegere yaffe ya njawulo.
2: The way we understand things is different.
1: Gwe nange tutegeera nnyo ebyensi okusinga ebyeggulu.
2: You and me, we understand the physical more than the
1: spiritual. Naye nga Museveni president.
2: But president,
1: if he's to feast and then he says,
2: I choose you noli and the other one, come, I want you to the state house. We are going to dine together.
1: okimanyi toyinza n'obuteebaka.
2: You might not even sleep.
1: Akuleetera amawulire ayinza kugamba ono mufere.
2: The messenger, you will say this one is false.
1: Nze nabagamba nafunako invitation yogenda mu state house.
2: I told you I got an invitation of going to the state house.
1: Nga sirina ku program nali nevugira kamotoka kange UAK bichi.
2: I wasn't on the program, I was riding my motorcycle, motor car.
1: Omwaka gwali gwa 2010.
2: Around 2010.
1: Nali mva nakasubi mu kibuga mpita kasubi nyambuka. 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
2: I was around Kasubi. Yali mulaalo. A man stopped me.
1: Febola wanu tulireti.
2: You see me na here, I'm late.
1: Appointment ne omukulembeze we gwanga.
2: But we have an appointment
1: na
2: with
1: the excellence.
2: Please help us.
1: Otutwaleko.
2: And take us.
1: Ngaline ningamba laba ababbi bananga ababbi bazi.
2: I said now these ones are thieves.
1: Nebagamba mugamba mutya mukiche mugamba.
2: What are you saying?
1: Nebagamba daba nebi wandiko bibino.
2: You see also the documents.
1: Nemba gamba bweba state house.
2: If it is state house,
1: the munsa sura waduruaga ngenda batu balira bwere.
2: Don't give me
1: any coin.
2: If I also enter.
1: Sawa kaungezi ungezi.
2: In the evening.
1: Nenzi esimu nenkuya muchara nemugamba dero ngenda kukoma late.
2: I called my wife. I'm coming back late. There are some people I'm
1: taking. Tugenda mu state house.
2: We are going to the state house.
1: Program kulukalala siriko.
2: On the program I'm not among them.
1: Siri na mnyaru kubanga to bali bagende yo banyarwanda.
2: They were banyaranda.
1: Gabagala kusinka nani?
2: They were meeting the president.
1: Nembaga nizi ngasimanye runyarwanda sina naga gwebileke fetugenda ku kavalinga.
2: For us you are going to cover.
1: Wetugenda kuogera kigambo net.
2: You're not going to say any word.
1: Tugende.
2: Let us go.
1: Nembagamba cha tugende.
2: Let us go.
1: I said you
2: add fuel.
1: These people
2: were not false.
1: We enter the state house.
2: The
1: cameras were just
2: changing. When you enter, don't look around.
1: Be straight
2: where you're
1: going.
2: We are not supposed to look around. We entered. We entered like
1: 10 or 11. Appointment is
2: the appointment was around midnight.
1: Omukulembeze yayingira saawa nga mwenda ogw'ekiro.
2: He came like
1: a thief. You definitely yao tike chechi dako bani.
2: But we were just there.
1: Chechi dako bogenda ko omana kulabiriza ogenda ko mu binabiro binabiro bya seta usibyanja ulo.
2: The bathrooms are different.
1: Byanja ulo mu ke bintu byeri.
2: They are somehow different.
1: Yena soko kulabira bo malo kunaba waliwo obukaze ngalo. I'd
2: never seen them. I washed my head.
1: I went
2: to be dried.
1: But all
2: phones, you were supposed to leave them at the entrance. I would have taken pictures. Praise the Lord. But you are just going to speak
1: with
2: someone who goes to the toilet, who gets hungry, but you are in panic and you put money. But listen, what Jesus did to us allowed us to feast at the table of our Lord Jesus.
1: emeza ya mukama waffe.
2: Our Lord is table.
1: Katukirizibwe.
2: We are accepted.
1: Hallelujah.
2: Amen.
1: Tukirizibwa.
2: We are accepted, permitted.
1: Kugambe ne bakwita ne bagamba gwe kakati ati oba ogenda kulaba bulabi yani minister oba mu office yani wenna ne weetegeka
2: n'oyambala. You prepare yourself when you're going to see a minister or any other official.
1: Naye emisana ga leero
2: this afternoon
1: tugenda kusembera ku meza ya mukama waffe Yesu.
2: We are going to draw to the Lord's table.
1: Nga tulina ebintu bibiri.
2: When we have two things.
1: Nga tulina okwebaza.
2: When we have thanksgiving.
1: Okwetowaza mitima.
2: Humiliate him.
1: No kukiriza.
2: Humility and faith.
1: Nti omusajja yatufiirira.
2: Getting to know that he died for us.
1: Omusajja yatugula.
2: He bought us.
1: Ate yatunaza musaayi.
2: And he washed us with his blood.
1: Era n'emiggo gye.
2: And his stripes.
1: Gye gituwonya.
2: We are healed.
1: Agambe nabuli alya ku mubiri gwange.
2: And everyone that tests my body.
1: Nanywa ku musaayi gwange.
2: And takes my blood.
1: Aliba mulamu.
2: He will live.
1: Tagenda kufa.
2: Will never die. You will not die. You're going to be with Jesus all the years.
1: In this context, chitegeza okubera ne Yesu emyaka.
2: Dying means that being with Jesus all the days
1: of your life.
2: Even if you're buried.
1: Christ Jesus.

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1: This week we are going to have one day.
0: Olokusiba lwancha Monday.
1: Tomorrow we are going to fast.
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1: In evening we shall be here in prayer.
0: Mulinyere mukama afani.
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1: I want to talk about the kingdom of God.
0: Hallelujah.
1: Hallelujah. Praise be to the Lord. I imposed questions. I asked a brethren, what are the confirmations you have that you are going to heaven? Where do you get the power to say that once Jesus comes back, I'm going to be
0: there with you?
1: How do you realize that you have gotten your place in heaven? Amidst of all the people in the world, you say you have gotten yourself a place. People had different kinds of replies. Praise be to the Lord. Cannot go back. I have two issues that I talked about. I want to put much focus on one issue.
0: To abide.
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0: Consistent. 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
0: 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But be what? 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

0: 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It was part of his training. 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He did not come from nowhere. He came because he was on purpose. Hallelujah. Ayogera what? Now, after the death of Moses, the servant of God, it came to pass that the Lord spoke unto Joshua, the son of Nun, Moses' minister. 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Number two. Now Moses, my servant, is dead. Now therefore arise, go over this Jordan, though, and all the people unto the land, which I do give to them, even to the children of Israel. Every place the sole of your foot shall stumble upon, that have I given unto you, as I said to Moses. 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God will cause you to be the light and you shine over the place. And you dominate even in the highest heavens. 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
1: Let this word, the words of this word, be on your lips. 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
1: Ladies and gentlemen, one more time I welcome you. You are welcome in the presence of God.
2: Thank you for having a decision to come and
1: avail yourself of the place.
2: I assure you the Lord is here. And He's going to help us. He speaks and says, come unto me, for you who are heaven-laden, and for you all who are labored.
3: Sometimes abantu abamu tubera mukutendereza nenjagalo ogenda mbayole nenzijukira nti olusi bakoye.
2: Sometimes in midst of praise I desire to come and approach some people,
3: and I
2: remember that there are some people who have
3: heaven laden.
2: But I'm here to declare unto the heaven laden people, there are some things that are struggling with, there are things that you are toiling with,
3: you are struggling with
2: some things,
3: you are
2: cold phones to different
3: people,
2: people you expected to be
3: helped.
2: But for the reason that have come before Jesus, He is going to help you. All those that have heaven led can say, oh Lord, you are going to help me.
3: Amen.
2: Amen.
3: Even
2: at this moment of time, you don't see where you are heading to. Have you ever been in a situation where you are just seeing walls around you? You are just seeing a high mountain before you. We have the Almighty God. Praise be unto the Lord. Even though things are
3: dead,
2: the Bible talks about Him.
3: He is
2: resurrection and life. He brings them back to life. Praise be unto the Lord. Praise be to the living God.
1: Now, in a few minutes, ladies and gentlemen, I want us to go into the Word of God. Would you just open your Bible? I'm here to emphasize of what I started on last time. Because faith comes by hearing and hearing. Every time when we hear the Word, when we hear for the first time, there is a necessity for the second time, and even the third time. But as long as you continue hearing, that's how you receive faith.
2: Praise be to the Lord.
1: Psalms
2: 50,
1: verse
2: 5. Here the Bible says,
1: I am reading from the English version. The Bible says, gather my saints together to me.
2: Psalms 55.
1: Gather my saints together to me. Those who have made a covenant by sacrifice. Let's read again. Gather my saints together to me. Those who have made a covenant with me by sacrifice. Would you close your eyes and you pray? Father, in the name of Jesus, we thank you for this your word. Your word is active. Your word is alive. Your word is powerful. Father, we pray. But the reason of this word, the lives of your people may be lifted, may be transformed. Father, may you cause the light, the light that is embedded in your word, to shine for your people. We receive your word by faith and by the inspiration of your Holy Spirit, we find deliverance in the light of your word. In Jesus' name. Come on, continue to clap for the Lord Jesus. Praise be to the Lord. Praise be unto the Lord. I want to put much emphasis on this one issue.
4: Covenant by sacrifice.
1: Endagano ejani sadaka.
4: Somebody say covenant.
1: Endagano. Wabe wagamba endagano.
4: By sacrifice.
1: Eja oloku kola sadaka.
4: Basemane banyabo.
1: Ladies and gentlemen.
4: Ebintu ebyomwoyo.
1: Now the spiritual matters.
4: Bwobo tandiko kola chibaita business.
1: As you begin to make a real business with the spiritual realm, there is supposed to be a sacrifice. Now, the first ministers who ministered in the Bible was Cain and Abel. The ministry of Abel was manifested in the sacrifice that he rendered to God.
4: Are we together?
1: Tuli fena. Now, the first ministers who ministered before us.
4: Adam,
1: let us put Adam aside.
4: Na yet a recorded ministry.
1: Kakano,
4: the first recorded ministry. Was manifested in the ministry of sacrifice.
1: And here the Bible says that Abel gave him his sacrifice that was beyond that of Cain. The sacrifice of Abel was appreciated by God, but that of Cain was not appreciated by God. Praise be to the Lord. Every time that Lord came across men, straight away from our grandfather Abraham, he used to make a covenant with him. After he had made a covenant with them, now even these men made a covenant to give in a sacrifice. Praise be to the Lord. Praise be unto our living God. Ladies and gentlemen, now the tongue, that is the spiritual realm that understands, is called a sacrifice. For Christ Jesus to redeem us,
4: he
1: said, the Bible said, now when he loved the world, and even he gave in, he gave in his life. Say unto your neighbor, that is a sacrifice. He gave in his blood. Tell your neighbor, that is a sacrifice. He left all the honors. Tell your neighbor, that is a sacrifice. He descended here on the world. He was born like a human being. And yet he was a king. Tell your neighbor, that is a sacrifice.
4: tewali yali awaddeyo saddaaka nene okwenkanankana saddaaka
2: no one rendered a sacrifice beyond that of Jesus Christ.
4: Obulamu bw'omwoyo,
2: now the spiritual life,
4: ekikola enjawulo,
2: what causes a difference,
4: ye saddaaka gy'owaayo,
2: the sacrifice that you render unto God,
4: ekitwawula,
2: now what sets us apart,
4: ye saddaaka gy'owaayo,
2: it is the sacrifice that you give in unto the
4: Lord.
2: Bwa saddaaka, it is the life of rendering
4: kuba kwefiiriza,
2: it's like you give it unto yourself,
4: kuba kwerekereza,
2: you lose that from yourself.
1: Praise the Lord.
2: Yebazibwe mukama.
1: Praise the Lord.
2: Yebazibwe mukama.
1: Praise the Lord.
2: Yebazibwe mukama.
4: Era bwobona okola impact mu nsi y'omwoyo.
2: If at all you are to make an impact in the spiritual life,
4: kisinzira ku sadaka.
2: It will be according to your sacrifice.
4: Twagala okwebaza Katonda.
2: We desire to thank the Lord.
4: Tokuita mu sadaka Yesu gye yawaayo.
2: Through the sacrifice that Jesus gave in,
4: tetukyetaaga kuwaayo sadaka ya nte.
2: We do no longer need to give the sacrifice of cattle.
4: Wanji. Muntakaneri enkadde ya soka.
2: In the Old Testament,
4: chali kitwetaagisa fo kuwayo sadaka zente.
2: There could be a requirement for us to give the sacrifice. If at all you couldn't afford a cow,
4: ngolete mbuzi.
2: You bring a goat.
4: Wabanga tosobola mbuzi.
2: If at all you couldn't afford the goat,
4: ngolete akanyonyi ke bayita kamukukuru.
2: You bring a bird,
4: ka pigeon.
2: Call a pigeon.
4: Mukama yebazibwe.
2: Praise be to the Lord.
4: Ngatari na sadaka.
2: So someone who never had a sacrifice.
4: Togibwa ko bibi.
2: Your sins were not taken away.
4: Ngane wobo yagala nnyo no ugamba.
2: Though you like it. You say you plead, "Oh Lord, oh Lord my God."
4: Kamona kubuza sadaka eruwa.
2: The priest will ask you, "Where is your sacrifice?"
4: Kubanga omusayi gwa sadaka gwe gwajjanga we bibi.
2: Because the blood of the sacrifice could take away your sins.
4: Mukama yebazibwe.
2: Praise be unto the Lord.
4: Kati mundagane mpya.
2: Now here in the New Testament,
4: Yesu najanga sadaka
2: tukiriza came as a perfect sacrifice.
4: Era ku musalaba.
2: And upon the cross,
4: omusayi gwe yayuwa.
2: The blood that he shed.
4: Okufa kwe yafa.
2: The death that he died.
4: N'okuzukira kwe yazukira.
2: The resurrection that he's already.
4: Na tujake bibi.
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4: Ne tubanga tetuchieta gambuzi.
2: For this time we do not need any God.
4: Kati Yesu ki
2: now what Jesus did for us,
4: tukirizibwa,
2: we are now accepted.
4: Somebody say we are accepted.
2: Wabe wagamba mlino nawe tukirizibwa.
4: Kati kwa buli wokiriza Yesu Kristo.
2: Every time now we believe in Christ.
4: Okubera omulokozi
2: wo. To be your personal savior.
4: Kubanga Yesu yafuka sadaka
2: olwebibi. Jesus became a sacrifice because of your sins.
4: Okirizibwa.
2: Now for this time you are accepted.
4: Oli mwana wa Katonda.
2: You are a son of God.
4: Chovuna ba Bible kama bonna bamusembeza.
2: For all that received him.
4: Yabawo obuyinza.
2: He gave them the authority.
4: Okufuka mana ba Katonda.
2: To become the sons of God.
4: Ebakiriza erinnya lye.
2: Those who believed in his name.
4: Tukiriza Yesu.
2: Every time that we believe in Jesus, we become sons. Now for this time that we are being accepted. But our Lord never changes. He still desires a sacrifice. He never changes. What does he require from you? The Bible tells us in Romans chapter 12, verse number
4: 1.
2: Now I beseech unto you, brethren, to render, not for the one time, to render always, every time, to render your body as a living sacrifice, holy, and accepted before our Lord, and that is our reasonable service to God.
4: Our reasonable service.
2: Yes.
4: Mukama yebazibwe.
2: Praise be unto the Lord.
4: Kati sadaka jatwagaza.
2: The sacrifice that demands from us
4: mubirigo
2: is your body.
4: Tayagala mbuzi.
2: He does not want a goat.
4: Tayagala ant.
2: He doesn't want a cow.
4: Ayagala gwe.
2: He wants you.
4: Chukira kuna nyamugamba ayagala gwe.
2: Turn to him and tell him he wants you.
4: Na yebo li wakwagala.
2: But every time that he once
4: now
2: you,
4: oline bibyo
2: you have your own stuff
4: mugande kamukamande
2: kam so Lord leave me alone
4: nakugamba jangu kuchoto
2: tells you come to the altar
4: buli sadaka
1: every sacrifice
4: eyaweebwangayo
1: that it was always given
4: yaweebwangayo ku kyoto
1: it was given on the altar
4: yaweebwangayo ku ki
1: it was given on the altar
4: this is the altar
1: kino kye kyoto
4: yayochebwanga
1: it was always burnt
4: yafanga
1: it could die Praise be to the Lord. Now for this time, the altar is spiritual. Now the altar
4: is your place of prayer.
1: Chechifoche chokusaba.
4: Bible we gamba one.
1: When
4: gather
1: the Bible
4: my
1: says
4: saints.
1: Kunganya abatukuvu bange.
4: Gather my saints.
1: Kunganya abatukuvu bange.
4: Those who have made covenant by sacrifice.
1: Aba bakoze endagano kuita mukusadaka.
4: Aba yogera ku kyoto.
1: He's talking about the altar.
4: Those who have committed themselves to come to the altar.
1: Aba bewadde okujja ku kyoto.
4: In other words, sadaka jatwagaza.
1: The sacrifice that it demands from us.
4: Your commitment.
1: Kwe wayo ko.

0: ekyoto kya
1: mwoyo. Now the altar is spiritual.
0: Naye ayagala abakkiriza.
1: But he desires the saints.
0: Abatuuse okutuuka mu kigero ekyokukula.
1: Who have come to the level of maturity.
0: Ng'olina endagaano.
1: When you have a covenant.
0: Ne saddaaka.
1: With a sacrifice. You have a covenant.
0: Ogamba,
1: as you say. How can I be there for a whole day without praying? You have a covenant.
0: Ogamba,
1: as you say. How does the day finish up
0: without
1: opening a Bible and reading
0: it?
1: You have a covenant.
0: Ogamba,
1: so how does the day end when I have not spoken to my Lord?
0: You have a covenant.
1: The covenant is made by mature people. We are serving the Lord of the covenant. If you want to leave that level you're on to go to another
0: level,
1: if at all you want to deal with the Lord on a higher level, you need to enter into a covenant with him.
0: Praise the Lord.
1: But for this time,
0: Agambi,
1: he has said,
0: Abakozendaga,
1: for all those that have made a covenant
0: Sadaka,
1: with a sacrifice.
0: Your sacrifice
1: Sadaka yo,
0: is your continuity
1: kwe kwe yongera yongera ako,
0: in the presence of God.
1: Mukubira okwa Katonda.
0: Do you have a continuous life?
1: O ino bulamu bo kwe yongera yongera.
0: In the presence of God.
1: Mukubira okwa Katonda.
0: Oh, the only time when you continue.
1: Obo budde bokabwe we yongera.
0: Is on Sunday.
1: Bwe budde obo kuluna kula Sunday.
0: Sunday.
1: Sunday.
0: Joli nawo yokka.
1: It's the only day that you have. We thank the Lord that you still have the energy to come on Sunday. But it has to go beyond that point.
0: Now,
1: the sacrifice that you can render
0: is your longevity in the presence, in the sacred place. You switch off your phone. You switch off the TV. You command the children to go and pray somewhere, make their games somewhere. You sign in your heart
1: to
0: prolong at least 1 hour. At least 2 hours in the presence of God. This psalm, it doesn't need your money so much. He needs you. Fully you. He desires your heart. He desires your commitment. What is the level of your commitment? Katonda akoye bebaita ba Boerhol Christians.
1: The Lord is fed of the Boerhol Christians.
0: Do you know Boerhol Christian?
1: Omanyi omukristayo asukundibwa.
0: Wa kusunda buchi. Abaluganda na abachala.
1: Now ladies, you go out.
0: Abachala kuro.
1: Ladies on Tuesday. Ladies on Tuesday. Ladies on Tuesday. Come on, stay back.
0: Abasajja.
1: Men, we are going to come
0: and
1: unveil. We are going to have tea. You say, I'll come later and take the tea.
0: Praise the Lord.
1: The Lord is fed up of weakling believers. The weak believers. He desires to deal with those that are in the covenant. I'm here to speak unto every believer here. When you have made a covenant with your sacrifice, the Lord is going to manifest to your life.
0: ekiseera ng'olina olulimi lw'oyogeraabalala
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1: They understand what I call a sacrifice.
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1: They give in whatever it takes.
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0: Oli wano webase.
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1: 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Even in such a service you were slumbering.
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1: If you see someone slumbering at this time, you see now there's someone giving in a sacrifice so serious.
0: The reason why we are crying and suffering, people have gotten sacrifices that are giving in on your behalf.
1: Abantu bawaayo saddaka kubulo.
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1: But by the time that we raise up again, netutegeera
0: Katonda waffe ndiye Katonda wa saddaka.
1: And we understand our God that is a God of sacrifice.
0: Netukolendagano.
1: And we make a covenant.
0: Okuwaayo saddaka.
1: To surrender the sacrifice.
0: Saddaka ya Katonda genda kuba saddaka endala zonna.
1: The sacrifice of the Lord will overwhelm all the other sacrifices.
0: Njagala kulaba y'abantu.
1: I want to see some people.
0: Abakolendagano ganze ku Monday.
1: Who can make a covenant say on Monday.
0: Kasita omulimu gwange tegunfuga nze manage.
1: I am the manager of my work.
0: Kankereyo kumachamba webyo kola nje kakeka.
1: Let me go and in the morning I give them what to do. Then I come and I begin to pray. My Lord is the only you that I need. We come here, sometimes we confuse our
0: souls.
1: You reach on the
0: gate.
1: You spit the obit out and
0: ogwa supu wegundi wengege. No yingira staff.
1: You come in the church. Oh my Lord, my Father.
0: Kasadaka kadachi kabiri.
1: Which kind of sacrifice of 2 minutes?
0: Ni sadaka ya Sunday kya tulemie.
1: Even the sacrifice of the Sunday, now it has failed you.
0: Yakala kuja service ingegwa
1: kawo. You want to come when the service is about to end.
0: Ma yaganye.
1: But you are still, you have failed.
0: Yakala kubera wa amani.
1: You want to be powerful. Ladies and gentlemen,
0: your sacrifice,
1: sadaka yo,
0: is your total submission to God.
1: Yenkanankana nokwewayo ko
0: is your commitment.
1: Okwewayo ko,
0: your sacrifice,
1: sadaka yo,
0: is your obedience.
1: Bwebugonvu bo
0: to what the Spirit says to the church.
1: Kwecho omoyo mtuku vuchayogere eri kanisa.
0: Your sacrifice,
1: sadaka yo,
0: is your continuity.
1: Kwe yongera yongera ako.
0: Your sacrifice,
1: sadaka yo,
0: is your time of prayer and fasting.
1: Byebisera ebyo kusaba nokusiba.
0: Your sacrifice,
1: sadaka yo,
0: is your continuous giving.
1: Kwe kwayo koko buli kiseera.
0: Kwanga Bible egamba nti n'obulamu bw'omuntu webubeera obugagga bwe bukolaki.
1: The Bible tells that where the someone's life is, that's where his treasure is.
0: Jokomo kuwayo mu nyumba ya Mukama.
1: Every time that we give in the house of the Lord,
0: Bible yagambye your reasonable service to the Lord.
1: Okuweereza kw'amagezi.
0: Your sacrifice,
1: sadaka yo,
0: is your ministry.
1: Bwe buweereza bwo.
0: Your ministry,
1: where is abo?
0: Na yetu kwegayirira bwegayirizo.
1: We are just pleading to you to come and minister.
0: Abamu mwali baweereza kati sadaka mwabivako
1: to. Some of you were ministers, but for this time you render
0: wafuka church goer.
1: You remain to be a church goer.
0: Abamu kati watandika obuweereza obubwo.
1: Some of you began your own ministry.
0: Babu ita I know much.
1: It's called manyinyo. I don't understand what they are doing. You can even have a council and ask yourself, what do they do?
0: Wafuka mukolokosi.
1: bakugamba jangu obere ku bachala ku chizi. They tell you, you come and be there. Ojja tojja. You come as you don't come. Kati
2: webakola olukungana.
1: They have a conference.
2: Kale bali badde bakola bati.
1: They would have done like this.
2: They would have singa bakola bati. If at all they uniform je batulete.
1: Now see the uniform
2: ya kwakoda. Oliyawo. Wakolo bweza babu yuta kukolokota.
1: Now you have your ministry of gossiping. That's the ministry that you began.
2: Sadaka jakuagaza uwereza jango uwereze jango
1: mere wakati. Serve, come and be a minister there.
2: Chiringanga wano jana gama ne mukazi.
1: It's like you can come and say.
2: Ebisansa sansa bino byateka wano.
1: Now,
2: tashobola kuiya yo chimuli kila.
1: You see the kind of declaration that I have.
2: Na yenga tomanyi che yaita mukutusa chintu wano.
1: But you don't know what he gone through to bring this kind of declaration here. You don't know what it took. If at all you want to give in your advice, you go and tell her, Mommy, how do you do this? I want to be part of this. You don't first come around to give advice. He said, for the coming time,
2: if you are to
1: add on this 100,000 upon that which that you are going
2: to
1: bring, now for that you have given in the
2: same.
1: Now for the second time, when she brings, you can now if you advise her. If at all, instead of the
2: port,
1: now it desires that you can operate together.
2: But
1: you have also to I speak unto all the ministers that have I speak unto the ministers that we are knowing of what they had. Come on, leave that stuff. That is of the old young people. Now the sacrifice is now to
2: confuse
1: and remain this ministry. They did what they did unto Jesus, but he never surrendered. Now the sacrifice that you can render
2: is
1: for you to remain. Whether they are challenging,
2: whether
1: they are
2: hating,
1: whether they don't understand
2: them,
1: you remain on the purpose. Because we are focusing on only Christ Jesus. He's the one who began. He is the one who will end. The sacrifice that you can only render is for you to come together with the
2: brethren.
1: Is for you to acknowledge your mistakes. You repent and you remain
2: successful.
1: Now, the sacrifice that you can render is for you to be when you are so right. Now you left your right and you forgive.
2: Gather my saints.
1: Those
2: who have made a covenant by sacrifice.
1: Make a sacrifice, a covenant of serving God with your words. Make a sacrifice or a covenant of serving God with your house. You come and leave your children at home. You pray alone and leave your children. Make a covenant of giving the tithe. Begin with the tithe only. You will see a powerful God. Let us make a covenant. Put your hands on the bosom. Oh Lord, my Master Jesus. I have understood that I need to be in a covenant upon the ministry that I do. But I cannot do it according to my understanding. I pray for the grace. And from today, by the grace of the Lord, I make a covenant with my sacrifice. And it will be the ministry that I will always render before you. I make a covenant to seek your countenance, to wait upon you, to dedicate myself unto your work,
3: always avail myself in prayer and fasting to seek you through scriptures. I make a covenant of serving with my heart and my entire life. Thank you, the Holy Spirit, because the grace has been given to me
4: in Jesus' name.
3: Okay. Come on, clap for the Lord Jesus.
4: I want you to close. If you're not closing, I'm seeing you. Me, I'm not closing. I want you to close and meditate about the goodness of the Lord, about the existence of the Lord. Lord, we thank you. You are a real God. You are a real God. You are real in our lives. You are real in our families. Father, you are real. And because you are real, you can do all things. We thank you, Lord. At this moment when we are going to be sharing your word, we ask of you that you manifest your reality in our lives. By faith we receive your word, and our lives will never be the same again. In Jesus' name. Amen.
5: Amen.
4: So give the Lord a hand. Today, we are going to learn something. We are going to learn about something about the love of God. You know, the love of God is so big. There's one time I attended the service here, and some two beautiful girls were singing. The love of God is deeper than an ocean. Do you remember that song? Do you know the song? Can you sing the chorus for me? Eh? Eh? Where are the girls who sang that song? Eh? Come. Yes, the chorus. Eh? Katubakubire komunga. I want to remind you that song. It touched my heart. Just sing for us the chorus.

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It's not the song. This one is good, but it's not. The song was, God is love is. Hey, you come. God is going to use you mightily internationally in the name of Jesus. God is la na na na na na na na na. Okay.

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Deeper. 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So God is love is like an ocean. So deeper. Actually, it is deeper than the ocean. That when you fall into God's love,

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1: You want to reach the bottom, but you can't reach.
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0: kati olwaleero,
1: what we are learning,
0: kye tuyigako,
1: is
0: kiri nti,
1: what can separate us,
0: kye kisobola okutwawula,
1: from the love of God,
0: okuva ku kwagala kwa Katonda.
1: Ask your neighbor,
0: buuza muliraanwa wo.
1: Tell them,
0: bagambe nti,
1: what is that thing,
0: kintu ki ekyo,
1: that can separate you from this love of God. You know, the love of God is so sweet. When you fall into the sweetness of the love of God, it is so sweet. The sweetness doesn't come to an end. How many of you have ever tasted the sweetness of the love of God? It is so sweet. It is so sweet that all of us here, we were sinners. Who was not a sinner? If you are not a sinner, just raise your hand.
0: Welcome.
1: I am going to give you 1 million here.

0: away
1: and
0: come back to him, his hand is always open. His mercy is always open. Let us read the scripture today. We are reading the book of Romans chapter 8 and verses
1: 35
0: down to verses
1: 38-7.
0: Here the Bible says, listen very well, who shall separate us from the love of God? Let me read again. Who shall separate us from the love of God, from the love of Christ? Shall tribulation, distress, or persecution, or famine, or nakedness, or peli, or sword? As it is written, for your sake we are killed all the day long. We are counted as sheep for slaughter. Yet in all things we are more than conquerors. Through him who loved us. Do you know the reason why we conquer? Because of his love. Do you know the reason why you're going to be a winner? Because of his love. Now, verses number 38.
1: He
0: says, for I am persuaded that neither death, no life, no angels, no principalities, no powers, no things present, no things to come, no height, no depth, no any other created thing. No any other created thing shall be able to separate us from the love of God which is in Jesus Christ. Somebody clap for Jesus. I want us to use this illustration. Let's remove this. I want two powerful boys to remove this.
1: Kalisa,
0: run. Can you see all of you? Can we borrow the pastor's table? I want you to sit down. We are going to borrow the pastor's table. Pastor, we are very sorry for the inconvenience. Okay. Kalisa, where are you? Okay. Now put the bucket here.
1: Bucket jiteke wagulu.
0: This is now.
1: Kakano.
0: What is this?
1: Echo chechi.
0: Linoji.
1: That is an egg.
0: Ateli neji sifumbe bisi.
1: And that egg is not boiled.
0: Ochitegera.
1: Do you understand it?
0: Achitegera.
1: Do you understand it?
0: Kati ono yegwe.
1: Now the egg is you.
0: Gamba yenze nze
1: ji. Just say I am the egg.
0: Mukama ebazwe.
1: Praise be to the Lord.
0: Luachi abantu abamu.
1: Some people.
0: Tulinga maji.
1: We are like eggs.
0: Webakonako katono bwogwo kolachi.
1: When they hit you a little, when you fell

0: stone you break. You break.
1: When the teacher comes to you and tells you your mistake, you feel annoyed. You feel offended. And sometimes you feel like even God is far away. You feel that the love of God is far away from you. Praise the Lord. Some of us, we are so...
2: How do we call it? Delicate. Fragile. Mukama ebazibwe.
0: Praise be to the Lord.
1: Kugamba, ebizibu byetuyitamu. Sometimes we feel like the love of God is far.
0: When we go through challenges, tuulirango kwagala kwa Katonda kuli wala.
2: This is the bucket.
0: Kateno ye bucket.
2: In the bucket.
0: Mo bucket.
2: This, there is water.
0: Mulimu amazzi.
2: The water is the love of God.
0: Amazzi kwe kwagala kwa Katonda.
2: Hallelujah.
0: Amen.
2: And between the bucket and us,
0: kati wakati wa bucket nafe,
2: waliwo ekiziiza.
0: There is a blockage.
2: Ekikola ki? Ekiziiza.
0: There is a blockage.
1: Omukwano gwa Katonda weguli.
0: The love of God is present.
1: Omukwano gwa Katonda mungi gutokota.
0: The love of God is sufficient.
1: Chukira kuna nyomugambe gutokota.
0: Tell your neighbor it is boiling.
1: Na yaba singa tetugumanyi.
0: But most of us don't know it.
1: Kubanga ebiziiza bichi.
0: Because there are a lot of blockages. You feel like the Lord hates you. That's why even when you say worship, you just
1: sit
0: and you feel you are fed up.
1: Because
0: a lot of blockages are there. Praise be to the Lord. Blockages like? Number one is sin.
1: Echibi.
0: Whenever there is sin in your life, even though you want to enter into the love of Jesus, you feel when the sin is blocking you. How many of you have ever felt that? When you did something wrong, when even though they say
1: you
0: feel the love of God is not present. Praise be to the Lord. What else can block you? What? Lack of faith. Praise be to the Lord.
1: God is love is like an ocean deeper.
0: Because you don't have faith, you don't believe. You feel when they're not
1: making.
0: You feel there is a blockage. Turn to your neighbor and tell them.
2: The message today is very simple. Remove every barrier, every obstacle, so that you can enjoy the love of God.
0: Remove the lack of faith. Some of you, what has failed you from entering the love of God?
2: Mululu. Lugezi gezi, kajanja, busungu, malala.
1: They
0: bought for you a new shoe.
1: Kati olina malala, amaulio.
0: Now you are so proud. You understand that?
1: Whenever you want to fall in
0: his love, you feel when he's very far.
2: Praise the Lord.
0: Yebas mukama.
1: Songa bono gwa walala watali mukwano gwa Katonda.
0: And when you feel anywhere elsewhere there is not the love of God, you are going to break.
1: Na ye,
0: but
1: bwetuja webiziiza.
0: When we remove the barriers,
2: etuja webichi.
0: When we remove the blockages, When we fall, we fall in his love. And when we fall in his love, we don't break. Tell your neighbor, take away the barriers.
1: Hallelujah.
0: Amen.
1: One more time.
0: Omulundi omulala. Yes, the barriers are present.
1: Ekibi kikola ki?
0: The sin is present. Whenever you want to go in his love, sin blocks you. The Bible talks about the prodigal son. Do you know him? When he sinned, he went to a far country. When he no longer enjoyed the love of the Father. And started enjoying the love of the pigs. The swines. Whenever he could eat the food of the swines, they could grunt. When he got tired of that, and he said, let me remove the barriers. When he fall, he fall in the love of the Father. Praise be to the Lord.
1: When we fall in the love of God,
0: we do not break. Do you see this egg? It cannot break. Because the love of God is sufficient.
1: Omukwano gwa Katonda gukola ki? 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Nebobango linebiziza bingi byebinye bingi.
0: You have a lot of barriers and those are the many sins.
1: Kastobi ja uno gamba, Lord, I am sorry.
0: When you remove them and you say mukama nsonyiwa,
1: you fall into God's love.
0: Ogwa mu mukwano gwa Katonda.
1: How many of you want to fall into the love of God?
0: Bameka ku mwabagala okugwa mukwano gwa Katonda olwalero.
1: Lift up your hand.
0: Yimusa omukono
1: gwo. Say, Lord Jesus.
0: Gamba nti Yesu.
1: I have so many barriers in my heart that have been hindering me to fall into your love. Lord, I remove the barrier. I remove the barrier. I remove the barrier. 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
0: that thing blocking you
1: we kitaveewo
0: if it does not go away
1: wogwa
0: when you fall
1: ogwa mugeyera
0: you are going to fall in hell
1: oyatika
0: you break
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1: gamba mulinya lya Yesu
0: say in the name of Jesus
1: buli ekinziiza
0: whatever is blocking me
1: okubeera mukwano gwe
0: be in his love
1: fire
0: fire
1: kikube fire
0: fire
1: olugambo
0: fire
1: amalala
0: fire
1: omululu
0: fire
1: engale mpanvu
0: fire
1: engale mpanvu
0: fire
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2: Praise the Lord.
0: Yebazwe mukama.
2: Praise the Lord.
0: Yebazwe.
2: Gamba byonna byonna.
0: Everything.
2: Fire, fire, fire, fire, fire, fire.
0: Mulilo, mulilo, mulilo.
2: Kati lindako.
0: Now wait.
2: Kati katu. Waluwa nebiralanga byo.
0: There are some others, but when?
2: Tobirinako buchi.
0: You don't have any
2: buyinza
0: authority upon them.
2: Birwadde bikugwira.
0: There are sicknesses that attack you.
2: Ozukuka noyamba nojamu esati.
0: You wake up and remove your shirt.
2: Webas nuweti kaka faliso.
0: Then you carry your mattress.
2: Ngabo kanu deriso bot.
0: As you open your eyes widely.
2: Metro ni akukwata na gambo mwana alagawone kilo sawa mwenda.
0: It says where are you going at 3?
2: Bolota,
0: when you dream,
2: Oloto omufu,
0: you dream that
2: day,
0: your granny that died not
2: time ago.
0: Now those things do not allow us to be in the love
2: ani
0: of God.
2: Abafufufu.
0: Who dreams about the dead?
2: Abafu,
0: when you dream about ani, the dead,
2: nota nyo senga omufu,
0: you dream about
2: omufu.
0: Your dead auntie, your dead grandfather.
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0: Say in the name of Jesus.
2: Buli ekinziiza.
0: Whatever is blocking.
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0: Have you seen it going? The love of God is here. If I tell you
2: are
0: seriously praying,
2: gamba chigenze mu linnya lya Yesu.
0: Just say it has gone in the name of Jesus.
2: So when we remove the barrier, we fall into the love of God. And when we fall into the love of God, it is so deeper. It is awesome. It is good. We begin to enjoy the life in God. I am stopping here. God bless you. Let's welcome the pastor to speak a blessing over you in Jesus' name.
3: Can we give a thunderous clap to Pastor
0: Moses?
3: Okay, can we also clap to God? Hallelujah.
0: Amen.
3: God's love is like... What do you start with?

0: Okay, let us stand up, everybody. Raise up your hands and say,
1: Dear Lord,
0: I thank you for your love.
1: I thank you for your love.
0: I thank you for your grace.
1: I thank you for your grace.
0: Thank you for your mercy.
1: I thank you for your mercy.
0: For I am saved.
1: I am saved.
0: By the grace of God.
1: By the grace of God.
0: Raise your hands high and say, Dear Lord.
1: Dear Lord.
0: I thank you.
1: I thank you.
0: For loving me.
1: For loving me.
0: And you sent Jesus Christ.
1: Jesus Christ.
0: Who died for me.
1: And this life that I live,
0: in the flesh,
1: I live in the faith
0: of the Son of God,
1: who loved me
0: and gave himself for me.
1: Thank you, Jesus,
0: for loving me,
1: that you gave your life,
0: that I may be alive.
1: Thank you, Lord.
0: In Jesus' name.
1: In Jesus' name.
0: Katsiriki ya kumara kusabira. 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
2: Olwo nnyo njagala okugabanako
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0: 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It came to pass, as Jesus was praying in a certain place, when he ceased, that one of the disciples said to him, Lord, teach us to pray, as John taught his disciples. You see? When it came to Luke, it was a request by the disciples. But Matthew, how he narrates the way Jesus taught us how to pray, simply started, when you pray, say these words, Our Father in heaven. Now, where this prayer comes from, according to Luke, it was a request. Lord, teach us how to pray. Because when the disciples saw Jesus praying, they didn't know how to pray the way he was praying. Bamulabanga asaba nenga ensaba jasaba si ya bulijjo, si ya kusabira mmere, si ya kwenenya, si ya kuita murunaku. So now it came to pass, as he was praying in a certain place, when he had ceased, that one of his disciples said to him, Lord, teach us. We don't know who exactly the disciple was. But there were these disciples that followed him. There was always a Peter, there was always a John, there was always who? Who? Bamekabi yagenda nabo mu Matayo 17. Somoko 17 wasooka tuwalabe. Matthew
3: 17 kutandikirawo. 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
2: James,
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2: and John. So I think one of the disciples that asked Jesus to teach how to pray was among these. Very common. If it was not Peter, then John. Peter was first at speech. 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
2: 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They work and they worked and they will work according to the purpose designed by God. But this prayer you are making today is equally needed and important to keep you that day, to bring you to the desired destiny. 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
4: We know this wema.
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4: Do you see all those things around that fence?
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4: Those are the courts of the temple.
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4: nokola ki? Says I'll enter your courts.
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4: That's not the temple.
0: This is the temple court.
4: Ezo ze mpya za yeekaalu.
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4: And for somebody to enter the courts of the temple.
0: Zikwetagisa kubeera nga weetegese.
4: You had to be ready.
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4: When you have given up your life to come and worship.
0: Edda kye bayitanga okusinza.
4: What they called worshiping.
0: Tewasinzizanga bweru.
4: You were not supposed to worship from outside the temple.
0: Wamalanga kuyingira.
4: You had to first enter.
0: Kati wayingira ng'olusi mwena ne saddaaka.
4: You had to enter with a sacrifice.
0: Chovera Bible egamba, I will not go to the house of God empty handed.
4: Bible egamba sigende nga munyumba ya Mukama ngalusa.
0: But I will enter his courts.
4: Nena yingiranga ne mumpiaze.
0: With thanksgiving in
4: no
0: my heart.
4: Nokwebaza mu mutima gwange.
0: Now thanksgiving.
4: Okwebaza.
0: Nebo bate wajjanga na ku nebo banga te wajjanga na kuwayo sadaka.
4: Even if you didn't have a sacrifice.
0: Ne yengolina ekyokwebaza.
4: But you had something to give thanks
0: for. Sibona bajjanga mu yeekaalu.
4: It's not that everybody who went into the temple.
0: Nti bajjanga kwenenya bibi.
4: That they came to repent.
0: Wabula bajjanga n'okwebaza.
4: But some people came to repent.
0: Era bajjanga n'ekyokuwayo ekyokwebaza.
4: Some people came to say thanksgiving and they had an offering.
0: Hallelujah.
4: Amen.
0: Mukama yeebazibwe.
4: Amen.
0: Ensonga endala.
4: The other reason.
0: Omuntu yenna bwe yatuukanga wano.
4: Anybody who reached those courts.
0: Ngamba kabona.
4: A priest.
0: Walingawo wano eno kino kyoto.
4: There was an altar.
0: Wano we baweerangayo saddaaka.
4: They used to offer sacrifices from there.
0: Okwokya ebiweebwayo.
4: They burned offerings.
0: Era ebiweebwayo ne biryoka byambuka mu mukka guno.
4: And they went up into as smoke.
0: Kakati zino emmeeza zino z'olaba.
4: Now the tables that you are seeing.
0: These are the slaughter tables.
4: Ezo ze meeza kwe
0: basaliranga saddaaka.
4: Amen.
0: Mukama feebazibwe.
4: Amen.
0: Kyovola ba Yesu.
4: That's why Jesus
0: akikiri okubanga esaddaaka yawaayo ku lw'obulamu bwaffe.
4: Represent the sacrifice that was given unto our lives.
0: Era omusaalaba
4: and the cross
0: ye yali emmeeza kwe baabaagira Yesu.
4: Is the table on which they slaughtered Jesus.
0: Kwe baamubamba webale nnyo. Tewali nsolo gye basala nga tebamaze kukola ki?
4: There is no animal that they can't without displaying it like this. And it had shedding of blood. Do you see what was done there? These days the blood of animals is not accepted.
2: Aha.
4: No.
2: Only
4: the blood of Jesus is accepted. Amen. From that altar,
2: eno brazen lava ya jabanga bawel.
4: We went to the bowel, a shibafu, which contained water. They could wash themselves from there. They give the sacrifice. After giving the sacrifice, they went to that basin and bathed. All those things were done in the courts.
2: Hallelujah.
4: Amen.
2: Kakati bwe yavanga wano.
4: After washing, by the time he enters, there was always a chief priest for a year. The chief priest for a year. After doing all those things in the courts, he used to enter the temple. That is the temple. All those ones are temple courts. The children of Israel, I want you to know this. I read the scriptures. They used to stop into the courts. I want to remind you this.
2: First Chronicles.
4: Let me read about that.
2: Second Chronicles chapter 5. Verses number 10.
4: That tabernacle, they could remove it.
2: Kakati Katonda.
4: And God,
2: okuyita mudwe,
4: through his servant,
2: Sulumani, mutabani wa Daud,
4: through his servant Solomon,
2: Katonda zimbibwa yebaita yekalo.
4: They build a temple for God.
2: Mukama yebazibwa.
4: Amen.
2: Bazimba chi?
4: They built the temple.
2: Bazimba yekalo.
4: Now they remove the clothes. Today, as I speak now in 2 Corinthians 5:10, they built a wall. I think I've been reading about walls. The wall
2: where God made Nehemiah,
4: Ezra.
2: In fact, Nehemiah yajja kulongosa bisenge bya yekalo.
4: Nehemiah came to
2: Ezra yajja kuzimba bugwe yachi.
4: Ezra came to build the walls of the yekalo.
2: Mubisere byenjawulo.
4: In different seasons.
2: Kakati zino tent zivawo ne wasigala we kisenge kyebayazimba.
4: They removed the tent and
2: because
4: the
2: now
4: wall
2: this was
4: remained
2: mobile, bajikozesanga eno mudungu nga batambula.
4: The tabernacle was mobile, bali bajijawo.
2: Ere kire kyasituka, bane bagamba muzimbulule byonna tugende.
4: You removed the tent and we move.
2: Believe your nane yekale eri yalinga etambula, it was a mobile temple.
4: Even the temple could move.
2: Hallelujah.
4: They reached a time when Israel had been established.
2: Jerusalem inabere kibuga
4: kikuru. And Jerusalem was the capital city.
2: Daudi asaba.
4: David prays.
2: Kubanga agamba laba nze nsula mu nyumba nene.
4: Because I sleep in a very good house.
2: Enyumba ya kitange esula mu weema.
4: But
2: ne nkuba ekola ki? 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
4: God allows him to build a temple through his son.
2: Sulumani azimba.
4: Solomon builds the temple.
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2: Mukama
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Then indeed even the first covenant had ordinances of divine service and the earthly sanctuary. Earthly what? Chovolawa. Today we are serving a spiritual one. For the tabernacle was prepared, the first part in which was the lampstand, the table, and the showbread, which is called the sanctuary. And behind the second veil, the part of the tabernacle, which is called the holiest of all. Are we together? The holiest of all. Which had the golden censer and the ark of the covenant overlaid on all the sides with, in which were the golden pot that had manna, iron rose, rod that budded, and the tablets of the covenant, and the above it were the katika tuogerewa and above it. Bino tujja kuyogerako kunako luli. There were five elements. We shall talk about them. But number five, above it were, now we are talking about the ark of the covenant. Now this was a box. 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

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We worship you, Jesus. We give you glory, Lord. We worship you, Jesus. You are worthy of all the praise, worthy of all glory, Lord. Be lifted in this place, God. Be lifted in this place, God. Be glorified in this place. For you are good and your mercy forever endures. Your mercy forever endures. Your grace, Lord, is sufficient to save and to seek all that which was lost. And we among they that were lost, that you found us, O God. That's why we worship you today. We give you glory, Lord. We give you glory, Lord. We magnify your name. We worship you, Lord. There is none like you. There is none like you. In all the earth, there is none that compares with you. Blessed be your name, Lord. Glorious God. Glorious God. Glorious God. Mighty God, Ancient of Days, we come to worship you, Lord. You, the everlasting God, the Father, the Creator of ends of the earth, we worship you. Be lifted, O God. 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Be enthroned. 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

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Lord of lords. 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
1: How are we today? There's a portion of scripture I want us to share that we started on last Sunday. Last Sunday, where did we share? Who can remind us? There is a gentleman we talked about last Sunday. Who remembers? Yes. Matayo. It was Zacchaeus, not Zacharias. Zacchaeus. So what are they about two things concerning this man called Zacchaeus? Muruganda gubaita ani? Eh? Zacharias. What was so special about this man? Yes? Zakayo chiyalina. Echisoka, aha. Yali mumpi. Echokubiri. He was a tax collector. Echokusatu. Yali mugagga. Ekyokuna yali azamanya abantu. Yali ng'akola ki? Yesu yamugamba bigambo ki? Tokiraba? Tokiraba? Okay, katusomewo. Which verse chapter was it? From chapter 19. Luke chapter 19. I want us to follow because I want us to wrap up with Zacchaeus. Then Jesus entered and passed through Jericho. Jericho was a city in Israel. Now behold, there was a man named Zacchaeus. Number one, he was a chief tax collector. Ekitegeeza yali omu ku bakulira abawooza oba abakuŋŋaanya b'emisolo. 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Nosooka omuwaawa ezize nakendeerezaako. He was a chief tax collector And he was rich. Everybody say he was rich. Okay? As much as he was rich, he sought to see Jesus. And to see who Jesus was. You see, here is very important to know. He sought to see who Jesus was. But it could not because of the crowd. For he was short in stature. Yayagala nnyo okulaba n'okumanya Yesu. Naye yali mumpi. Abantu nga bamuziyiza tojja kusobola. Akasajja kano akampi. What Zacchaeus did, number four. So he ran ahead and climbed up a sycamore tree to see him. For he was going to pass that way. But when Jesus came to that place, he looked up and saw him. And he said to him, Zacchaeus, make haste to come down, for today I must enter your house. So he made haste and came down and received him joyfully. But when the people saw it, the crowd saw it, they all complained, saying, He has gone to the guest of a man who is a sinner. Now the fact is, Zakayo yali muwononyi. 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Bagenda bazuukuka kati. Now, I want us to get these things from Zacchaeus. What lessons do we learn from this man? He knew he could not see Jesus. Because there were so many people around him. What he did, inayogera mutima gwe naye kakati. 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
3: And there they be as the Lord commanded me.
2: Era biri omwo nga Mukama bwe yali ndagira.
3: And the children of Israel took their journey from Beeroth of the children of Jachan to Mosera, there Aaron, there Aaron died.
2: Abana ba Isirayiri ne batambula okuva e Beerosolosonikini okutuuka e Moreya. 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
3: Era ne bakola batya?
2: Era gye yaziikibwa.
3: Let's pray. Father, we thank you for this word.
2: Mukama tukwebaza olw'ekigambo.
3: We bless your holy name.
2: Tukwebaza erinnya lyo.
3: We know that you are in our midst.
2: Tumanyi nti oli masekati gaffe.
3: And we know that your word is alive.
2: Era tumanyi nti ekigambo kyo kiramu.
3: Father, is a prayer that it becomes active in us.
2: Kwe kusaba kwaffe kifuuke kiramu mu ffe.
3: I call upon your Holy Spirit.
2: Omwoyo omutukuvu tumukoowoola.
3: Teach us this afternoon.
2: Otuyigirize ettuntu lya leero.
3: We lay down our understandings.
2: Okutegeera kwaffe tukuteeka wansi.
3: And we put down every wisdom of man.
2: Amagezi gonna ag'omu
3: so that your word may be exalted in us.
2: Ekigambo kyo kigulumire mu ffe.
3: Open our inner ears.
2: Gula amatuga fagomunda.
3: And our inner eyes.
2: Namasoga fagomunda.
3: So that we cease to see the physical.
2: Tuleme okulaba ebirabika ku.
3: But to understand the spirit.
2: Ne tugetegera omwoyo.
3: And to hear what the spirit speaks to us.
2: Era tuwulire omwoyo kyayogera naffe.
3: This afternoon we choose to worship you.
2: Ettendo lya enkya ya leero tusu kusinza.
3: And give you praise in Jesus' name.
2: Era tukuwa matendo mu linnya lya Yesu.
3: Hallelujah.
2: Amen.
3: Hallelujah.
2: Amen.
3: We want to thank God this afternoon.
2: Twagala okwebaza Katonda na tena te ettuntu lya
3: leero. Because we are privileged to hear what we hear.
2: Kubanga tuwereddwa omwaganya okuwulira bye tuwulira.
3: Other people did not have a chance.
2: Abalala tebalina mukisa kufaanana bwe gutyo.
3: People out there don't have the opportunity.
2: Abantu eyo tebalina mwaganya.
3: But here we are. Listening to the word of God.
2: Nefeno tutuno tuulirize ekigambo kya Katonda.
3: Hallelujah.
2: Amen.
3: So the Bible says.
2: Bible yegamba bweti.
3: At that time the Lord said unto me.
2: Mukasera ko mukama na ngamba.
3: Make yourself tablets of stone like the first.
2: Na ngamba wekolere ebipande ebyamateeka ng'ebyasooka.
3: Perhaps next time I will come with it. With the tablets that were written at first.
2: Era ku mulundi guno jangu n'ebipande nga ebyawandikibwa okusooka.
3: I will come.
2: Nja kujja.
3: With the scriptures.
2: Nja kujja n'ebyawandikibwa.
3: Concerning the tablets that were written at first.
2: Kubikwatagana n'ebyawandikibwa mu ntandikwa.
3: And were broken.
2: Era nga byali byamenyeka.
3: Hallelujah.
2: Amen.
3: So this is the servant of God.
2: Ono ye muddu wa mukama.
3: At the second time he appears before the Lord.
2: Kumurundi ogwo kubiri ngalabise maso ga mukama.
3: With this instruction.
2: Ne kiragiro semalagiro.
3: That come once again.
2: Nga chikoma unate nate ogwo kubiri.
3: Come once again on the mountain, meet me there.
2: Komaona te ugo kubiri kulusozi tusinkane.
3: But this time when you come to me.
2: Ne kumulundi guno woboja.
3: Come with the tablets.
2: Jangu nebipande.
3: Bamekango my tablets. Ama injaga nongage basiba kuchisengi.
2: How many of you know the tablets?
3: Bazi ita murudimi urafo uruzimbari ita block slates.
2: Now in our language, the lay language, we call them slates.
3: Gaba mainja nga gamubiri mutono.
2: They are stones with a small diameter.
3: Hallelujah.
2: Amina.
3: So omubiri ogwo kati Katonda agamba Musa.
2: So now the Lord tells Moses.
3: Genda kubanga mainja gava kulusozi.
2: Because the stones come from the mountain.
3: Genda kulusozi.
2: Now go to the mountain.
3: Ofuneyo amainja.
2: And find out stones.
3: Ogole bulungi nyo.
2: That you may hold them.
3: Oje nago maso gange.
2: And bring them before me.
3: Funa mainja abiri.
2: Find two stones.
3: Hallelujah. Bwatyo Musa nakola ki?
2: And Moses
3: nafuna mayinjago.
2: Got the stones.
3: Nga bwe kyali mu ntandikwa.
2: Like it was in the beginning.
3: Basaba ne banyabe kitabo kye tusoma mba kiyita ekyamateeka olwokubiri.
2: Ladies and gentlemen, we are reading Deuteronomy.
3: Deuteronomy simply is a second time.
2: Deuteronomy kitegeza olwokubiri.
3: The Lord delivered the 10 commandments.
2: Mukama yakomyawo amateeka age 10.
3: The second time the Lord chose to give them again the commandments that were broken at first.
2: Omulundi ogwo kubiri mukama ngakoma unate okubawo amateeka agamenyebwa mu ntandikwa.
3: So this particular context represents the grace that was given to us.
2: Sokati wanu wetu soma chichikirira ekisa ekyatuweebwa.
3: It represents the second time God pardoned man.
2: Chichikirira omulundi ogwo kubiri Katonda ngasasira omuntu.
3: The second time the Bible says
2: era Bible egamba omulundi
3: ogwo kubiri. God remembered the children of Israel.
2: Katonda bwe yajjukira abaana ba Isirayiri.
3: And then he gave them a new covenant.
2: N'awawa endagaano empya.
3: The covenant of Jesus Christ.
2: Endagaano ya Yesu Kristo.
3: Hallelujah.
2: Wanji.
3: Because the first covenant
2: wange endagaano ya soka
3: was made null.
2: Yali
3: it was void.
2: Yali tegasiza.
3: Children of Israel could not follow it properly.
2: Abana wa Israel nga tebasobola jigoberera.
3: So what Moses did,
2: Musa kiyakola,
3: after having the tablets in his hands,
2: oluvanyuma lw'okufuna amateeka mu ngalo ze,
3: written on by the hand of God,
2: eranga gawandikiddwako mukono gwa Katonda,
3: he found the children of Israel again bowing to a calf.
2: Nasanga abana ba Israel nga bavunamidde akayana.
3: And he was disappointed.
2: Nekimunyiza era nagwa.
3: You know what he did?
2: Omanki yakola.
3: He threw the tablets down.
2: Naga sula wansi negaba bentuka.
3: And that was the end of the first covenant.
2: Oro yenda gani ya soko ngewedeo.
3: Hallelujah.
2: Amen.
3: It did not please God.
2: Katonda tekyamu sanyusa.
3: But God had to devise another plan.
2: Ne katonda yali ayinokola wo engeri endala.
3: So he gave them another chance.
2: Naba wa omukisa na tena togo kuviri.
3: Because where there is no vision, the children perish.
2: Kubanga watali kuolesebwa abana ababula.
3: Now the word of God is vision.
2: Ekigambo kya Katonda kuolesebwa.
3: It is the light.
2: Kitangala.
3: David says, "Your word is a light unto my feet."
2: Daudi agamante ekigambo kyo kye kitangala eri ebigere bya.
3: And it is the light unto my path.
2: Era yetabaza eri amakubo gange.
3: Hallelujah.
2: Amen.
3: So God had to step in the second time.
2: Katonda yalina okujja ogwokubiri.
3: To ensure that they have another tablet with the writing of the commandments of God.
2: Okukakasiza ddala nti bafuna ebipande nga biwandikiddwako engalo ya Katonda amateeka.
3: But the Lord did not stop there.
2: Era Mukama teyakomawo.
3: He also told them.
2: Era yabagamba.
3: He told Moses.
2: Yagamba Musa.
3: Do not come only with stony tablets.
2: Namugamba toja na bipande bya mayinja gwoka.
3: Come also with the ark.
2: Jangu na te ne sanduko.
3: Hallelujah.
2: Anji.
3: Because after you have written the commandments,
2: kubanga ngamazo kuandika ebyalagirwa,
3: the ark will be the place where the stone tablets will be placed.
2: Esanduko mwe bali balina okutereka amateeka.
3: Basebo ndi mukusomesa ne banyabo mbadde nsaba mutekeyo omwoyo kuba bino ebintu oyinza okwebakirawo.
2: I am teaching you, please. Don't siramba.
3: Hallelujah.
2: Amen.
3: I am teaching the Old Testament.
2: Nsomesa endagaano enkadde.
3: And marrying it with the New Testament.
2: Era nga ngireetera okufumbirwa endagaano empya.
3: For us to come up with the text to understand.
2: Ffe tusobole okufuna ekigambo ekitegeerekeka.
3: So whatever happened in the Old Testament was not by mistake.
2: Kati buli ekyaliwo mu ndagaano enkadde tekyaliwo
3: lwa ntaanyi. It was by design.
2: Naye kyali kyateekebwateekebwa.
3: Hallelujah.
2: Amen.
3: So this is what the Bible says.
2: Kati Bible egamba bwe.
3: Moses goes to the mountain.
2: Musa wuya yambusolisozi.
3: He meets God.
2: Asinkanye Katonda.
3: After meeting God.
2: Oluvanyuma lw'okusinkana Katonda.
3: God writes on the tablets.
2: Katonda wandise ku bipande.
3: Then he gives them back to Moses.
2: Namuwa ebipande na tena.
3: And then Moses puts the tablets inside the ark.
2: Era Musa n'ateeka ebipande mu sanduku.
3: Ladies and gentlemen, the ark is a box with a flat top surface.
2: Basebo ne banyamu esanduku ye sanduku.
3: This is the second time we are looking at the ark in the Bible.
2: Guno gwe mulundi ogwokubiri nga tuwogera ku sanduuko mu
3: Bibiliya. The first time God talks of the ark,
2: mulundi ogusoka mukama ayogera ku sanduuko,
3: it was when he was dealing with Noah.
2: Awono yakiita kyombo.
3: Hallelujah.
2: Amen.
3: And the Lord told him, go and make me an ark. I'm about to make a new covenant.
2: Mukama namugamba genda onkolere ekyombo natera okukola endagaano empya.
3: Because I'm about to destroy the world using water.
2: Kubanga ngenda kusanyawo ensi eno nga nkozesa amazzi.
3: Why people are rebellious.
2: Lwaki kubanga abantu bajeemu.
3: Hallelujah.
2: Wanji.
3: Praise the Lord.
2: Yebazibwe.
3: Do you know that even before God counted on men to be righteous with him, even without the law,
2: okimanyi mukama yabala abantu okubeera nga batuukirivu nga n'etteeka terinajja.
3: In the days of Noah,
2: munaku za Noah,
3: 10 commandments were not in place.
2: Amateeka kumi tewali.
3: 10 commandments came after Moses.
2: Amateeka kumi
3: gajja. In fact, they came with Moses.
2: Gajja na Musa.
3: Hallelujah.
2: Wanji.
3: But with Noah, there was no
2: Naye ku mulembe gwa Nuwa tewali mateeka kumi.
3: But God chose to destroy the universe.
2: Naye Katonda n'asalawo okuzikiriza ensi eno.
3: Because they were not good before him.
2: Kubanga tebaali balungi maaso ge.
3: Hallelujah.
2: Kwanji.
3: That's why we thank God.
2: Ensonga twebaza Katonda.
3: Because we are born in a time like this.
2: Kubanga twazaalibwa mu mulembe ogufaanana
3: gutyo. When the Ten Commandments were already given.
2: Nga amateeka gonna gatuweebwa.
3: And the grace has already come.
2: Ate nga n'ekisa kyamaze dda okujja.
3: So we are under the grace.
2: So tuli wansi w'ekisa.
3: By the grace of God we are believers and saved.
2: Olw'ekisa kya Katonda tuli bakkiriza era
3: twalokoka.
2: Makofi, makofi kwa Bwana Yesu.
3: Hallelujah.
2: Amina.
3: So Moses goes before the Lord.
2: Musa wuyo agenze maso ga Mukama.
3: And God hands over the tablets to him.
2: Era mukama uyo amukwanze amateke 10.
3: He places the tablets in the ark.
2: Amateke 10 uyo agatadde musanduko.
3: And then he comes down from the mountain.
2: Awonno navayo ku lusozi.
3: On this day,
2: kulunaku luno,
3: Aaron did not survive.
2: Alone teyawona.
3: I wanted to read to you the scripture where God told him, let him not come to the mountain.
2: Njagala kusomere cha wandikibwa mukama ngagamba tageza na alinya ku lusozi.
3: Hallelujah.
2: Amen.
3: And let him not frequent with the ark, because above the ark is my mercy seat.
2: Era tageza na asemberera esanduko kubanga kusanduko kwekuli entebe yange yokusasira.
3: Do you know why he dies after the delivery of the second Ten Commandments?
2: Omayirwa kyafa oluvannyuma lw'okuleeta amateeka 10 ogw'okubiri.
3: Because he messed up the first one.
2: Kubanga ye yakyankalanya agasooka.
3: He is a man that led to the making of and worshiping of a calf.
2: Ye musajja eyakulemberamu mu kubumba ennyana gye baasinza.
3: Let me not go into deep theology here.
2: Kati theology katusoka tumwesonyiwe.
3: Let us go to the word of God.
2: Katudeo mu kigambo kya Katonda.
3: Hallelujah.
2: Amen.
3: Praise the Lord.
2: Yebazibu.
3: So Moses comes.
2: Musa uyaze.
3: He returns from the mountain.
2: Avudde uyo ku lusozi.
3: That is where we have read.
2: Eje tusomye.
3: God required two things.
2: Mukama yali yetaga bibiri.
3: He required the tablets.
2: Yali yetaga ebipande.
3: Because he needed to do something new.
2: Kubanga yali yetaga okukola ekigambo ekijja.
3: What is a tablet?
2: Ekipande keki.
3: A tablet.
2: Ekipande.
3: Is a human heart.
2: Gwe mutima gw'omuntu.
3: Chigambe munakuli nani.
2: Tell your neighbor.
3: The tablet.
2: Ekipande.
3: Is the human heart.
2: Gwe mutima gw'omuntu.
3: Hallelujah. Jeremiah 31 verse 31.
2: Jeremiah 31:31.
3: God says, I will make a new covenant with the house of Israel.
2: Mukama agamba nakole endagaano empya n'abaana ba Isirayeli.
3: Not as the first one.
2: Singe yasooka bwe yali.
3: This one.
2: Naye ku luno.
3: I will write my law on their heart.
2: Now andikete kali yange kumitima jabwe.
3: Hallelujah.
2: Wanji.
3: Nobody will teach the other which way to follow.
2: Era tewabenga ono omwayigiriza munne nti kwata lino obakwata.
3: They will all know my law.
2: Era bana bonna banategere teka lyange.
3: Hallelujah.
2: Amen.
3: That is a new covenant.
2: Eyo yendagaano empya.
3: The same word is being repeated in Hebrews chapter 8 verse number 8.
2: Ebigambo ebyo biddiddwa mu Mbebulaniya 8 akanyirira ku8.
3: Behold, days are coming when I will make a new covenant.
2: Ennaku zijja bwe ndikola endagaano empya.
3: Ladies and gentlemen, we are in the new covenant seasons.
2: Basaba ne banyabo tuli mu biseera by'endagaano empya.
3: Where we have to walk with our hearts.
2: Awonno we tulina okutambula n'emitima gyaffe.
3: Not with our tablets.
2: Si n'ebipande byaffe.
3: Hallelujah.
2: Amen.
3: These days,
2: nakuzino,
3: the Lord is dealing with us
2: according
3: to the uprightness of our hearts.
2: Okusinzira ku bulongofu n'obulungamu bw'emitima gyaffe.
3: David says,
2: Yahudi agamba,
3: that the Lord has dealt with me
2: Timukama akoze nange
3: according to the right standing of my heart.
2: Okusinzira ku busimbalala bw'omutima gwange.
3: That is Psalms number 18.
2: Zaburi 18.
3: He says the Lord has dealt with me according to my righteousness.
2: Agamba nti Mukama akolaganye nange okusinzira ku simbalala bw'omutima gwange.
3: He already had a vision of the future.
2: Yalina okolesebwa kw'ombyo maaso. Let me speak this in our language. God will let with you according to the truth that you know in your heart. And once you know the truth in your life, it is so easy for God to help you immediately. That's why he says those people come to me, but their hearts are far away. Meaning I cannot help them. They have not given me the opportunity to help them. What we call the tablets represents our hearts.
3: Hallelujah.
2: Amen.
3: Zichikirira omutima gwo.
2: Represent your heart.
3: Kati Katonda ekigambo akiwandika ku mutima.
2: Now God will write the word on your heart.
3: Ekigambo.
2: What we call the word.
3: Sichi ekiri mu Bible.
2: It is not the word, the texture in the Bible.
3: Checho chotegedde ekiri mu bulambu era ekikola.
2: It is that word that you understand in your life, it worketh.
3: Ekitasobola kola mu gwe.
2: What cannot work in you.
3: Kitegeza tekikubikuliddwa.
2: Meaning it is not revealed to you.
3: Kyobikuliddwa nekyotegedde.
2: What you have gotten revelation of is that exactly that God will use in you.
3: Hallelujah.
2: Amen. Now God calls Moses. Don't come alone. Bring me two things. Let me talk about these and I'll be done. Bring me two things. Bring me the stones. Two stones. That's why your heart has gotten two parts. Teachers, are you present?
3: The left and the right what?
2: Ventricle.
3: The other side has oxygenated and the other one has
2: deoxygenated. Erimu carbon dioxide and erimu temulimu oxygen. Amina.
3: Namuganda terebi bimeka.
2: Bring me two.
3: Echisoka.
2: Number one.
3: Chali chichi kirira katonderi abantu.
2: Represented God to men.
3: Amateka.
2: The law.
3: Agasoka.
2: The first law.
3: Agasoka galiana atano.
2: The first law where
3: Katonda mwene nga yeyogerako.
2: God himself speaking about himself.
3: Jukira okutukuza olunaku lwa sabbath.
2: Remember to clean, to cleanse the sabbath. To keep the sabbath.
3: Very significant of Jesus Christ.
2: Keep it holy. Christ yenyini.
3: Hallelujah.
2: Amen.
3: Sabbath means chechintu ekitanyonyoro ekyasigalayo mu Luyonani.
2: The Sabbath is that word that was known. It means a rest. Okuumula.
3: Hallelujah.
2: Amen.
3: That's why when Jesus comes,
2: yes, wajia,
3: he gives us the true Sabbath.
2: Atuwa
3: and says, come to me, all you who labor. And all you who are heavy laden. And I'll give you Sabbath.
2: Sabbato.
3: So when you come to Jesus,
2: jeri Yesu,
3: what you cannot get for yourself,
2: chota kwefunida,
3: that is rest, he'll give it to you. Free of charge. Now Sabbath is not after doing all the work and on Saturday you rest. Sabbath, our Sabbath is coming to Jesus Christ.
2: Sabbath yafe, sabato yafe kujeri Yesu.
3: And every day, all days we are taken back to God. You are supposed to be at rest Monday up to Monday. Hallelujah.
2: Amina.
3: Abamu umulako muchachi moka.
2: Some of you rest when you come to church. When you go home, you cannot sleep when the people are hearing. In your bedroom, there are kind of stuff that are not really understandable. When you are sleeping, something asks, who is that? Who is with that man? Until when you shout, leave me alone. Now to rise up, everybody's sleeping. You have no rest. We used to sleep in the house at our home. There's somebody I can never tell you. She could shout in the night. Even in the morning you ask why? What happened?
3: N'atambula n'agenda ne ku lujja lugule.
2: He walks even
3: naye
2: to the door.
3: Ng'asibiridde amaaso bwati.
2: Sleeping, walking, sleeping.
3: Ogenda okwera kale nja kudda enkya.
2: I'll come back tomorrow.
3: N'addayo ne yeebaka.
2: He goes back and sleeps.
3: Tatalina neki?
2: Having not.
3: Basebo ne manya obooli wano ng'akaanako kameketa amannyo kaleete tukasabire.
2: If you're here and your child is chewing cud, please bring that child and we pray for.
3: Omwana nga mutono bwati ne sebo talina wadde n'amannyo naye ng'agaaya ekibuno.
2: A young baby like this chewing cud. You know that those are evil covenants, who break them in the name of Jesus. Jesus came that we may have rest. That is what we call the Sabbath. Now in the first five law decalogues, he's speaking about himself. Never worship other gods before me. Never create any idol. Not even bow to me. Because I'm a jealousy God. Whether down the earth, above the earth, or on the earth, never bow to that idol. That is what we call the nyanjula.
3: Commandment number one.
2: You will die all in vain.
3: Kubanga kanula talire menga, kuwala na guanga, nakabere namti.
2: Because God will make a revenge on the first generation, the second generation, and the third generation. But nakana. Praise the Lord. He brings the second law. Third law. All the laws we are pointing to God.
3: Hallelujah.
2: Amen.
3: Just read them.
2: Exodus 20, verses number 1. It was the first tablet. Now the second tablet. The laws written there.
3: Where you're
2: relational man to man. Connecting man to man. You should never admire the wife of your neighbor. No matter his house. Now, have you ever read these 10 commandments? Another one. You should never speak false witness. Do you know that some of the people, once you do,
3: when
2: the law says never commit adultery and you do commit adultery, then you know you are still under the law. Amen. Now speaking falsely. False witness against man. You should never make any swear in the name of the Lord. Another. Tolimbanga.
3: Ojukirango kuwa bazadde bechi.
2: Ekitiibwa ennaku zo ziba nnyingi ku nsi.
3: Some
2: of you, when you go to the village, when your father is a poor
3: and
2: you have some money within you, you were on your father, you call him big headed. What are you saying? Now, when he contends with you, you never leave food for him. Now of you and the father, who is understanding?
3: Who is fooling?
2: Ani a fooling amune?
3: Otegerembere.
2: Do you understand the situation?
3: Tata wone wabanga yebika
2: Even if your poor is the chairman of the poor, the Lord says, honor your father. After honoring your father, you get to know you are in the grace. Because them that overcome the law are in the grace. The covenant of the law was broken.
3: Hallelujah.
2: Amen. We are in the grace with
3: Christ.
2: And the foundation is the word of God. Makofi kwa Bwana Yesu.
3: Hallelujah.
2: Let me speak this.

0: by
1: the Lord.
0: When Jesus was going, he told us these words.
1: Go and teach them what I've told you. But one thing I assure you, I'll be with you till the end of age. Hallelujah. He told them to go. So when Moses left God, he comes down before the people to begin executing the service God has already rendered to him. But what he took on the mountain as an ark is exactly your body. The ark is a significance of the body you have. Where the tablets are placed. Now this is what God requires of you. He requires two things from you. He requires your heart. And he requires your body. Tell your neighbor. Hallelujah.
0: Amen.
1: He has left the rest.
0: He requires you two things.
1: 1 Corinthians 6:19-20.
0: He requires two things. Now stay watching. Now stay listening. But once your heart is in his hands, what you've seen will never reach your heart. The terrible things you listen to will never touch your heart. Because you've handled your heart to somebody.
1: Hallelujah.
0: Amen.
1: The compartments in your heart.
0: I was here explaining the compartments in your heart.
1: Hallelujah.
0: Amen. Praise the Lord.
1: So, that is what God requires of you.
0: The Lord repeated all the 10 commandments in the new covenant. It was written, never commit adultery, but whoever looks lustfully to a woman has already committed adultery in his heart. So you don't need to go to a woman in order for you to commit adultery. Once you have a mentality like this, I'll go to Nalusu. In your heart, slowly by slowly, and I will begin praising her.
1: Oh, why?
0: Before you go, the Lord has already cleared it. He has done it. Ladies and gentlemen, guard your heart. The ladies, you are here, and your husband. You have never abused your husband visible words. Me, I used to abuse somebody in my heart for 3 minutes. And afterwards, I would say,
1: good work with you.
0: I have not hearing anything. Now, a woman can abuse the father of the children. In your heart, you say, you are like a basket.
1: Confidence.
0: Meaning in your heart there is no.
1: Omutima go chitegeza guzanya. Omugaso gwa manyi nyo maso ga mukama.
0: Your heart makes a great glory.
1: Now
0: we can yin
1: gatona baku.
0: Before you open your eyes like this, your life is deeper in your heart.
1: That's why the Bible says, you will love the Lord your God with all your
0: heart. All the Ten Commandments, the Lord has summarized in the two laws. It was trying to implicate the first law. Meaning, love the Lord with all your heart.
1: Hallelujah.

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1: 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Matthew chapter 5.
0: Hallelujah.
1: Amen.
0: Ladies
1: and gentlemen, are you there?
0: First Corinthians.
1: Just read loud.
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0: Mu moyo.
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1: But the wise way of human worship.
0: Siogera chiroto.
1: I'm not talking about a dream or even revelation. It is your lips, your mouth.
0: That's what the Bible says.
1: Bible chevegamu.
0: The Lord has ordained.
1: Mokama atadda matendo.
0: On what?
1: Kumimwa jabana batu.
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1: On your lips.
0: Mukama atadde kochi.
1: The Lord has ordained praise.
0: Osobola communicating no mutima nachi.
1: So that you communicate with your heart.
0: Mulimu abamu abatendereza Katonda.
1: There are some who praise the Lord.
0: Nenga nokwenyenya tebakola chi.
1: Even the non shaking.
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1: Singing wonderful songs.
0: Olujiru gure eliyo muono.
1: Yom.
0: Mboza atenze. 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
1: He's standing.
0: Yes.

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1: But the Lord has given you your hands.
0: Amaguru Mukama yakola ki?
1: He has given you the legs.
0: Kubenga lozina.
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1: The devil has taken them, they're dancing in the disco. But for you, the temple he has given you. You are not holy, but you are a saint. You are a saint. Saint David. Saint Michael. Amen.
0: Katonda yagala omubiri gwo.
1: God loves your body.
0: Kubanga Mukama agamba Musa.
1: Because God tells Moses. Come with the ark. After having
0: and
1: I write the word on the tablets. And I'll put them in.
0: So it is your responsibility. Hallelujah. It is your what? To present your bodies to God.
1: Okuwayo omubiri gwe eri Katonda.
0: This time there is no Moses.
1: Kumulundi guno tewali Musa.
0: It is the Holy Spirit to work in you.
1: Omoyo mutukuvu yakolera
0: mu gwe. To prepare you for what?
1: Akuteka teka kulwati.
0: For the word of God to come in your life.
1: Ekigambo kya Katonda kije mbula mu
0: bwo. 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
1: Wanji.
0: God knows.
1: Katonda akimanyi.
0: When the word comes in you.
1: Ekigambo bwe kija mu gwe.
0: The rest will be him to handle.
1: Ebisigadde bijja kuba ye okubikwasaganya.
0: Amanyi. That once you embrace the word.
1: Kavunonywegere ekigambo.
0: There is no power that will overcome you.
1: Tewali manyi gagenda kuyinza.
0: Hallelujah.
1: Wanji.
0: He knows.
1: Amanyi.
0: That once I have the tablets.
1: Kavunambera nebipande.
0: Present in the ark.
1: Ngabiri mundagamu
0: I am
1: sandu.
0: Present right there.
1: Wendiawo.
0: Biabigambo Yesu biayoge.
1: Those are the words Jesus has spoken.
0: If you love me, you keep my word.
1: Bamba munjagala mukume ebiragiro bya.
0: Then if the word, my word is in you.
1: Ekigambo kyange kinabera mumu.
0: I will ask my father and I to come.
1: Yakusaba kitange aje.
0: Bottom line is the word.
1: Kigambo.
0: Hallelujah. Mukama yebazibwe.
1: Praise the Lord.
0: I cannot go far.
1: Sisobola kusukuluma nnyo wano.
0: Next time I'll talk about.
1: Kumulundi omulana tujja kwogera.
0: The things that were found in the ark.
1: Ebintu bye twazula mu sanduku.
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1: Wanji.
0: I'll talk about what was contained in the ark.
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1: Makulu ki era muganyiro ki ogwe byeguli mu bulamu.
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1: And they are still working. Now the parents are here. You buy sweets that are not really understandable to them. Among the sweets, there are tattoos. There are dragons thereof. You find your kid passing by. Hey. That I want you to do.
0: Why among all things they are putting tattoos?
1: Lwaki mu bintu byonna byonna balesezi tattoo?
0: Atoma iwe baziteka.
1: Do you know why they put them?
0: Baziteka ku mukono.
1: On the hand.
0: Akabonero kalibera wa.
1: A sign, where will be the sign?
0: Bwatajiteka wano.
1: If it is not here.
0: Ajiteka wano.
1: On the hand.
0: They are preparing people.
1: Bateka teka abantu.
0: Akati gwe nawo okomawo gaya.
1: Now you come back chewing.
0: Tata muangusi kulikayo.
1: Kulikayo tata kiwe.
0: Mubadde mugamba mutya?
1: What are you saying?
0: Olobuli omuno muwaka mukama.
1: You give them one by one, one by one.
0: Adoro bakulisizayo.
1: They are saying we'll come back.
0: And they prepare. Bateka ideas are tattooing their bodies when they are still what? Ani aliyerebye ku tattoo obo?
1: Who has ever seen these tattoos?
0: Mubadde mu suite ya tobo ala isi.
1: On the cheapest seats.
0: 100,
1: 200. Now there are some expensive suits. They come in the football games. Now they are in the dragons that you can never understand. Somebody says, praise the Lord. What is up, Pastor? What's up? We can meet later. But it's chewing.
0: Just, it's a caution, a word of caution.
1: Icyo cyakwebuza.
0: Haleluya. Mukama yebazibu.
1: Praise the Lord.
0: Temu emibiri jamwe.
1: Temu
0: jiteka ngako n'emisale.
1: Never even had any cutting.
0: Wowa wabikora nganga tonarokoka.
1: If you used to do them when you're not born again.
0: Olwairo mukama yakuwa ekisa.
1: Today the Lord has given you the grace.
0: Twali wano ne sister nawe obujulizi.
1: We're here with a sister and she testified.
0: Enyindo yali yagiteka mu ekiyuma.
1: She had put a ring in the nose. But she wasn't a
0: capable.
1: But she had a ring.
0: Do
1: you always see them with a ring in the nose? And the Karamojongs and the Indians too. Amina. I was in Pithiri. I entered the city. When I was going to P5, they told me, go and analyze. I found the children. You cut your name here. And I told, give me the contractor. The time of the toothpick had just come. Introduction.
0: Chibiriti. And I heard
1: my
0: Kiwendo.
1: I first wrote with a pen. Then I got the match stick. And after writing, you light the match box. You pass it through. Going home. I had just wrote my shirt like
0: this
1: with the name Kiwendo.
0: What about Stanley Javavant?
1: Praise the Lord. They feared me and said, how have you done it? I had real wounds on my hands. And I'd even burnt it with the matchstick. Then it became a scar in my name. I thank God it has gone. And I don't have it on my
0: hands.
1: Ladies and gentlemen, never joke with this world. Your body is the temple of God. Now look at your style. If it does not exalt the Lord with your body, just give it to your sister. younger sister.
0: Hallelujah. Yes, you was.
1: Praise the Lord. God loves two things of you. Number one,
0: mutima. Mutima.
1: Your heart.
0: Singo mutima gwo mukama aguwamba.
1: Once the Lord captures your heart,
0: nabagamba ono sitani bwamala okuwamba omutima gw'omuntu abatawulira birala.
1: I tell you, then the devil takes away your heart. You can never listen.
0: Osanga kana akawala katono engo muvubuka yakalimbirimbi omutima naguwamba.
1: You find a young girl having been deceived and a boy had taken the heart.
0: Kati gwe muzadde ne bwoyogera otya.
1: Now, however much you speak as a parent, even if they don't have food,
0: we'll
1: cover ourselves with a box. What will you eat? We shall go and the devil has captured the heart. Now you parent, always overcome the heart of your children. You can never tell your child, mwana wange
0: ngamkwagala.
1: You find these ones. Tell the boy, I love that son. 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
0: Era yenda mwenda gane.
1: He desires that you may love
0: each other. Kati amajama pangisa na energia.
1: And he comes.
0: Muruzungu, from the look of things.
1: Okusinzira ku mirandira gye bintu bino.
0: And according to the way things are moving.
1: Okusinzira ku ntambula ye bintu.
0: Your mother seems to be your friend.
1: Mama wo alabika mukwano gwo. Amen. Speak with your son. I love you.
0: Katiba nubagundi ba sedufuto wanajira.
1: Now when sedufuto will come,
0: ngamba bali bala kanga tanaba kuloko kabe.
1: Those ones before.
0: Bayi mirira mu angle 65.
1: They stand in the angle 65.
0: Che chiriwo.
1: Mwana. Ma, by the time the father has already taken the heart of the
0: baby.
1: But you know this father, when they're praying around the kids, go out. I told you, when I enter the house, you go out. You come back to sleep. Stop praying in the
0: house.
1: Humphrey Mansio. We had fathers. I never sat with my father around there. He understood that. He recruited me to count his money. You sit down and he brings the money. You begin counting the money. Counting the money. And he should not go out. Sometimes he would come in with a small jerrycan. He would have this slogan. With a small jerrycan. Sometimes with water too. When he comes back. If you're a father of this time. When he died, they told me, cry. Cry, your father is dead. I
0: said, hey!
1: I couldn't understand anything. How could I cry? Cry. Cry, we take out the disease. You cry to somebody who has been torturing you. Praise the Lord. Now those things bring closer your children to you. Speak with them. Because you are the father, you are the mother. You have produced children. And the child stands against you. Mama, I'll report you to the father. You get to know he needs a lesson. That word is kuvuma kwenyini. How could he report you to the father? Let me not go for deeper. Give God your heart.
0: Hallelujah.
1: Amen. Omutima.
0: No mubiri gwo.
1: And your body.
0: Aogenda kutambula naye.
1: Then you walk with God.
0: Agenda kulwanira entalo.
1: He will fight your battles.
0: Agenda kuwanguza.
1: He will give you victory.
0: Hallelujah.
1: Amen.
0: Onako olala.
1: Next time.
0: Tugenda kusoma sanduke ngesitulibwa.
1: We are going to read how the covenant box is lifted.
0: Sanduke ngetekebwa mu kifo chayo.
1: When the ark is placed in its place.
0: Hallelujah. Even if it gives a wanguzi.
1: All of them represent victory.
0: It gives a man yigamu kama.
1: Meaning the power of God.
0: Kwesebali wanositura sanduke mukama jia kwasa.
1: Carry the ark which the Lord has given
0: sanduke
1: you.
0: Chitegeza chigambo chetusoma mwaka guno.
1: The ark means the word that we are reading this
0: chigambo
1: year.
0: China kubera mutima gwo.
1: And the word has gotten to be in your heart.
0: E chigambo china kubera mugwe nawe mucho.
1: The word has gotten to be in you and you in the word.
0: Omwe twagamba nti mwaka guno tugenda mwaka gwa chigambo.
1: When we say this is a year for the word.
0: Alikotambula na Bible si chengamba.
1: Now for you walking with the Bible.
0: Ngamba Bible inge kuli mutima
1: gwo. I mean the Bible in your heart. Because it is your victory. When I speak these words, sometimes I don't want to say amen.
0: But speak.
2: In the time of Jeremiah, there came out many false prophets. Whatever he could speak out, so they could dilute it.
0: Hallelujah.
2: Amen. So when Lord saw it, he was afraid. He was afraid.
0: Ani.
2: The Lord.
0: Bera ku monitor wali owulire byenjogera bulungi. The Lord can never be afraid. Mukama tasobola kutya. Mukama yebasile.
2: Amen.
0: So the Lord was annoyed.
2: Mukama watu natya.
0: Hallelujah. So, when the Lord became annoyed, he rose a mighty nation. This is what I want you to understand. In the days of the existence of the nation of
2: Israel,
0: God let enemies prevail.
2: Katonda naganya abalabe okubeerawo.
0: He never destroyed all their enemies.
2: Teyazikiriza abalabe baawe bonna.
0: There was a very close nation called Syria.
2: Waliwo eggwanga lye bayita Syria.
0: Syria would rise in the days when Israel was not in good terms with God.
2: Syria yagolokokanga Israel yali mu mbeera nnungi ne Katonda.
0: And every time God wanted to discipline Israel,
2: buli kiseera Katonda we yayagalanga okusikiriza Israel,
0: he would arise Syria,
2: yagolokosa Syria,
0: and the king of Syria,
2: ne kabaka wa Syria,
0: to come and persecute the nation of Israel.
2: Okujja okuyiganya eggwanga lya Israel.
0: Hallelujah.
2: Amen.
0: But this time,
2: ne mu kaseera kano,
0: God chosen the nation called Babylon.
2: Katonda nagolokose egwanga libayita Babylon.
0: He made it stronger.
2: Nalifula lya amanyi.
0: Hallelujah.
2: Amen.
0: He made it stronger.
2: Nalifula lya amanyi.
0: And put it in position to come and capture Israel.
2: Nalitekawo okujja okutwala Israel.
0: So, in the days of Jeremiah,
2: mu biro bya Jeremiah,
0: Babylon rose up.
2: Babylon bweto negolokoka. according to the word of God.
3: Ngatusinzira ku kigambo kya Katonda.
2: Babylon came and captured Israel.
3: Babylon yajja netwala Israel buwambe.
2: Fought them and overpowered them.
3: Yabalwanise labo tuneba wangula.
2: Killed a number of them.
3: Neta abantu abasinga
2: obungi. And took so many as captives.
3: Netwala abangi okusinga kubira nga abasibe.
2: Hallelujah.
3: Amen.
2: Mukama yebasibe.
3: Praise be to the
2: Lord. Katijagala ulile wano.
3: I want you to hear this.
2: Musule yana mwebiri.
3: In 42.
2: Katonda leto obubaka.
3: God brings a message unto the children of Israel. But they are in captive.
2: Hallelujah.
3: Amen. In the captive. So they were in the captive. It means even the captive, God remained taking care of the children of Israel. Did not allow them to die. Even though they did not hear him. So in their first time, he sent them for the second message. Amen. The Bible says,
2: if you still abide in this land,
3: if you still abide in this land, which nation?
2: Babylon.
3: Babylon.
2: Hallelujah.
3: Amen. When you become established in this land, in the captive land, I shall keep you from there.
2: Hallelujah.
3: Amen. He was trying to tell them, even though you are in that land, don't pave ways that you may escape. Don't pave way for yourselves to go away. But once you are established in that land, I shall build you.
2: Hallelujah.
3: Amen. I shall build you. I shall build you.
2: Bwemuli kiriza okubeera mu nsi eyo ndibakola ki? Ndibazimba. So sirikola ki? Sirikola ki?
3: I will not tell you.
2: Hallelujah.
3: Amen.
2: Yes, why you get an agamba what?
3: Jesus says,
2: Mulibansi,
3: you are of the
2: Mulimunsi.
3: You are in the world.
2: Agamba Mulibansi Mulimunsi.
3: You are in the world.
2: Mulibansi. Mulimunsi.
3: You are in the world.
2: Na yete mulibachi.
3: But you don't belong to the world.
2: Kati bwe munakirizo kubera munse yo.
3: Once you believe to be in that land,
2: ndibazimba.
3: I shall build you.
2: So siribabia.
3: Then I shall not tear you.
2: Hallelujah.
3: Amen.
2: Ekitegeza.
3: It means.
2: Kisobokera ddala okubera munsi.
3: It is so possible to be in the world. When you are with the Lord.
2: Kisobokera ddala okubera munsi y'obuwambe.
3: So possible to be in the captive land.
2: Nga wetoloddwa.
3: Surrounded.
2: Munsi naye nga ngwira.
3: Surrounded in the.
2: Ensi gye tulimu basebo ngwira.
3: So this land that we are in.
2: This is a foreign land. This is not the land of our destiny. It is not a promised land. But it's a land where God has kept us for a while before He returns for us. Hallelujah.
3: Amen.
2: Kisobokera ddala.
3: It is so possible
2: okubeera mu nsi eno.
3: To be in this land.
2: Mukama n'akuzimba.
3: Then the Lord builds you.
2: Kisobokera ddala.
3: So possible
2: okubeera mu nsi ey'obuwambe.
3: To be in a captive land.
2: Mukama n'atakwabya.
3: And the Lord does not tear you.
2: Ate kisoboka.
3: And it's so possible
2: Mukama okwabya.
3: For the Lord to tear you.
2: Ng'oli mu nsi eyo.
3: When in that land.
2: Hallelujah.
3: Amen.
2: Praise be to the Lord. So then the enemies of Israel, God gives them power to overcome Israel. Ladies and gentlemen, some things that overcome us, they don't come because God is not with us. Lord allows them to come for the strength of our hearts. Not every problem that comes from the devil that attacks us, God can never take all your enemies. You will become so weak.
3: You
2: will become so lazy. And you will slumber. Praise be to the Lord. That's why Jesus says, I have given you authority to trample. He gives you power to overcome. It means the battle is still on. But he has given you the power. Are all your enemies dead? It is on one place which has no enemies.
3: Chifo checho. Guru. You get a seven yo. Muguru. Katori muguru or batori mugure sawe.
2: Are you in heaven or you are not in heaven?
3: Techibuzo.
2: The question.
3: Ori muguru or batori muguru.
2: Are you in heaven?
3: Oriwa. Hatiata tugambie guru yetali balave. Mukama ibasi.
2: Praise be to the Lord.
3: Oli muguru oba oli munsi.
2: Are you in heaven or you are in the world?
3: Oli munsi. Toli muguru.
2: Praise be to the Lord. Ladies and gentlemen, so we are in heaven. We are in the world, but not of the world. It means like this. We are just in the world, but we are of the heaven.
3: Hallelujah.
2: Amen. It means we are coming from somewhere to be in the world. But the heaven, it is in our hearts, upon our lives. Praise be to the Lord. For you to be in Buganda, does not make you not to be a Lugbala. For you to speak Luganda, it means you don't belong to Lila. For this man to speak English does not mean that he is an Englishman. I was with him once last week. And told me that we eat rats at our place. We eat. They put it in the gnats. So you can never take that from me. He is like that. Praise be to the Lord. So in this land of Buganda,
3: Saddam.
4: zaddanga mukunda bakugusgundiye kuba najyahe mugamba sebongirirayo ngenda okomawo nanyumiza misi yabadde yita yita nemfuna akasale nenjikuba nemugamba nojikola otya nenjikalirira kyekyazzeeko 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
5: Praise be to the Lord.
4: That means
5: kino kitegeeza
4: we come from somewhere.
5: Tuvako we jituva.
4: Hallelujah.
5: Amen.
4: So because we have identities,
5: olokuba tuina ekitunyonyola,
4: there are some things we don't do.
5: Waliwo ebintu nate bye tutakola.
4: So they look good before other people.
5: Birabikanga birungi mu maaso g'abalala.
4: We are representatives.
5: Fe tuli babaka bakiise.
4: Hallelujah.
5: Amen.
4: Mukama yebazibwe.
5: Praise be to the Lord.
4: So tugamba mu nsi eyo.
5: He tells us in that land.
4: Wemunakkiriza okubeera imu.
5: Once you allow to stay there.
4: Temuli baayo.
5: You don't belong to that land. But allowed to be there. From there I shall build you.
4: Hallelujah.
5: Amen. Amen. Ladies and gentlemen. Even though this nation is not ours. We are having the promises of planting us. It implies. We are having our portion.
4: Hallelujah.
5: Amen.
4: Singa tukkiriza okubeerayo. Singa tukkiriza okubeerayo.
5: Once we believe to be there.
4: Nenga tusigala tuuliriza Mukama waffe.
5: And remain obeying our Lord.
4: Singa okubeerayo si ensonga.
5: Being there, it's not the reason.
4: Naye okubeerayo ne tusigala nga tukyakola ki?
5: But to be there when we can.
4: Awo kawe wali enjawulo.
5: So that is the difference.
4: Mukama yebazibwe.
5: Praise be to the Lord.
4: Okubeerayo si yensonga.
5: Being there it's not the issue.
4: Okubeera mu nsi si yensonga kiki ekikulu.
5: To be in the world it's not the issue.
4: Naye bw'onakkiriza.
5: But once you believe.
4: Okusigala ng'owuliriza Katonda.
5: And remain listening to the Lord.
4: Mu nsi gy'akuwadde.
5: So in this land that's given you.
4: Agenda kuzimba.
5: He's going to build you.
4: Hallelujah.
5: Amen.
4: I will build you.
5: Ngenda kubazimba.
4: And not pull you down.
5: Era sigenda.
4: I will plant you.
5: Ngenda kubasimba.
4: And not pluck you up.
5: Era sigenda kubayuza.
4: Mukama yebazu.
5: Amen.
4: Ulira Katonda bwe yejusa. For I repent of the evil that I have done unto you.
5: Nenenya kure chibe echo
4: chemba
5: Nejusa.
4: Kwenenyawo.
5: Nejusa.
4: Oli muyamuruzungu eyo ya muruganda. Musajjo mbade manyo ina ya Luganda. Hallelujah. Akola ati agamba kya nejjusa obwibwe nakola ki Mukama yebazibwe.
5: Praise be to the Lord.
4: Omanyi lwaki Katonda yejjusa? Bible Katonda atejjusa.
5: The Bible says
4: Katonda atakola ki
5: atejjusa.
4: Bwayogera akola ati.
5: Once he speaks, fulfills.
4: Ebintu bibiri byakola. Talimba.
5: He never lies.
4: Ate teyejjusa.
5: And he never regret.
4: Kwekyo kyabeera ayogedde.
5: Upon what he has spoken.
4: Naye kimuleetera okwejjusa.
5: But what makes him
6: to regret.
7: It's
6: that the word he has spoken out, people hear it. Then he takes away the reproach he had put on them. Then he says, you have been obedient, then I regret what I put on you. His word makes him to take away what he had done first. Because he has seen the recipients.
7: And the receptiveness of the hearts of the sons of Israel. It made
6: him to regret. Then he took away what he had spoken to them first.
7: Hallelujah.
6: Amen. Ladies and gentlemen, even though in the law, Lord kills, but if once he comes along with the contrite spirits, the Bible says he does not allow them. It's like a sacrifice that it becomes holy before him. And feel like he takes out all he had done.
7: Hallelujah.
6: Amen.
7: Mukama yebazibwe.
6: Praise be to the Lord.
7: So, ensonge eno kanjimunzike bwenti.
6: Let me wind up this issue like this.
7: Tuli bansi.
6: We are in the world.
7: Tuli munsi.
6: We are in the world.
7: Neche tuli bansi.
6: But we don't belong to the world.
7: Mukama yebazibwe.
6: Praise be to the Lord.
7: Tuli mu bwakabaka bwenyini.
6: We are in the real kingdom.
7: Nenga tutekebwa mu bwakabaka obulala.
6: But put in another kingdom.
7: Hallelujah.
6: Amen.
7: I told
6: you only heaven.
7: It
6: is the only place
7: Balabi.
6: Without enemies.
7: Hallelujah.
6: Amen. Only heaven. It is the place without enemies.
7: Kakati.
6: The Holy Spirit comes and resides in us. And she was the kingdom of God in us. Because in the kingdom,
7: hallelujah.
6: Amen. Once the Holy Spirit is in us, brings all the ingredients of the kingdom in our lives. It implies in our lives, when the Bible tells us to walk in the Spirit, that we be in the Holy Spirit, it means once we're in the Spirit,
7: He
6: overcomes all our enemies. So in that land that they come in, Lord will never take away the enemies. But once we abide in the Spirit, and she was the kingdom in us, thus we become victorious in Christ Jesus. That's what Paul says like this. God gives us victory.
7: We thank God for He gives us victory on every side.
6: Twebaza Mukama kubanga atuwa obuwanguzi ku buli luuyi.
7: Alina bw'agamba nti tuwangudde nnyo n'okukirawo mwani.
6: Says we are more than victorious.
7: Hallelujah.
6: Amen.
7: Mukama febazibwe.
6: Praise be to the Lord.
7: So mu mwoyo mutukuvu tubeera bawanguzi.
6: In the Holy Spirit we are conquerors.
7: Neno mu mubiri ebweru w'omwoyo mutukuvu tetusobola.
6: But in the flesh we cannot.
7: Hallelujah.
6: Amen.
7: There
6: comes the difference.
7: It's only
6: in that place that we conquer. Because we are conquerors.
7: In
6: the name of our Lord Jesus. Ladies and gentlemen, God continued to bring the message to the children of Israel. Even though they were in Babylon. Even though you are in the worst
8: situation, God has a word towards your life. Has the words of victory.
9: He
8: says, remain established on the truth. Remain walking the Lord. No matter where you are walking from, no matter what you are saying, no matter what is surrounding you, no matter you have
9: less,
8: remain clinging on the Lord. Lord is going to build from there. He's going to plant you. He will not pluck you out. Your enemies will continue to climb. But keep yourself in Him. You are going to become conquerors.
9: Hallelujah.
8: Amen.
9: He speaks
8: these words.
9: He
8: speaks them in Babylon. Praise be to our Lord.
9: Be not afraid of the king of Babylon, of whom you are afraid. Be not afraid of him, says the Lord, for I am with you to save you and to deliver you from his hand.
8: Praise be to the Lord. So in the same book,
9: you'll
8: find the children of Israel went to fight. You find in the whole nation they killed on one person,
9: Kabaka,
8: the king.
9: In fact, now we must Kabaka. We to ask Samaruli.
8: Even where we read last time, the king. 21. So they went to fight. In the whole nation, they killed only one.
9: Huh? Eri nyali yani.
8: They killed only him.
9: Kabaka yeka.
8: Only the king.
9: Kubanga kabaka yaleta ngechivume liensi nyumba ya Israeli yona.
8: The king could bring the reproach unto the whole house of the Israel.
9: Ateka tondelea ya kwaze sanga bakabaka, neba je chivume kugwanga liyona.
8: And God could use the king to take away the reproach from the whole nation.
9: Kabaka ya kwaze saka, katunde ya kwaze saka baka Yosia, oba Yosaya.
8: God used King Josiah. And peace came into the whole land. Then King Amon came. He was the first to be there. So then the nation went into the captive. Amen.
9: So Katonda boyagulo kosanga.
8: Whenever the Lord could rise, the enemies of Israel, so they could go to the king.
9: Hallelujah.
8: Amen.
9: Nabuchadnezzar
8: called the king of Israel. And he left the children of Israel. So they gave in it. So they took long. I want to assure you. So they even bear children in that land.
9: Hallelujah.
8: Amen.
9: All these
8: people Daniel we read about. So they were children born in
9: Babylon.
8: So they were born in Babylon. But they were children of Israel.
9: But Shadrach, Meshach, and Abednego.
8: Shadrach, Meshach, and
9: Abednego.
8: So they were born in this captive that you read about. But Lord kept them from there. They were so wise. So they feared God. And God excelled them in the captive. Do you think the book of Daniel we read it in Israel? Daniel came in the captive. And he's shown up in the captive.
9: Hallelujah.
8: Amen.
9: So
8: the men we read in the Bible.
9: Barusi.
8: Loose. All them come into the captive.
9: Bamolodokai,
8: Mordecai.
7: Bonna bali baki. Katono kabaka akaswele.
8: So this king
7: tiyali wa Israeli.
8: He did not belong to Israel. So they were in the captivity. Ladies and gentlemen, even in the captivity, he remains the Lord.
7: Hallelujah.
8: Amen. He keeps you there.
7: And
8: it's like you are not a captive. But Daniel, in chapter 9, as he was looking in the books of the history of Israel, he felt all of the promise. After 70 years, I shall deliver you from the Babylon. He said, Lord, this is the time. He went into fasting. He went into intercession. He went into repenting. He repented for all the sins of Israel. The Bible says he went deeper. Prayed the 9, 10, chapter 11. Come chapter 12. The angel came to him.
7: Told
8: him, even though you have not slept, I request you. On the first day, I brought your. But the prince. The prince of Pels. Praise be to the Lord.
7: They
8: are men with promises even though they are captive. They remain reading the book. Even us, the world that we are in does not belong to us. You are supposed to be so spiritual to believe that statement. How did you enter into that world? How did you come in meet? That you enter into another world when you don't belong to that world. How do you enter into that land? That you become a foreigner when you don't belong to it. So you were born from this world. How can they say that you don't belong there?
7: So compare to Muzinda Rogun. Many of them to take a cubby or get a cobble, Gazi. I told you once,
10: I am a tulibansi. 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
3: Every mission is to bear the fruits
1: of the kingdom.
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3: God thought about
1: na
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1: Na kuronda.
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1: Na kuteka u.
3: And put you in place.
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1: Hallelujah.
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0: 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Wa Dawudi.
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0: 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Ate ye bagamba, son of a carpenter, wachi.
1: They could say.
0: Ensonga eyo tujja kujogerako lumu wano. 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
1: Shall talk about it.
0: Naye kukuwako hint ntono nnyo.
1: To give you a hint.
0: Yesu ayitibwa mutabani wa Dawudi.
1: Jesus is called the son of David.
0: Kubanga olunyiriri Dawudi lumwajjira.
1: Because the line where David comes, that is the line of Mary,
0: Mama Wani,
1: the mother of Jesus.
0: Kati mama ono yawamba nnyo kubanga walina olunyiriri mwava. Dawudi, Katonda alina ebisuubizo byayogera ku nyumba yaani.
1: God has the promises, talks about the house of David.
0: Ku nyumba ya Dawudi.
1: The house of David.
0: Kati nyumba ya Yosefu eno.
1: So then the house of Joseph,
0: yalina nnyo kiryawo.
1: It was not all that considered.
0: Hallelujah.
1: Hallelujah.
0: That means God is a God of identity.
1: He
0: identifies with people.
1: Katonda alaga abantu abanyonyola.
0: Yeah? Abanyonyola. Mukama yebazibu.
1: Praise be to the Lord.
0: So, Yesu okubeera nti mutabani wa Dawudi.
1: Jesus to be the son of David.
0: Tekyamugana kubeera ng'ate mutabani wa Katonda eyatonda eggulu n'ensi.
1: It never took him not to be the son of the God who
0: created. Febasebo okubeera ne kitaffe ali mu ggulu.
1: For us to have our heavenly Father.
0: Tekitegeeza nti tulina taata wo wa ku
1: nsi. It does not mean that you don't have your biological father.
0: That is a dual citizenship.
1: Obeera n'obutuuze bwa mirundi ebiri.
0: That is where the concept is all about.
1: How we to see ya makanda.
0: Hallelujah.
1: Amen.
0: Mukama yebazibu.
1: Praise be to the Lord.
0: Na yebasebo ne banyabo.
1: But ladies and gentlemen.
0: Kazinda ro kamaze. Soko kwata kazinda alako. Bible egamba tuli bansi nete tuli baki. 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
3: 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I believe that one. With the faith, I believe I have citizenship in heaven.
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1: Praise be to the Lord.
0: Basebo ne banyabo.
1: Ladies and gentlemen,
0: okubeera mu nsi,
1: to be in the world,
0: kitegeeza,
1: it means
0: nti tuyina gye tuva,
1: that we are coming from somewhere.
0: Hallelujah.
1: Amen.
0: Ffe bantu ffeka,
1: we are the only people,
0: ffe ffeka mu nsi yonna,
1: only we in the whole world,
0: abalina gye baava,
1: that came from somewhere,
0: nga tosobola kunnyonnyolayo oba kujjukirayo,
1: when you cannot talk more about or remember,
0: naye nga ate gye tugenda,
1: but we are going from there,
0: gye twava,
1: where we came from,
0: ate gye tugenda,
1: it's where we are heading,
0: naye nga ate Bible egamba,
1: but the Bible says
0: orede gye tuli,
1: already we are there.
0: Fefeka.
1: Only us.
0: Oruoku kiliza.
1: Through faith.
0: Abali mubwaka baka.
1: Those in the kingdom.
0: Nenga tetubula bangakona maso.
1: But we have never seen them with our naked eyes.
0: Ensonga yojitegera.
1: You are getting that issue.
0: Weweka.
1: Only you.
0: Akiliza.
1: That believes.
0: Choli mubwaka baka.
1: You are in the kingdom.
0: Ngobulira.
1: You just.
0: Nenga tetubula bangana maso.
1: Feel it, but you have never seen it. So that's where the Bible says we were given the secrets. And the world is right to call us the foolish.
0: Because we are believing without seeing. That is faith. Let me
1: wind up with this first. The Bible says like this.
0: If you still abide in this land,
1: we munasigala nga mukyali mu nsi eno, nja kubazimba.
0: Why is it
1: that the Bible says nti we munabesigala nga
0: mukyali?
1: It comes by saying once you believe to be in this land. So this is the secret. Believe and just stay there. But don't become, I'm going to build you
0: on a condition that you still identify with me. Don't follow the gods of that land. Don't do as the people in the land. So you were in Babylon. You are Israelites. Therefore, behave. Remain. And stay connected to me. Even when you are in that fallen land.
1: Once you believe to be in that land, I'm going to build you.
0: Hallelujah.
1: Hallelujah.
0: In other words, be in that land, but be so peculiar. Be what?
1: Owenjawulo.
0: Kogere kwa muluzungu akagamba ako. Be peculiar.
1: Mubere banjawulo.
0: Don't identify with anything in it.
1: Temwefananyiriza na kintu kiri mu nsi eyo.
0: Era ngenda bakuuma.
1: So I'm going to keep you.
0: Ngenda bazimba.
1: I'm going to build you.
0: Ngenda basimba.
1: I'm going to plant you.
0: So sigenda basigukurura.
1: Yet I will not plank you.
0: Basebo ne banyabo.
1: Ladies and gentlemen,
0: agenda okwesigukurura mu nsi eno,
1: someone who will pluck himself from this land,
0: si Katonda,
1: is not God.
0: Kubanga tayogera ne yejjusa.
1: He never speaks and regrets.
0: Wayogera talimba.
1: One speaks never lie.
0: Hallelujah.
1: Amen. Praise be to our Lord. Praise to be our Lord. Let me wind up with this issue.
0: And I will show, verse 12. Okay, be not afraid of the king of Babylon. What? Temutia kabaka we Babiloni. O yogwe mutia, of whom you are afraid. But be not afraid of him. Hallelujah.
1: Amen.
0: Monseno,
1: so in this world,
0: kabaka abafuga.
1: They are kings that rule.
0: Monseno,
1: in this world,
0: kabaka abakulachi.
1: They are kings that rule.
0: Mpayo bakabaka abafuga monse.
1: Give me kings that rule in this world.
0: Mulimu kabaka kabaka wa sendi.
1: We have the king, the mammon.
0: Mulimu kabaka waji. Webyobufuzi.
1: Leadership.
0: Mukama ibazibu.
1: Amen.
0: Munsi muno.
1: In this world.
0: Mulimu kabaka wa secular.
1: There is the king of secular. That's why Jesus says like this. In this world that you are in, you can never serve two masters. You can never serve mammon.
0: Hallelujah.
1: Hallelujah. So don't fear that king of
0: mammon. Mumutia. Na yemba gamba temukola chi?
1: I tell you, don't fear him.
0: Temumutia.
1: Do not fear him.
0: Duachi. Ngenda kube wamuna mwe.
1: I'm going to be together with you.
0: Ngenda kula chi? Be not afraid of the king of Babylon, of whom you are afraid. Be not afraid of him, says the Lord. For I am with you to save you. And to deliver you from his. Hallelujah.
1: Amen. I'm going to be with you. To save you from his hands. I'm not going to leave you like orphans. Do you see where our power is? Our power is in believing the words that Jesus said. I shall never leave you until the end of this world. Even though there are very many kings of the world, I'm not going to leave you. Many things that can afraid you. So there is a king called poverty. And there is another king of wealth. Many people worship them. But we are having a promise. So they are not going to afraid us. We are going to overcome them in the name of
0: Hallelujah.
1: Jesus.
0: But if you say, we will not dwell in the land, neither obey the voice of the Lord your God, we will not do what? We will not dwell in the land, neither obey the voice of the Lord your God. Saying, no. But we will go into the land of Egypt, where we shall see no war, nor hear the sound of the trumpet, nor have hunger or bread there. We will dread. Bigambo bingi nyo wano.
1: Very many words here.
0: Bingi nyo.
1: Very many.
0: Ekitufu wano, nabi wa mukama yali akyayogera.
1: So the prophet of the Lord was still speaking.
0: Musule yana musatu olusoka.
1: 43:1.
0: Biyogera byenyine babikubirawo.
1: Whatever he said,
0: nebabi kuba kusule dako.
1: So they
0: kati kusubira mukama agenda kola chi.
1: What is the Lord going to do?
0: Ai, omutima gwa mazoguiwa.
1: He has poured all his heart.
0: Hallelujah.
1: Amen.
0: Nebantu bagambi ebigambo babikubide na gamba nedda. Fetu jagende Misiri.
1: For us, we shall go to Israel. And the word of the Lord is,
0: do not go by the way you came. mwajja mutya basebo kuyingira mu kanisa?
1: How did you come to enter into the church?
0: Mwajja kwenenya bibi.
1: You came to repent the sins.
0: Mwajja kufuna obulamu obutagwa.
1: You came to receive the everlasting life.
0: Katusobola kudda Misiri.
1: Now we can never go to Egypt.
0: Kubanga gye wava.
1: It's where you came from.
0: Chofora benyimba za fezali ngazi chakora.
1: So that's how our songs could work out.
0: Dala dala siri dayo, siri danyuma, siri danyuma, siri danyuma ngena maso, waliyo kukaba. 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
1: Those songs, they are no longer working nowadays.
0: Hallelujah.
1: Amen.
0: Emisiri tewadika.
1: It's not good to go back to Egypt.
0: Era Katonda bagamba temudda yaje mwava. Mubere wano.
1: God tells them, don't go back, remain here.
0: Mukama famous.
1: Praise be to the Lord.
0: Mukama yebazibwe.
1: Praise be to the Lord.
0: Lwachi.
1: Why?
0: Yere yagala basimba.
1: He wanted to plant them.
0: Yere yagala kufuna chifo, point of contact.
1: He wanted to get a point of contact
0: so that he can deal with
1: it.
0: Hallelujah.
1: Amen.
0: Ladies
1: and gentlemen, as I said one time back, when the Lord is to work with you, he first plants you. He never works with people who are aganaga. He wants to plant you. He wants to establish you, that he can deal with you. That's the old sermon. Even David said these words. He took me from the mud clay and planted me on the rock. He put a song on my heart. A song of worship.
0: Hallelujah.
1: Amen.
0: Katonda.
1: Our Lord
0: ayagala tunyweza.
1: Wants to establish us
0: in
1: this world that we are.
0: Mwagenda
1: okutusisinkana. Where he goes to come and meet us. Coming for the second time.
0: Tagenda kutwala abatanywedde.
1: He will never take those who are not strong.
0: Agenda kutwala abakumi ebifo byabwe.
1: He will take those who take care of the positions.
0: Hallelujah.
1: Amen.
0: Agenda kutwala abava mu bitosi.
1: He's going to take those coming from the medically.
0: Ngabali kulwazi.
1: Planted on the rock.

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1: Church, in 20 single kube chikulu.

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1: the grace that you showed us,
0: tekiriiko alina,
1: never exists.
0: Okwagala kwo kungi.
1: Your love is too much.
0: Okwagala kwo kungi.
1: Your love is too much.
0: Okwagala kwo kungi.
1: Your love is too much.

0: about your blood.
1: Yes.
0: It's your blood that cleanses us. Your grace.
1: It's such a come.
0: Your grace.
1: It's such a come.
0: Your grace.
1: It's such a come.
0: Your grace and mercy.

Emitima jaffe gisalo.